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0: Paul Russell and his Little Boo Thang finishing up our 20-song music marathon for your Monday. Happy Monday, Bundy. Hope you had a great weekend. There was certainly plenty going on, that is for sure. Day looks all right. We have had some clearing showers in the morning, so there's a decent chance we're done with them, although there's probably still some, as a matter of first, some ISOs getting about as well. Done thing we also got getting about, Bundy's best music aplenty. Somba's up next. Time record coming up on it.
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0: Bunnies Hits 939. You got Brett this morning. Another round done in the NRL. So our tipping competition, all results are live over at hits939.com.au. I did maybe misspeak a little bit earlier this morning. I did say Trace and Samara are even on top of the leaderboard. Yeah, I had made a slight little error. I fixed it up and Samara still one ahead of Trace, followed by her Clayton and then about a group of about five tippers who were sitting tied for fourth. So it's all happening there. You can check out all the results, see what you got, see where you sit in the leaderboard over at hits939.com.au. While you're there, chuck your tips in for round 25 as well. And we'll see by... we're getting close to the pointy end and see who's going to get win that big screen TV. Thanks to World Gym for winning our footy tipping competition. 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It's a footy podcast. It's got former AFL players Dylan Buckley, Brett Deledio, and Mick Barlow. 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Oh, nice one. Oh, plenty happening here on Hits 939.
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0: 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About time to get all the latest news from the newsroom in a sec. We'll get back into it on the other side, kicking it off with some Sonny Federa, Jazzy and DOD. Alex Warren's up as well. This one from Kid Rock. And we were trying different things, and we were smoking funny things, making. Also, and most importantly, thanks to Bundaberg Power Sports, we got another chance for you to get on the standby list for the iHeart Music Festival in Las Vegas. Keep your ears open after the news. You can have 30 minutes to give me a call right here on Hits 939.
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2: Hi, I'm Alana Riley. An elderly Queensland man has been charged after allegedly pretending to be an Australian Vietnam War vet. Police allege the 79-year-old falsely claimed he had been deployed to Vietnam during his service in the army while at a Veterans Day event in Bundaberg 2 years ago. He's due in court tomorrow. There's a new push for Aussies to vote on a new federal government less often. Critics of the current setup argue a 4-year term in office rather than a 3-year term will make it easier for governments to tackle major reforms. A survey of people living in Australia's regions suggests quality of life has fallen for the second year in a row. A News Corp study has found just 72% of regional Aussies believe living standards are good or very good, down almost 10%. In 2 years. Overseas, Colombia's president has asked Donald Trump to suspend tariffs as his country deals with a deadly earthquake. He's also thanked the US for aid sent in response to the 7.4 quake, which has killed at least 294 people and injured thousands. And in the entertainment world, Sam Pang jokes he'll be taking his gold Logie with him into work contract negotiations from now on.

0: to award him the honour in her first on-screen appearance since battling cancer.
1: It was a very, very special moment with, like, you know, Australian comedy royalty.
2: Cash for scrap. Archon Metals Recycling. 16 Steptoe Street, Bundy East. It's 939. 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
0: In sport, celebrations continue for Bangladesh after their historic test win over Australia in Darwin. The Tigers winning the opening test by 9 wickets yesterday, their first ever win on Aussie soil. Skipper Pat Cummins still lost as to what went wrong.
3: You know, it's hard to put your finger on. Just felt like we just didn't get off to a great start. And once you're behind on a pretty good wicket against a pretty good side, it was kind of really hard to wrestle the momentum back.
0: And in the AFL, the Blues have locked in a final spot after a thrilling draw to the Bulldogs.
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6: A few scattered showers should be all done by the afternoon. Supposed to get up to a top of 23. We're currently sitting well under that for the feels like temperature. Cool win. Shower or two tomorrow, top of 23. Same goes for Wednesday, shower or two, top of 23. And for Nexus Pools, the best pools in Bundy, today's UV reading is a 7, which is high. So slip, slop, slap, seek and slide. 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
6: 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All thanks to Bundaberg Power Sports. They are your home of Can-Am and Sea-Doo. About time to get another name onto this standby list. You've got 30 minutes to give me a call back. Otherwise, I'm going to open it up and let anyone jump in and steal it. 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
2: Good morning, it's 939. Who have we got there?
3: Good morning, this is Terry Tapscott. How are you?
2: Good, Terry. How are you?
3: Awesome. It's Monday.
2: It is Monday, and I'm glad to hear you're excited about it.
3: Now, I've heard my name on the radio in regards to the trip to Las Vegas.
2: You did indeed, Terry. Your ears were burning and you've gotten through nice and quick too. I love the prompt response from you. Yes, it is your name. You've got well and truly within the 30 minutes. And that means you're on the standby list to head to the iHeart Music Festival in Las Vegas.
3: Awesome. Thank you so very much.
2: No worries. What's the plan? Who are you looking forward to see?
3: Goo Goo Dolls and Weezer.
2: Oh, yes. Oh, you absolutely ticked a couple of my boxes too there, Terry. I'm a big fan.
3: Hey, I'm an oldie.
2: Hey, look, you're only as old as you feel, I guess. You sound like you're up and about, so I wouldn't even worry about that. But Goo Goo Dolls, Weezer, very underrated. Not many people have said Weezer, so I'm glad somebody has, because I love Weezer. Sensation. And I believe you're planning on taking your hubby as well.
3: Yeah, I'm quite fond of him.
2: You're quite fond of him. Well, apparently, it's almost your 30th wedding anniversary, so you clearly are.
3: It certainly is.
2: Oh, that's awesome. Well,
3: bought me a car, so this is payback.
2: Okay, well, that's probably going a pretty long way to do it, because it's a pretty sensational trip, that's for sure. So, obviously, tickets to the iHeart Music Festival. You and your hubby, 5 nights, transfers, staying at the MGM Grand, bit of spending money thrown in as well. So, my best of luck to you. Hopefully, your name gets pulled out by Mikey on the Saturday 29th on the iHeart Countdown.
3: Fingers and toes crossed. And a shout-out to Brett at Quick Signs for letting me know that you'd put my name on the radio. Thank you.
2: Sensational work from Brett from Quick Signs as well, then. He's done very well. It's the great Bundy Grapevine's worked a treat for this competition. Just about everybody has been let know by somebody or other that their name has come up.
3: Thank you.
2: All right. Well, you have a great rest of your Monday there, Terry, and best of luck to you.
3: I will now. Thank you.
2: Yeah,
3: no
2: worries. Bye. And that's it. Terry, back nice and quick and puts herself onto the standby list. Head to the iHeart Music Festival in Las Vegas. If you want to be like Terry, head to hits939.com.au. And it could be your name coming up a little bit later on today with Brendo for after 1 o'clock and after 4 o'clock. It is, of course, all thanks to Bundaberg Power Sports, your home of Can-Am and Sea-Doo. 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
5: 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Can you? 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I wouldn't buy secondhand socks. Or undies.
4: Yeah, cool. Like, of course you shouldn't. I never suspected you would.
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0: It's Panic at the Disco on Hits 939. High hopes. I got Brett with you this morning. I got some high hopes for another big week ahead around Bundy. If you feel like you might need a little bit of a pick-me-up, maybe around midweek, then maybe you should head over to hits939.com.au and sign your workplace up to be this week's Workplace of the Week, thanks to the Deli Bundaberg. Every week, we pick out a registered workplace around Bundy, and one of us on the Hits team, it could be me, it could be Brendo, it could be Maddie and Trace. It could be just Trace. It definitely won't be just Maddie. 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And this Wednesday, you could be our workplace of the week and getting yourself a delicious looking platter to kick you off and get you all the way through to the end of the week, thanks to the Deli Bundaberg.
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0: Bundy's best music on Hits 939. It is just about 12 o'clock. That's going to do me. Brendo is up next for an action-packed big arvo. He's got number plate bingo to play. He's going to play Survive the Five, and he's got two more chances to get yourself onto the standby list. Head to the iHeart Music Festival in Las Vegas after 1 o'clock, after 4 o'clock, thanks to Bundaberg Power Sports, your home at Can-Am and Sudu. He's also got the Flashback Lunch coming up first up. Another chance to win a large pizza thanks to C&J Pizzas in Kepnock. Up first, Rip Springfield. You know, I wish that I had Jesse's girl. I wish that I had Jesse's girl. If you really listen to those lyrics, Rick Springfield, not a good dude. Jesse doesn't deserve that. Anyway, we've also got LMFA. And Smashing Pumpkins. Maybe knowing that will help you win yourself a pizza thanks to the C&J Pizzas in Kempnock. Have to listen out with Brendo up next. That's it for me, though. Thanks for hanging out today, Bundy. This is Brett. Over and out.
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18: Hi, I'm Alana Riley. Food and grocery delivery workers will now have better pay and conditions as new Fair Work rules kick in for on-demand employees from today. It means people who work for platforms like DoorDash and Uber Eats will get at least $31.30 an hour. The platforms will also have to make top-up payments if the earnings of an employee-like worker fall below the minimum threshold over a certain earnings period. An elderly Queensland man is due in court this week after allegedly posing as a Vietnam War veteran at an event and wearing multiple medals awarded to people that served in Vietnam. Police claim the 79-year-old spent 0 days overseas during his army service. He's been charged with falsely representing to be a returned soldier and improper use of service decorations. The boss of Sydney's Mardi Gras has hit out at Pauline Hanson after declaring she doesn't like the event and believes people should keep their sexuality behind closed doors. One Nation MP Barnaby Joyce has echoed the sentiments less than a week after declaring the party was one of the gayest parties in Australia.
19: Everybody's trying to make us out as a pack of homophobes, which we're not. It's just ridiculous. We don't care what your sexuality is. It's your business. And that's basically what we're saying.
18: On 7 there, making other headlines, we're being warned to check our measles vaccination status after a new study found 7% of us are not protected. And comedian Sam Pang is soaking up his new title as most popular personality on Aussie TV after taking home the Gold Logie.
17: 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It's 939. 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
18: Taking a look at sport and in the AFL, the Blues are officially finals bound after a thrilling draw with the Bulldogs overnight. Sydney also solidified a top two finish with their 112-76 victory over Essendon. In the NRL, Broncos star Reece Walsh will meet with a surgeon today under an injury cloud after hurting his foot in Saturday's loss to the Warriors. The Brisbane fullback is expected to be out for up to 8 weeks, though the Broncos only have 3 games left of the regular season.
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17: 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Bundy weather.
24: Possible showers looming across Bundy today, tomorrow and Wednesday. And a top of 23 today, tomorrow and Wednesday. 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
24: 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Hey, good afternoon. Happy Monday. Welcome to Bundy's Big Monday Arvo. It's Brendo with you. Hopefully you had yourself an awesome weekend and you are ready to win.

any one of the five songs in today's five song flashback lunch, and I'll gift you that free, large, incredibly tasty pizza from C&J's. We will kick it off with a song in which I have no doubt that you will know the title for. It's Rick Springfield, and as Brett just said a little while ago, this proves he's not a good dude. You're on Hits.

0: 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MC Star and The Real McCoy wrapping up your Monday flashback lunch. Good afternoon, Brendo with you for Bundy's Big Monday Arvo. Hopefully you had yourself an awesome weekend. You are back in the swing of it and ready to rock yourself a free pizza for lunch.
1: Lunch. It's all the stuff you grew up with while you tuck into a pizza from C&J Pizza. Quality pizza that's out of this world. Wanna go back,
2: wanna go. Hits 939.
0: Yeah, I just wanna go back. C&J's are awesome. In fact, they're quality pizzas that are out of this world. This week is another easy week of winning these bad boys. All you gotta do is get me one of the song titles from today's five-song flashback lunch. I don't even need the artist, just name one of the songs. Start off with Rick Springfield, Smashing Pumpkins, LMFAO, Anastasia, they were all in there. Wrapped it up with MC Star and The Real McCoy. 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Let's do this. 41530886.
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1: 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Quality pizza that's out of this world. Wanna go
2: back, wanna go. Hits 939. Yeah, I just wanna go back.
0: David from D-Land, you are proving that C&Js are worth coming back for. I imagine you've been hanging out to get back there and win another one.
14: Oh, damn straight I have.
0: Nice. Being frugal, a free pizza always is a good thing. I can very much relate to that. Now, I do need to know, though, if you were to describe yourself as a pizza topping, which pizza flavour would you be?
14: Probably a seafood pizza.
0: A seafood pizza. Any reasoning for that?
14: It's all natural. It's pie and protein.
0: I love that. All right. Well, give me a song title for a free pizza.
14: The Real McCoy, Another Night from 1996.
0: There it is. Congratulations, mate. C&J's is all yours. Thank you very much, and may you thoroughly enjoy.
14: Lovely. Thank you.
0: Big congrats to David. Your next chance to win yourself a free pizza from C&J's Pizza Kepnock will be tomorrow. Be listening to the Flashback Lunch at Midday to find out how. Imagine Dragons right now. This is Enemy, and you're on Bunty's Hits 939.

0: Harry Styles on Hits 939, American Girls. Got In Excess coming up for you next. Yesterday was Global In Excess Day. Hopefully you turned a few of their albums up to 11. It is Brando with you. Good afternoon. Welcome to Bundy's Big Monday Arvo. We will continue this week with another few bouts of Hits 939's Steal My Standby every day. All thanks to Bundaberg Power Sports, the home of Sea-Doo and Can-Am. Brett spoke to the lucky Terry Tapscott this morning. Terry from Shannon. She was stoked to secure her spot on the standby list. Goo Goo Dolls and Weezer, two of the first artist that came to mind for her that she would love to see over at the iHeart Music Festival in Vegas, where we are going to be sending someone with their friend to, all expenses paid. Now, Weezer, side note, they're dropping a new album this Friday, so that is absolutely awesome. Looking forward to hearing that. Now, you do need to register for this at the Hits website. It's 939.com.au. You've got to be over 21. You've got to have at least 6 months validity on your passport. We're making calls just after 11, 1 and 4. Every day, if it's your name we call out, you'll have half an hour to call us. If you don't, we open up the phones and someone from Bundy swoops right in and steals your standby. It is that simple. Register quick. You got time before the just after one phone call, name call that I will be making. In Excess next, Hits 939.
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0: Bundy's best music hits 939. That's the latest from Ariana Grande, Hate That I Made You Love Me. Bit of confidence in that song title. It is Brendo with you. Welcome to Bundy's Big Monday Arvo. Coming up in a matter of minutes, we are going to play Steal My Standby. Thanks to Bundaberg Power Sports. I will call out a name. If it's yours, you'll have half an hour to call me back. Get yourself on the standby list for an all-expenses-paid trip for two to Vegas to the iHeart Music Festival late next month. You've got time. Quickly register if you haven't already. However, you might just be relying on swooping in and stealing someone's standby, because if I don't get that call back within the half an hour, I will open up the phones and everyone else will be able to have a crack at stealing that spot. Also got some good gear coming up for you musically after one. Stella Lefty. I don't know where it's going, but don't want to go back. Melbourne EDM duo Shoes. And a little bit of rock never goes astray, The Offspring. And how to get you grooving on a Monday, got the new sport weather next, and we're going to play Steal My Standby. It's Brendo with you. It's 939.
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1: Today in the news, there have been major developments with the war on ugly. We're crossing live to our reporter on the ground now. How are things over there?
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6: Hey there, I'm Brooke Seychelle. The Sydney Swans have confirmed several players were involved in an alleged sexual assault incident at a Melbourne hotel last night. Victoria Police say investigations are ongoing, while the Swans say the AFL and authorities have been notified. It comes after the side beat Essendon last night. One Nation is calling for changes to the rules surrounding access to our super. Pauline Hanson says those doing it tough should be able to access their retirement savings, while Barnaby Joyce has told Seven a lot of people already are.
7: Well, you already have people who can access their super. You're in hardships, you can. And I think one of the hardships people have is if they can't feed themselves because of the cost of living. And another hardship is if they don't have a house and they're put out in the street and they're living in a car.
6: Police have used thermal imaging and telecommunications data to trace the movements of a missing teen in New South Wales bushland. The search for 18-year-old Lily Cooper has now entered its sixth day after she disappeared while hiking at Natai National Park last Wednesday. Overseas, Donald Trump has reportedly scaled back joint military drills with South Korea, saying the country had declined to help denuclearize Iran. The exercises were set to begin this week, but the US president says they would have sent an inappropriate and hostile signal to North Korea. And Coles and Woolworths are reportedly considering facial recognition technology to combat retail crime. The technology can compare shoppers' faces against images of people suspected of previous offences.
5: Cash for scrap. Archon Metals Recycling, 16 Steptoe Street, Bundy East. 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
6: Novak Djokovic has opened up about his deportation from Australia back in 2022, revealing he remains bitter over how he was treated at the time. The tennis stars told a documentary that being booed by Melbourne fans was deeply hurtful, but he's not holding a grudge.
8: It was an very valuable experience for me. I don't hold any kind of grudge for anything that happened in the past. In contrary, I always look forward to coming back to Australia.
6: That's on Nine there. That's the latest in news and sport.
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2: Possible showers looming across Bundy today, tomorrow and Wednesday, and a top of 23 today, tomorrow and Wednesday. 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
2: 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Luxury much? How good's that? 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Weezer dropping a new album this Friday. Awesome. Snoop Dogg, Benson Boone, Zara Larsson, Cardi B. These acts have been sending people ballistic, wanting to get over to catch them live. So, to win this, you've got to be over 21, you've got to have at least 6 months' validity on your passport, and you register. It's 939.com.au. You do that, and we could be calling your name out, just like this afternoon. Sarah Perkis from Moore Park Beach. 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

0: G'day, D-Lan. It's Mr. Know-It-All himself, Teddy Swims, on Hits 939. We got the Black Eyed Peas coming up in a tick and the new one from Sonny Federa. It's Brendo with you for Bundy's Big Monday Arvo.
1: What happens in Vegas is paid for by us. So I guess our accountant will know what you've been up to.
2: Steal my standby.
0: Hits 939. Good afternoon. Who have I got?
3: You've got Sarah.
0: Hello, Sarah. Sarah Perkis, by any chance?
3: That's me.
0: Of Moore Park Beach, by any chance?
3: Yes, it is.
0: Keen to win a trip to Vegas, by any chance?
3: Yes.
0: Well, congratulations. You are now officially on the standby list for Vegas.
3: Awesome. Thank you so much.
0: Absolutely. My pleasure. Who is it that you want to see the most?
3: Snoop Dogg.
0: He's been a very popular one. And apparently you're a big Zara Larsson fan.
3: I am.
0: Yeah, I reckon she would rock the stage. I must admit, I've never seen footage of her performing live, but would love to. I know we've recently added Midnight Sun to the playlist, her latest single. But Snoop has been a very popular choice. I can only imagine why. I better check some live footage of him as well. And who would you take if you win?
3: One of my best friends.
0: Nice. Sarah, congrats again. I wish you the best of luck.
3: Thank you so much.
0: Big congrats to Sarah. She sounded stoked to secure her spot on the standby list for an all-expenses-paid trip for two to Vegas for the iHeart Music Festival. Shout out to Bundaberg Power Sports, home of Cedar and Can-Am, that are making this happen. To win, got to be over 21, got to have at least 6 months' validity on your passport. You register your details, hits939.com.au. I could be calling out your name at 4:05 this afternoon. 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

0: 90s best music hits 939's Justin Bieber, got Olivia Dean up next, and new stuff from Temper City, their debut single coming up in the next 10 as well. It is Brendo with you, and my big plans, my big vision for this season's footy tipping is falling apart. How did yours go on the weekend? I think I only got three. To be fair, I did say last week it was going to be a difficult round, and I guess I proved that. Trace is now streaking ahead. I think she's two or three further ahead from me than she was. Brett and Maddie and myself, the rest of the pack. I'm 7 points behind Trace. Brett one behind me. Maddie one behind him. I might have to do some kooky tipping, just like Maddie has been, to see if I can catch Trace. If you want a shot at this week's $100 bistro voucher at the Sugarland Tavern, round 25. This is the third last round this weekend. Round 25 of the NRL will start on Thursday night when the Storm and the Panthers kick off at 7:50. Your footy tips will be due in by 7:35. Hits 939.com.au.
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0: New music on Hits 939 from a new band. That's Tempest City with their debut single, Self-Aware. We've had a couple of sprinkles across the region over the last hour or so, but from here on, for the rest of the afternoon, the chance of getting more will drop. Having said that, from about 6 p.m. tonight right through till about 6 p.m. Wednesday night, we've got a pretty decent chance of some more showers here and there. Coming up after 2, we're going to get a little bit country with Ella Langley. A little bit of rock and roll with Linkin Park. And a little bit dancey, doofy, you know what I mean, with Milky and Mulgrave. We've got the new sport and weather in just a tick. It's Bundy's Hits 939.
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14: Hey, I'm Brooke Seychelle. Police have confirmed they're investigating reports of a sexual assault at a hotel in Melbourne after the Sydney Swans revealed a number of their players were involved in an alleged incident in the early hours of this morning. The AFL team was staying at the East Melbourne Hotel after last night's clash with the Bombers. The club says it's notified the league and relevant authorities while police remain at the scene. The federal government has hit out at One Nation for floating the idea of cash-strapped Aussies accessing their super early. Treasurer Jim Chalmers says the proposed revamp of the super system is an attack on wages.
16: Well, there are already very well considered and long established mechanisms for people in genuine hardship to access their super early. But for good reason, those arrangements are limited. And those arrangements are very focused.
14: On the ABC there. A proposed national gun buyback scheme has hit a snag. New South Wales has opted into the program, but Western Australia and South Australia are refusing to join. The federal government is moving to crack down on firearms in response to the Bondi attack in December. Overseas, bushfires in Europe have left three people dead. Two people died on the Greek island of Salamis, while an officer died while fighting a fire in Spain. And US actress Hayden Panettiere has died at the age of 36. Her reps confirming the news this morning, but haven't given any further details. She was best known for her role Claire Bennett on the hit series Heroes.
15: Cash for scrap. Archon Metals Recycling. 16 Steptoe Street, Bundy East. It's 939. 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
14: Warriors star Sharns Nicol-Cookstar could be sidelined until the finals after being hit with a two-match ban for his hip-drop tackle on Broncos fullback Reece Walsh. The Grade 3 charge could stretch to 3 games if he unsuccessfully fights it at the judiciary. Walsh suffered an ankle sprain in the incident, effectively ending his season. And Aussie star Lani Pallister has become the first swimmer to beat the US's Katie Ledecky at an international meet. She claimed victory in the 800 metres freestyle at the Pan Pacs final.
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0: Possible showers looming across Bundy today, tomorrow and Wednesday, and a top of 23 today, tomorrow and Wednesday. 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

0: Abba, Naked Eyes on Hits 939. Disco Lines and Tinashe, Chili Peppers, Khalid and Normani, all up in the next 10 minutes. G'day, it is Brendo with ya. A bit of a heads up on something I imagine Brett from the Hits team here would be absolutely stoked about. As a former AFL umpire, can't call him a ref, he gets a bit cranky with that. Or former athlete, as Matty calls him, we have brought an AFL podcast to the many awesome podcasts you can now get for free on the iHeart app, the Footy and Friends podcast. So it's bringing together former AFL players, sadly for Brett, not umpires, and it's just a clash of big opinions, banter, stories from the world of footy, the fun side of the game. Three mates that have played it are the ones that are doing it. They've played it, lived it, and they can't stop talking about it. You can search Footy and Friends right now on the free iHeart app.
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0: Monday's best music to get you through the workday on Hits 939. That's Passenger, the latest from Alex Warren. It's Brendo with you. Welcome to Bundy's Big Monday Arvo. Sergeant Slick coming up next. Hands up, who's loving Monday? Yeah, now, the reason I'm not seeing any hands could be because I'm sitting in a studio on my own, or it could be because Mondays suck.
1: I love work.
0: You think today's bad, imagine how dredgy you're going to feel come Wednesday. 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

0: 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Sounds old. 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

0: New music on Hits 939, that's Cherry Bomb. She has pimped up Alanis Morissette's You Oughta Know. We're doing our afternoon quizzy very soon, Survive the Five, where you can win yourself 2 weeks at World Gym and $50 to spend on pizza. We're playing number plate bingo soon after three as well. Someone will get themselves $25 to spend at Grab and Go. And we will be musically pleased with Olivia Rodrigo, Noah Kahan, Matchbox 20. It is all happening. Speaking of it all happening, there's a fresh fruit frenzy about to go out on somewhere. Let's find out where.
1: Spot it, stop it, snack it. 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
0: Rain, hail or shine, Brett is the man in the Roadrunner. Not letting the weather stop him. Having said that, it's not raining right now. We're in luck. Brett, how are you going today?
2: Hey, Brett. Yeah, look, actually, to be honest, rain, hail and shine.
0: Looks
2: like we're
0: in
2: for a bit,
0: like
2: a bit of everything, to be honest. There's
0: a
2: sun's out, a bit of blue skies in there, but then some dark clouds. Who knows what's happening out here, to be honest. Anyway.
0: Tell you what, as of 6 p.m., the chance of more showers is rocketing.
2: Really? Yeah. Oh, dear. Oh, well, we'll see what happens there. It's good. Good. The yards need it, that's for sure.
0: That's it.
2: We definitely need it. Yeah, absolutely. Definitely need it where I am, sitting on Hurst Street this afternoon, just near Walker Vale State School, with our Fresh Fruit Frenzy. Now, Brendo, what did we have the discussion on all week last week?
0: The Big Four of Fruits.
2: The Big Four of Fruit. We obviously know it's an apple, an orange, a banana, but what is the fourth? I very controversially declared it strawberries, yeah?
0: It was quite controversial. Inquiring minds wanted to know.
2: I did have Reese, our brand new Street Crew member, with me. She was appalled, you can say that. She wasn't happy.
0: I'm not surprised.
2: I'm wearing it, though. I'm happy to wear it because strawberries are just that good. And I tell you what, to celebrate it, our good mates at Start Fresh Fruit Market, who I get the fruit from of an afternoon, giving me some strawberries.
0: Did they hear it, or this is just serendipity at its finest?
2: It's just serendipity, but let's just say they heard it. They loved my call on the strawberries. Let's roll with that.
0: Well, yes.
2: So I've got some strawberries to hand out over here on Hurst Street to the good kids of Walker Vale State School. I've got pears, I've got mandarines, I've got apples. Don't actually have any oranges anyway. No, I do. I've got a few oranges as well. Look at that. So absolutely kicking goals for this fresh fruit frenzy. I can't say fresh today. Anyway, fresh fruit frenzy this afternoon.
0: You're doing a trace.
2: Yeah, I know, though. Of course, it is. All thanks to the good folks there at Creative Kids Childcare.
0: Absolutely love that you now have the Superman of Fruit wearing its undies on the outside with you. And big congrats to the kids of Walker Vale getting to indulge in said Superman fruit. They now have all four of the Big Four of Fruits.
2: They do. It's a very happy day for them, that's for sure.
0: That's awesome. Oh, well, thank you much, mate. Enjoy your frenzy.
2: See you, mate.
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15: Hey, I'm Brooke Seychelle. A number of star Sydney Swans players have found themselves in the middle of a police investigation after an alleged sexual assault in Melbourne. Victoria Police confirming they were called to an incident at the hotel where players were staying in the early hours of this morning. Swans CEO Matthew Pavlik says they're working with players and officials to get to the bottom of what happened.
16: We're still piecing together exactly what's transpired here and have our own set of internal inquiries ongoing. But safe to say that we're extremely shocked and disappointed that this has taken place and that the players have found themselves in this situation.
15: The PM has slammed Pauline Hanson's calls for people to access their super early. The One Nation leader earlier floated the idea of releasing super to struggling Aussies to combat the cost of living. However, Anthony Albanese has told the Parliament the opposition and One Nation want to decimate universal super.
17: Not only do they want to drag Australians back to the past, they want to damage their future as well. And they've made that very clear.
15: Hundreds of pelicans have been found dead in outback New South Wales. The 400 baby and juvenile birds were discovered at Menindee Lakes near Broken Hill. Bird flu has been ruled out. An American actress, Hayden Panettiere, has died at the age of 36. She is best known for her roles in the TV series Heroes, Nashville and movies Ice Princess and Scream 4. Her reps confirming the news, but no further details have been released.
1: 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It's 939, your sport now.
15: Melbourne's off to the tribunal, challenging the MRO's three-match ban on Jacob Van Rooyen that would see the gun forward sidelined into the D's finals run. The suspension was handed down for a swing tackle that collected and concussed Port's Alir Alir. The incident graded careless, high and severe. And a bad day at the office for Socceroos captain Matt Ryan. The veteran keeper allowed three balls to find the back of the net in the Spanish Premiership, his team Levante eventually going down 3-0 to Espanyol. That's the latest in news and sport.
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0: The chance of another shower across Bundy before the afternoon is out is dropping, but as of about 6 p.m, it's going to start increasing again, and then we'll have a solid chance of a shower from then right through until about 6 p.m. Wednesday afternoon. We have a low tonight of 13 degrees, then tops tomorrow and Wednesday of 23. For Nexus Pools, the best pools in Bundy, tomorrow's UV reading could hit 7, which is high, so regardless of any cloud cover or showers, slip, slop, slap so you can slide. 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

0: membership and a $50 Domino's voucher. Let's go.
1: Here it is. Survive the Five. Quizzy time. This is your chance to win yourself a couple of weeks at one of the best gyms around, World Gym, and win some pizza money to throw in as well. It's Brendo with you. Good afternoon. Quizzy time. It is five questions. It has 30 seconds. You get them right in that time, you win the prize. If you want to have a crack at surviving the five, give me a call. 415-30-886. Oh, Matchbox 20. 3 a.m. on Hits 939.

0: ever say. New music from Olivia Rodrigo on Hits 939. Stupid song. And that's what it's called as well. Hey, it is Brendo with you. Good afternoon. Hopefully you're having yourself a cracker of a Monday. There is something very random I've been wondering all day today. Do you reckon people in electric cars listen to AC/DC? Or something more current?
1: Are you ready for fitness or pizza? With Survive the Five on Hits 939, you can have the best of both worlds. Thanks to World Gym Bundaberg. Answer five questions correctly, and you could win a two-week gym membership and a $50 Domino's voucher. Let's go.
0: Andrea. Hello, Andrea.
2: How are you?
0: I am wonderful, thank you. How is your Monday treating you?
2: Oh, not too bad.
0: Okay, good to know. Well, hopefully we can make it even better. How long since you've played?
2: Oh, probably since the holiday.
0: Okay, right. That's what I was thinking. It must be a while. Are you feeling confident?
2: I think so.
0: Okay, I like that. Because I'm hoping for a win to start the week with. I think that would brighten up an otherwise dreary Monday.
2: It would.
0: All right. Let's give it a crack then. Five questions, 30 seconds. Get them right for the 2 weeks at World Gym and the pizza money. You can pass or come back to it if there's time. Otherwise, got to take your first answer. Let's smash the five.
1: 3, 2, 1. Your time starts now.
0: Where on your body would you wear Doc Martens?
2: Your feet.
0: What food-related festival starts here in Bundy 2 weeks from Friday?
2: Bundaberg Taste.
0: Which Looney Tunes character was Wile E. Coyote always trying to catch?
2: Roadrunner.
0: Finish this Ronan Keating lyric. You say it best when...
2: You say nothing at all.
0: Kel Knight and Kath Day are well-known characters from which Aussie sitcom?
2: Kath and Kim.
0: Oh, that was so close. That was high adrenaline quizzing. Right there. You were nearly beaten by the timer, but thankfully you got in there. How did you feel you went, or do you feel you went?
2: Oh, okay, I think.
0: I think you might be right. Let's have a look at him. We will work our way backwards. Kel Knight, Kath Day, they are well-known characters from Kath and Kim. Ronan Keating, you say it best when you say nothing at all. However, you said it best by saying you say nothing at all, so that's kind of weird. The Looney Tunes character that Wile E. Coyote was always trying to catch was the Roadrunner. Doc Martens you would wear on your feet, and the food-related festival starting here in Bundy 2 weeks from Friday. You said Bundaberg Taste. It was Taste Festival I was after, so that's a massive win. Congratulations, you've just survived the five.
2: Awesome, thank you.
0: My pleasure, and thank you, because you're the first win I've had for a while. I've been trying to have a winner and not having much luck, so thank you. May the rest of your Monday be absolutely awesome.
2: It will be now, thank you.
0: Thanks, Andrea. Have a good one.
2: All right, bye.
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0: G'day South to land, Ganga Jang on Hits 939 with the most Bundy-centric song you will ever find. That is Sounds of Den, written inspired by life in Bundy. Taylor Swift coming up soon, and Justin Bieber's breakout hit as well with Ludacris rapping on it. You know the one I mean. Just want to do a quick shout out to St. Luke's. That crew can put on a decent fair. Anyone that headed along to the St. Luke's Community Fair and Open Day on Saturday knows what I am talking about. They get themselves decent rides. The coffee and food vans are awesome. Shout out to the Mean Bean coffee van. That caramelized coffee was absolutely sensational. I'll have to recommend it to Matty. He likes his caramel flavored coffee. But the fireworks spectacular at the end. Everything that happened throughout the day was absolutely awesome. Shout out St. Luke's. Love that community fair you guys put on. Okay, we're doing number plate bingo in a few minutes. Someone's about to win $25 to spend at Grab and Go.
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3: Oh, good on you, man. Thanks.
2: Absolutely my pleasure. Yeah. It's on Johanna Boulevard, opposite Bunnings. May you enjoy when you get there.
3: Good on you, mate. Thanks.
2: Big congrats to Cameron. He's just discovered the fastest route from hungry to happy is playing Number Plate Bingo. You can make that discovery around this time tomorrow afternoon. Right now, let's revisit Justin Bieber's breakout smash. None other than Ludacris doing the rapping on there. I tell you what, that's a mad flex. It's pulling out some serious star power for your debut single. This is Baby, and you're on Hits 939. You know you

0: Hits 939, it's Bundy's Best Music, DNCE, right there, Cake by the Ocean. Tupac and Dr. Dre coming up in a tick with some California Love, then the latest from Katy Perry. Got a quick heads up for you, it is Brendo with you. By the way, if you want to get better with your money without the boring finance lectures, Victoria Devine has you covered. 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

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Sounds old. 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Katy Perry, Watch It Burn. 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Hits 939.

0: Hits 939, it is Bundy's best music. Guy Sebastian, get it done. It is Brendo with you for the drive home, your only live and local drive home right across the Bundy region. And in a matter of minutes, we're going to be playing Steal My Standby. Thanks to the legends at Bundaberg Power Sports, home of Sea-Doo and Can-Am. If you hear your name called out, you are the lucky one and you'll have half an hour to call me back to secure your spot on the standby list for an all-expenses-paid trip for two to Vegas for the iHeart Music Festival late next month. If you have not registered or it's not your name that gets called out, the rules are when I throw the phones open, if said person doesn't ring back, then you can happily swoop in and steal their standby. It is one of the only games around where theft is encouraged. However, having said that, we don't encourage it at home or in your normal life. You've got to be over 21 to enter Steal My Standby, and you do need to have at least 6 months validity on your passport. If you haven't registered yet, it's not too late for this round. Jump in, do it. Hits939.com.au. One of the incredible artists on the bill at this year's iHeart Music Festival is Benson Boone, and I've got him coming up for you soon after four. Sorry, I'm here for someone else.
1: I'm sorry, I'm here for someone else. It's good to see your face.
0: I'll also be listening to Dua Lipa. Also up in the next 10, a throwback from Blessed Union of Souls.
1: She likes me for me, not because I
0: a song that was originally written, directed towards Leonardo DiCaprio, and I've always wondered to this day what Leonardo thinks about it. We got the new sport and weather in just a tick, then we're playing Steal My Standby, baby. It's Brendo with you for the drive home. You're on Hits 939.
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9: Hey, I'm Brooke Seychelle. The federal government says its changes to housing taxes are working to get young Australians into homes. The opposition claims applications for the first homeowners grant have dipped by 6%, but Housing Minister Claire O'Neill has told Parliament that's just not true.
10: And one of the main drivers of it, Speaker, is the 5% deposit program. This program has now helped 260,000 Australians get into a home of their own.
9: It comes as all four Aussie major banks reported a slump in mortgage applications since the federal budget. The CEO of the Sydney Swans says the club is extremely shocked and disappointed as police investigate an alleged sexual assault at the team's Melbourne hotel. The club's confirmed several players were involved in what they described as an alleged incident in the early hours of this morning. CEO Matthew Pavlik providing very little about what the allegations are.
11: We understand the level of interest in the matter, and there's going to be lots of speculation, but given it's a police matter right now, that is all that we can say.
9: Overseas, the death toll from a powerful earthquake in Colombia has climbed to 294, with another 4,000 injured and at least 300 still missing. And the Japanese defence minister is set to visit Canberra this week for a meeting with his Aussie counterpart. Shinjiro Koizumi will meet with Richard Marles to discuss the purchase of Japanese warships and enhanced security cooperation between our two nations.
2: Cash for scrap. Archon Metals Recycling, 16 Steptoe Street, Bundy East. It's 939. Your sport now.
9: Carlton is expected to lock in Josh Fraser as full-time coach after today's board meeting. The Blues' stellar run since the caretaker took over from Michael Voss just 3 months ago has launched them into the finals, with yesterday's draw with the Bulldogs sealing their spot in the wildcard round. The board reportedly voted in Fraser's favour unanimously, with the final paperwork to be signed off in the coming days. And Arsenal has defeated Manchester City 3-0 in this morning's Community Shield final. That's the latest in news and sport.
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2: 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Hits 939, Bundy weather.
0: Pretty good chance of a scattered shower or two across the Bundy region tonight, tomorrow night and Wednesday. We're dropping to a low tonight of 13 degrees and a top tomorrow and Wednesday of 23 degrees. For Nexus Pools, the best pools in Bundy, tomorrow's UV reading could hit 7, which is high. So regardless of cloud cover or showers, just remember to slip, slop, slap, seek and slide. 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
0: 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Absolutely legendary. And this trip of a lifetime is nothing short of legendary as well. 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All expenses being flights, transfers, spending money, accommodation, 5 nights in the MGM Grand, like luxury, and of course tickets into the iHeart Music Festival, where you got legendary acts like Muse, Snoop Dogg, BTS, Benson Boone, Weezer, SideQuest. Weezer are releasing a new album this Friday. How good's that? Goo Goo Dolls as well, Kenny Chesney, Lainey Wilson, the list just goes on. You want to be there. Well, I think that because I know I want to be there. Anyway, to win this bad boy, you register your details at hits939.com.au. Got to be over 21, got to have at least 6 months validity on your passport. Now, once you do that, 3 times a day we are announcing a name. It could be yours, just like our last lucky person for the day is... Where's my little sheet? Alexis Magiolis of Moorpark Beach. Alexis Magiolis, hopefully I'm pronouncing your last name right. You've now got 30 minutes to give me a call and secure your spot on that standby list. If you don't, I will open up the phones and someone else will swoop in and steal your standby. It's Hits 939.
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0: G'day, Kensington. It's Ava Max on Hits 939. Brendo with you for the drive home. And shout out to Kensington. You are the area voted most likely right now to have the most people still there slogging it out and working. Matter of respect, I feel your pain. We are doing a little thing called Steal My Standby, thanks to our good friends at Bundaberg Power Sports, home of Sea-Doo and Can-Am, where we are going to send a couple of people to Vegas late next month for the iHeart Music Festival. All expenses paid. We're making we're announcing three names a day at 11:05, 1 and 4. If it's yours, you have half an hour to call back. Now, you do need to be over 21 to enter this. You've got to have at least 6 months validity on your passport. And I read out a name about 20 minutes ago. For Alexis Magiolis of Moorpark Beach, your time is running out. It was just under 20 minutes. You've got about 10 to 15 minutes to give me a call back on 415-30-886 and secure your spot on the standby list. For anyone that knows Alexis Magiolis from Moorpark Beach, this is a team sport. You can warn her to give me a call. It's 415-30-886. If Alexis does not call back within 30 minutes of me originally saying her name, I'll open up the phones and someone else will swoop in and steal her standby. You're on Hits 939.
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0: 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Metro Station right there. New stuff from you two coming up next. It is Brendo with you. And I have incredibly bad news for Alexis Magiolis. Your time is up for Steal My Standby. You had half an hour to call and you didn't get on the standby list for an all-expenses-paid trip for two to Vegas for the iHeart Music Festival late next month. Shout out to Bundaberg Power Sports, home of Cedar and Can-Am, for making Steal My Standby happen. But the good news for everyone else is it's time to swoop in. I'm opening up the phones. I'm going to take the first caller on 415-30-886 if you want a spot on the standby list for Vegas.
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0: provided you steer clear of the Little White Chapel with your new girlfriend, you'll have a ripper time.
1: Steal my standby.
2: It's 9:39. Good afternoon. Who have I got?
3: Tyler.
2: Tyler, congratulations, mate. You have managed to do what a lot of people are trying to do. The phones have blown up. You've just got yourself a spot on the standby list for Vegas.
3: No way, that's awesome.
2: Congrats. Which artist is it there that you want to see the most?
3: Oh, Snoop Doggy Dogg.
2: He's a man and everyone wants to catch him. Who would you be taking there to catch him with?
3: My wife.
2: Nice. Oh, I'm sure she would be very happy about that too. Would Snoop be her choice as well?
3: Yes, that was actually one of her top picks, yeah.
2: Yeah, sweet. Well, that's all working out roses for you guys. At least you wouldn't be arguing over which act is the best one to see.
3: Yeah, exactly.
2: Congrats again, Tyler. And I wish you the best of luck when they draw the winner on Saturday week during the iHeart Top 20 Countdown between 4 and 6 with Mikey Nielsen.
3: Thank you very much.
2: You'd be absolutely stoked, wouldn't you? And Tyler definitely was. His wife will be too. You've got to be over 21 to enter this. You need at least 6 months validity on your passport. 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Brett will be calling out the next name at 11:05 tomorrow morning. It's Hits 939, Steal My Standby, and this right here is Shaboozy. It's a bar song, Tipsy, and you're on Bundy's Hits 939.

0: Bundy's Best Music Hits 939. That's a wrap for Bundy's Big Monday Arvo. And all that she wants is to get on the standby list for Vegas, an all-expenses-paid trip for two to the iHeart Music Festival late next month. So congrats to Terry from Sharon and Sarah from Moorpark Beach for securing their spots on the standby list. Commiserations to Alexis of Moorpark Beach, who missed out. But congrats to Tyler from Elliot Heads, who swooped in and stole Alexis's spot on the standby list. Your next chance to win will be 11:05 tomorrow morning when Brett reads out the next name. If you don't know what I'm talking about, check the Hits website for details. Will and Woody are up next. Will has recently discovered that Woody hates things being put on his forehead. So every day this week, Will is going to get something different and put it on Woody's forehead. Thank you very much for joining me this afternoon. I'm Brendo. Keep it turned up to 11 and happy thoughts.
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7: Today in the news, there have been major developments with the war on ugly. We're crossing live to our reporter on the ground now. How are things over there?
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12: Hey, I'm Brooke Seychelle. The Sydney Swans say they're still trying to piece together exactly what has transpired as Victoria Police investigate an alleged sexual assault at the team's Melbourne hotel. CEO Matthew Pavlik remaining very tight-lipped about the allegations.
21: We can confirm that several players were involved in an alleged incident last night in Melbourne. We've identified this to the AFL. We are working with them and also the relevant authorities on this matter.
12: The health minister says children moved off the NDIS will still be looked after. The NDIS is currently being reviewed after blowing out by millions of dollars. Health Minister Mark Butler has told Parliament there will be changes for some, but there's nothing for families to fear.
22: We will not let Australians fall within between two stools without proper supports, but we will have them in place by the 1st of January.
12: Meanwhile, the big banks are seeing home loan demand dry up after the federal government's housing tax overhaul. NAB says mortgage lending slumped 15% in the June quarter, becoming the fourth major lender to report a borrowing slowdown. However, the government insists the changes are helping first home buyers break into the market. And tributes are flowing following the death of Hayden Panettiere. The 36-year-old was best known for her roles in Heroes and Nashville. It's understood she passed away on Sunday, with her rep confirming the actor's death in a statement. The cause is still not clear.
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12: Canberra star Josh Papali has announced his retirement from the NRL. His last home game will be this Friday when the Raiders take on the Broncos. The forward has represented Queensland and both Australia and Samoa. Meanwhile, the axe is expected to fall on some Aussie players after their humiliating loss to Bangladesh in the first test in Darwin. The second test starts in Mackay on Saturday. And Josh Fraser has reportedly been appointed as the permanent coach of Carlton. The Blues board made the decision after the team locked in a final spot. That's the latest in news and sport.
20: It's just after five. What a feeling.
23: Oh my God.

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3: 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It's 939, Bundy weather.
4: Pretty good chance of a scattered shower or two across the Bundy region tonight, tomorrow night and Wednesday. We're dropping to a low tonight of 13 degrees and a top tomorrow and Wednesday of 23 degrees. For Nexus Pools, the best pools in Bundy, tomorrow's UV reading could hit 7, which is high. So regardless of cloud cover or showers, just remember to slip, slop, slap, seek and slide. 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

0: Yes, good afternoon. Hope you're having a wonderful drive home. It is Will and Woody for Pokemon Tonies. Woodrow, sometimes I think you forget that you work on a radio show and you've got a room and two rooms full of people that are just looking to exploit you and make you feel awful.
1: I thought you guys trusted me and liked me.
0: Wow.
1: That pause was deafening.
0: No, we definitely like you.
1: What about the trust thing?
0: No trust. There's no trust. But this isn't even about trust. This is just about you saying things that you should know are going to come back and bite you. This happened last week, and this is where we're at today.
2: Last week on Will and Woody, Woody made a critical error in a room full of people that make prank calls and silly videos for a living. He admitted a fear, a weakness, an Achilles heel.
3: So, you know, I get overstimulated easily. I don't like the feeling of anything on my forehead.
2: It took seconds for this well-oiled content machine to spring into action. How can we exploit this weakness? How can we all have fun at Woody's expense?
4: Why don't we do a week of what's on Woody's forehead?
3: I love that.
4: You have to have something on your forehead first every day of the show.
3: It makes me really uncomfortable. Like, it's like a real thing for me.
0: That's really fun. That's really fun.
3: Like, when my daughter touches my forehead, it's really hard for me to just accept
0: that. No, we're definitely doing that. That's great. Yeah.
3: No, that's not fun. I've just made it very clear that that's not fun for me. Don't touch my forehead!
2: All this week, we play What's on Woody's Forehead?
0: All right.
1: Like, obviously I hate that, but that was extraordinary. Well put together, everyone. That sounds funny, but I don't want to do that.
0: It's happening. So, you're going to be lying down because we figured it's quite hard to put something on your forehead unless we're going to have to stick it on.
1: Sure.
0: But you're going to be lying down so that your forehead facing the roof or up, so you'll be horizontal.
1: Yeah.
0: And then we're going to place something on your forehead.
1: And how long for? Because I can't handle it, Will.
0: Until someone guesses what it is going to be the plan.
1: But is that going to be obvious?
0: What it is?
1: Yeah.
0: It's like you'll be blindfolded and we're also going to block your nose so you can't smell it because you've got quite a keen sense of smell.
1: I do have a keen sense of smell.
0: Like a rat.
1: Well, this sounds horrific.
0: It'll be fun though. It'll be fun.
1: Well, will it? For you guys, maybe.
0: I think it'll be great.
1: For you guys, maybe.
0: So,
3: don't touch my forehead. Don't touch my forehead.
1: It's a genuine, I don't know if, I don't want to throw around the word phobia, but like I hate it. You could have touched any other part of my body. I don't mean it to go that way. All right. That's happening later.
0: Yeah.
1: Okay.
0: That is happening later.
1: Well, up next.
0: Can't wait. I'm pumped for that. Still coming up with a prize for guessing.

0: It's Will and Woody.
1: Will and Woody!
0: For your drive home, Hits 939.
2: Will and Woody, hope you're having a wonderful Monday. Something is going to be on Woody's forehead very shortly. He's going to guess what it is. He hates things on his forehead. It's going to be on there.
1: Don't touch my forehead.
2: It's going to be on there.
1: Don't touch my forehead.
2: Till one of you guys guesses what it is.
3: Why is this
2: radio event of the year? I mean, nothing sounds more commercial radio than that. I just can't wait.
3: Right now, though, we've got a bit of a vendetta with Joe Jonas Wilbur.
2: Yeah, that's right.
3: He made us a promise when he was on this radio show 2 years ago, and still to this day, he has not fulfilled that promise. Here's Joe.
4: Because Will and Woody will be actually opening up for the Jonas Brothers when we perform in Australia, two songs of my choosing and wardrobe of my choosing. And I'll just say, you don't want to miss that show. If you're going to miss our show, you don't want to miss that show.
3: Did not happen, Joe. Did not happen. Still has not happened, Joe. But then in the news, Wilbur, I saw that the Jonas Brothers are going to be performing in Australia for the halftime show of the NFL.
2: Yeah, and I've taken that off the register. Like, I assume that that's not the gig that we're going to be performing at.
3: Okay, I think for him to fully fulfill the promise, it would be you and me getting involved in that halftime show.
2: That's right.
3: You're right. I think that's outrageous.
2: Probably too much.
3: Probably too much. And there'd be tight time restrictions. And at the end of the day, they're not in complete control of how that all goes, right?
2: Yes.
3: But I think there's a compromise here where it's like, you lied to us, Joe. You lied to us and we're hurt. Mm. So you owe us an in-studio

0: chat with you. I think you've got to come to the studio and you've got to perform Waffle House for us or something.
1: Waffle House?
0: Is that one of their bangers?
1: The Waffle Cake by the Ocean?
0: No, Waffle House. I like
1: it.
2: There you go. No, don't get stressed,
0: it's gonna get figured out. For me, you love the Waffle House.
1: Love it.
0: Love the Waffle House.
1: I think it's just amazing they've got one song about cake and one song about waffles.
0: They love food.
1: What is this?
0: They love food.
1: Pancake Parlour?
0: I think.
1: Or the Jonas Brothers?
0: I think it's us eating waffles with the Jonas Brothers.
1: Good gear. Fresh on a Monday. My God, look at this guy.
0: It's great gear.
1: Yeah.
0: But the thing is, we need to get the Jonas Brothers' attention, though.
1: Yes.
0: They're busy guys.
1: Yes.
0: They're busy guys. They've obviously got along with their lives. We need to remind them that they owe us a promise.
1: Yeah.
0: I've been told that they don't follow us on social media anymore. Which hurts. That does hurt.
1: We peppered him.
0: Yeah,
1: I think it was when one of your kids pucks your phone by trying to put the code in too often. That was like us in his DMs.
0: But he made us a promise.
1: We just sent one too many.
0: Yeah, but he made us a promise, Will.
1: Yeah.
0: He made us a promise.
1: Yeah.
0: Anyway, so.
1: He was going through a divorce. I think there was a lot going on.
0: I get that.
1: I think he was in a quarter life crisis personally.
0: I get that.
1: It's true. He and the turn doctor, they were right in it at the time.
0: But he's had time to heal now,
1: yes.
0: I would say. Mm-hmm. So we asked you guys last week, how should we get their attention?
1: Yep.
0: And this is what Ava said.
3: Go to a concert, go to the front row with a massive sign and say, you made a promise, you didn't keep it.
0: Brilliant. Brilliant from Ava. So here's what I want. Do you know anyone in New York or are you going to New York this week? And are you willing to hold a sign at the Jonas Brothers concert for us?
1: Yeah, I might have missed this, but I'm not sure if you mentioned they're playing at Madison Square Garden this weekend.
0: Yes.
1: So.
0: Yes, that's correct.
1: Yeah.
2: Thursday, actually.
1: Oh, there you go.
0: Thursday and Friday. So they're doing the double, the dirty double, right? So I'm happy for you to go to either one of those nights. We will organise your tickets.
1: Will we?
0: As well. Yeah, mate. Okay. Well, I will. I will organise your tickets.
1: Okay.
0: We got Jackie. You're willing to go to New York for us?
4: I'm willing to go and I'm ready to go.
0: So, Jackie, I don't know if you heard me clearly before, though. We will cover your tickets to the concert. You will have to fly yourself to New York.
4: That sounds fabulous.
0: Are you serious?
4: I'm serious.
0: Jackie, hold the line. Let's go to a song.
1: Well, as in Jackie's willing to fly herself.
0: Sounds like we're going to be able to pick. Do you know anyone in New York or are you willing to go to New York?
1: I thought Sexy Daz had a few irons in the fire with people in New York.
5: Yeah, no, I'm just waiting here back. It's nighttime there, so they're not going to message us now.
0: That's right.
1: All
0: right. We're a bit slow on that one.
1: Would have lined that up earlier, personally.
0: We probably should have organized that.
1: I don't want to point fingers.
0: We don't work on the weekend, Will. We don't work on the weekend.
1: That's true. That is true. Yeah.
0: We'll follow that up. Yeah. We've got an iron in the fire with Jackie. But over to you guys. Are you willing to go to New York or do you know someone in New York?
1: Yeah.
0: We need a sign holder. I mean, ideally, we don't have to buy the tickets either.
1: If you've
0: got tickets to the Jonas Brothers already, that's huge for us.
1: So if you're going to the Jonas Brothers this weekend in Madison Square Garden, also give us a call. Will and Woody. Hits 939.

0: home. Hits 939.
1: Yes, it is Will and Woody. I hope you're having a wonderful Monday's drive home. Woodrow, we want to know if you are in New York or going to New York by the end of this week, because we've got a plan to get Joe Jonas on the show.
2: I think, yeah, you or do you know someone who's in New York? We'd allow that as well. Joe Jonas made us a promise 2 years ago.
1: Yeah.
2: I'm going to play the audio again. This is Joe. He literally said this to our faces.
3: Because Will and Woody will be actually opening up for the Jonas Brothers when we perform in Australia, two songs of my choosing and wardrobe of my choosing. And I'll just say, you don't want to miss that show. If you're going to miss our show, you don't want to miss that show.
2: Yeah, that show never happened.
1: Yeah, he made a promise, didn't he? It really is, yeah.
2: And we've got the audio. He knew we were recording. We've got the audio.
1: Really doesn't care.
2: Now, the Jonas Brothers are performing in Australia at this NFL match. It's September 9, I believe, or maybe September 11, I think, which means they're going to be 2 kilometres away from this studio.
1: Yeah.
2: Now, I think if we can get Joe Jonas's attention and effectively guilt him for lying to us or making a hollow promise, then we can convince him to bring his brothers into the studio and they can perform a live song for us or something. Just feel like we've got him over a barrel, Will.
1: It does feel a bit like that.
2: Okay.
1: Well,
2: what?
1: I think got them over a barrel means that we've got leverage.
2: Well, I think we do. Guilt. The world's guilt just being like, hang on a second, the Jonas Brothers aren't nice guys.
1: Well, I think we're
2: they're liars.
1: I think we're building the barrel right now.
2: Okay.
1: We're building the guilt. Because right now, he just stopped following us.
2: Yeah, I know.
1: You know what I mean? Like he was like, oh, don't have to deal with that anymore. See you later, guys. Yeah. Whereas what we want is we want to be in his face.
2: Yes.
1: We want to be on his face.
2: We don't want to be on his face. We want to be in his face.
1: It's pretty cute.
2: We want to
1: But yeah, no, we want people in the crowd at the Jonas Brothers concert.
2: Yes.
1: With signs. Yes. Being like, hey, remember Will and Woody?
2: So we've done our research. They're going to be at Madison Square Garden Thursday night, Friday night this week.
1: Yes.
2: We need someone to hold a sign saying, yeah, I think remember Will and Woody or you owe Will and Woody.
1: You owe Will and Woody.
2: Something, right? Get it in his head. Now, amazingly, we put this on social media. Now, sexy. We got some responses from people who are going to be in New York willing to hold signs.
4: Yeah, we sure do.
2: Talk to me. How many
4: we've
2: got?
4: We've got Sarah, who looks nice. She lives in New York, I guess.
2: Right. Looks nice.
4: Oh, I don't know. You asked for information on them. I don't really know
2: what I'm saying. No, I think that was great information. Okay, so how many people have we got offering to hold a sign?
4: Well, like legitimate ones, probably 2. And there's just a whole lot of like people that are probably drunk texting us with just random words.
2: Oh, guys, stop drunk texting us. This is a serious business.
1: People have been drunk with random words.
4: Yeah, like someone said, we are you, which I think means where are you, but I don't know why they want to know where we are.
1: Okay. You told me recently we've got lots of people in the US that are following.
4: Yeah, no, we do.
1: Where the hell are they, Jonas?
4: I don't know. What?
1: Where the hell are they, mate?
2: And we're offering free tickets to the Jonas Brothers as well. That's the other thing.
1: Are we locking them down, the free tickets?
2: I haven't seen how much they cost, but I'm willing to throw that out there. Let's go to Jackie here, though, because this is where things get really interesting for me. Jackie, you said just before the song that you are willing to fly to New York for us.
5: I'm packed. I'm ready to leave. Let's go. Give me those tickets.
2: Jackie, do you know how much a flight to New York is going to set you back?
5: I don't really care. I want to see the Jonas Brothers and put that sign up for you guys.
2: Jackie. I absolutely love you and worship you, Jackie. So just if I can get to the business of this a little bit more, do you want us to cover the Jonas Brothers tickets? We're willing to do that.
5: Well, you did say so. So you can't be a take back like the Jonas Brothers.
2: Yeah,
5: now.
2: Yeah, well, nice, well Jackie. Said, Jackie. Yeah, Jackie, okay. Covered. We'll even chuck a dinner in New York on us as well.
1: Will we?
2: Okay.
5: Wonderful. Sounds great.
1: Okay.
2: But you will be. So, Jackie, when are you willing to fly?
5: Thursday.
2: Like that's tight. I don't know what the time difference does there, but so
5: early Thursday.
1: You pretty much get there late Thursday or Friday, I reckon, because you gain a day.
2: We'll book you for the Friday night concert then.
5: Done.
2: Do you need us to make you a sign, or are you happy to make?
5: No, the sign's covered. Yeah, I might just need some stilts so I can be seen through the crowd. But apart from that, sign's covered.
2: Jackie,
1: hang on a second.
2: Well, Jackie, love you, Jackie.
1: You sound too good to be true, Jackie. That's awesome. Thank you so, Jackie. Hold the line. We've got John here. John, you've got a mate in New York, John.
6: Just landed today. They're in New York to the 21st.
2: Okay.
6: And his son's 22 and has just been overseas, and they've just flown overseas for the trip of a lifetime and taken his 22-year-old son. I reckon he'd do it. I can text him and see if he'll do it.
2: Okay. You know what? I'm also starting to think multiple signs is also a great
1: win.
2: Well,
1: let's just get one first.
2: Hang on.
1: Tickets, that means multiple tickets.
2: I think it's worth it,
1: man. I think it's $1,000 a ticket at the moment.
2: John, do you, what? $1,000 a ticket. We'll just pretty be choosing sure. one. We will just be choosing one.
1: I'm pretty sure.
2: $1,000 a ticket.
1: Well, it's sold out.
2: John, hold the line. Hold the line, John. Because that guy's going with his son. That's two tickets. That's a nightmare. Let's go to Gary here. Gary, you also know someone in New York.
7: Yes, my son and my nephew have just arrived there. And I reckon they'd be up to it. They've just flown 25 hours. And okay. They went straight to a football game. They love going to live events and things. And
1: could be the guys.
7: I think they could be the guys.
2: Do they like the Jonas Brothers, Gary?
7: They love everything live.
2: Awesome. Everything laugh. Okay.
1: Gary, can you ask them, Gary, for us? Send them a message.
7: Okay, they're in New York at the moment, so I'm not sure they are because they've just flown 25
1: hours. No. We'll come back in touch with you, mate. Just send them a WhatsApp. Have you got WhatsApp?
7: Okay. Yeah, I've got WhatsApp.
1: Okay, send them a WhatsApp.
2: Nice.
1: And we'll be back in touch with you, okay?
7: Okay, all good.
1: Great work, Gary. Thanks for that. Good on you right now. I love that.
2: Hang on. I'm just reading here. I think we can find tickets for $150. Who wrote that?
8: It's section 214, row 14.
1: Oh, that's a while back. He's not going to say that. He's not going to say that.
2: But so
1: we want one on the floor.
2: Is there a mosh at these?
1: Yeah, what are tickets on the floor?
9: 847.
10: Yeah, I've got row. I've got seven rows from the front for about $950.
1: I think that's the one we have to buy.
2: Whoa,
1: that's the one we have to buy.
2: So there's no mosh. There's rows from the front.
10: Seated. Yeah, it's seated.
2: It's all seated.
10: There's like a T stage that juts out. So if you want right in front. Seven Jonas rows Brothers. From the front of the front.
1: T stage.
2: Okay, so sounds like we're going to be forking out $800 a
1: ticket. It's going to have to be. They're going to have to be front and center.
2: What's the budget here? We'll take this offline.
1: I think there's a lot that needs to be taken offline. It feels like you've come in half-baked. I'm going to be honest.
2: Me? Half-baked? Never.
0: We've got more Will and Woody on the way. 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
2: Good morning, Brett. 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
11: Morning, guys. 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
2: No, I'm just throwing because you used Mark's pet name for Trace.
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2: Will and Woody. Hey, we're going to be talking internet trends done badly for Woods. And that is because the biggest, I'd say most anticipated biopic ever, and that's saying something because these things are getting rinsed toward within an inch of their life these days. But Paul Mescal, Joseph Quinn, Barry Keoghan and Harris Dickinson are doing the Beatles biopic.
3: Four separate movies?
2: Four separate movies, I believe. Each one gets a film.
3: Make that sweet cash, everyone.
2: Well, you may as well. Why do it once when you can do it four times? Imagine. I don't think they even would have had a meeting about that. I reckon they're just so clued in about how to make cash these days that everyone's like, well, we're obviously making four. Anyway, look, they have all come together there. They were photographed. It's either yesterday, probably in the UK, doing the iconic walk across Abbey Road.
3: Oh, did they nail it? Did they get it?
2: Well, I would have thought that they would have walked the right way, that's for sure. The right way. Because there's a certain way that you've got to walk if you're going to be walking across Abbey Road.
3: You'd hope the director nailed the direction.
2: You'd think so.
3: One thing the director had right, it's like, all right, guys, it's right to left. We're doing right to left.
2: Get them in the right order, step one, and then step two. We all know which way we're walking.
3: You'd think everyone would know that.
2: Well, you'd think that when you'd go there, there'd be like a queue of people all going across the road in the same direction so they can get the photo. Yeah. You're in London. You're like, I'm going to do a tourist trap and waste my sweet time getting a stupid photo. I may as well do it right.
3: Yeah.
2: Anyway, Annalise, totally, this is arguably irrelevant to the topic, but you were over in Europe recently, Annalise.
4: I was, yes.
2: Yeah, right.
3: Did you see Abbey Road?
4: So I did see.
2: Did you
4: Abbey
2: go there?
4: Road.
2: You went to Abbey Road. You did the whole thing.
4: Yeah. I went to where the Beatles took their photo.
2: Nice.
4: For their album cover.
2: Good for you.
3: Did you redo it?
4: No, I did it one time.
2: Okay.
4: It was a one-time thing.
2: Okay. Cool. All right. Well, look. Here's us with the audio. Last time we spoke to you about this.
5: Yeah. I went to the Abbey Road, the Beatles thing. We got the photo. It's actually a really high stress situation. You have to wait until the traffic light goes. Anyway, so we were in a big rush and feeling really stressed. So we got the photo and we walked away and realised we'd walked the wrong way.
2: You walked the wrong way on Abbey Road.
4: It's so difficult. You don't understand.
3: I don't know if it is. There's lots of photos of it. And also the queue is on one side of the road.
4: Yeah.
3: You thought you'd found a loophole. Like, no one's queuing on this side of the road.
4: Yeah, I didn't realise. And also, like, I just knew that, like, I was with a group of people and we just said, let's go to Abbey Road. I knew you had to cross the road. I didn't look at the album cover. I just kind of went there, took the photo, and then bounced straight to the bar.
2: Arguably my least favourite kind of person. So you didn't even know. Have you listened to Abbey Road ever?
4: No.
2: Yeah.
4: But I'm sure I know tracks like Hey Jude, is that?
2: Nah,
4: yeah. That was a trick question.
3: Nice.
4: It was a trick question.
2: Oh, God.
3: Nice. Got him.
4: Yeah.
3: Did you get any likes for your photo?
4: Oh, I got so many.
2: Get
4: people.
2: Back is from Abbey Road. Come together.
4: No. Together. Oh, yes. Right now.
3: There you go.
2: Nice.
3: There you go.
2: Good for you.
3: There you go.
2: Good for you, AB. Yeah. God, I find you
4: but
2: funny.
4: But, you know, it was an accident. Yeah. Accidents happen.
2: Yeah.
4: Cool.
2: Also, a little bit of a peek behind the curtain. That audio just then, we spoke to you when you were on a beach in, where were you?
4: Lagos, Portugal.
2: Portugal. Mm. Off mic, you said, God, I sound sexy in that.
4: I did. Did you guys hear the way my voice sounded? I had a bit of congestion there. I was a bit sick.
3: Ooh.
4: That was a bit of a sexy voice for me.
3: Nothing says sexy like congestion.
4: Nothing does. Nothing does.
2: Nothing says sexy like going to Abbey Road, walking the wrong way. Not listening to the album. I want to make you feel better, Abbey, because I feel like these are everywhere. Because internet trends, obviously, you want to be able to do it, but doing it badly can result in some wonderful, wonderful moments. So if you've got one of these, of the traveling internet trends, I think one of my favorites that is done badly, these are largely boomer things, is when they go for the Leaning Tower of Pisa, I'm holding it up one,
3: and the
2: hand is just not in the right spot.
3: Yeah, it's great.
2: That's always really good. That's a lot of fun.
3: Yeah, really
4: it's fun
3: good
4: as the photographer too when someone's doing that photo and you just tell them they've nailed it.
2: You're in the right spot. You're in the right spot.
3: Oh, people do that with the sun as well. You know when the sun's in the background,
2: you're supposed
3: to like put it between your
2: fingers. Yeah, yeah.
3: You're right. It's great directing someone being like, yep, you've got it. You've nailed it.
4: And then you just run away.
3: Move on.
4: And you just know they're going home to post that on their grid and they just go, damn it.
3: They'll probably check it straight away.
2: You're running the wrong way, actually. One of my favorites, which wasn't a traveling one, do you remember a while ago there was that trend of, it was actually really, it was super clever. It was women saying where their handbag was And the way, this might have been way before your time, but you say, rather than saying where you liked your handbag, you just said, I like it. And then you would say, on the bench, in the, under on the car seat. And it was a real, like,
3: Do you remember this? No, I don't.
2: Do you guys remember this at all?
1: No, I'm just saying, ew.
2: Yeah, it was like the whole idea was to get men going like, oh, whoa, you're posting about where you like it. It was suggestive, but it was really just like, it wasn't that at all. It was a big laugh at men going like, oh, look, men think we're talking about sex. We're not talking about sex at all. It's just, this is where I like my handbag. Anyway.
3: You did it? You did this?
2: No, my auntie got it completely wrong and she thought it was about sex and she just wrote, I like it in bed.
3: Whoa.
2: And everyone was like,
3: oh, no. Oh, dear.
2: It's on there for a while.
3: Anyway, look. She's done it again.
2: We'll tell you calls. We're talking internet trends that have been botched, that have been done badly.
3: So my dad got across the trend Dub Smash. Do you guys remember Dub Smash?
2: What was Dub Smash?
3: So Dub Smash was effectively you were lip syncing famous parts of songs scenes,
2: was it an app? I feel like it was an app.
3: Yeah, you had to buy the Dub Smash app.
2: You had to buy it. And wow, back in the day when people paid for apps.
3: Genius. And then you'd talk over it. So you'd nail it, right? You'd practice it over and over again and then perfectly lip sync it and then post it on your socials.
2: Yeah,
3: right?
2: That's
3: what we did.
2: I do remember that.
3: So my dad was across Dub Smash. Yeah. He was like, want to do one. Love it. Really want to do one. But he didn't know how to download the app and he didn't know how to practice syncing your voice to it. So my dad used to borrow mum's phone. He'd put mum's phone in his shirt pocket facing up and then play a YouTube clip of the movie scene that he wanted to
2: do.
3: And then he'd have to just hit play on the movie scene on the phone and then he'd just mouth the movie scene and then post that on Facebook. He did one which was for the A Few Good Men, you can handle the truth.
2: I think I saw one of these. Your dad should be taken off Facebook. He's really been taken for a ride a number of times as well.
3: Definitely.
2: Scammed.
3: Yeah. And he sends me a lot of questionable.
2: He sends me a lot of questionable stuff. That's right. He nearly took down the whole office, didn't he, at one stage?
3: Yes, he did. Yeah, because he sent something which was riddled with viruses.
2: Yeah.
3: Nothing too naughty. But
6: your dad, Woody, he actually messages the Facebook account all the time because he thinks you're actually going to respond to the messages.
2: Oh, that's really cute.
3: That is adorable.
2: We're talking trends done badly, bot trends, because junior producer Annalise walked the wrong way on Abbey Road. Just being reminded of that today after the guys who were playing all of the Beatles in the Beatles biopic walked the right way. Not surprisingly.
4: Well, they knew what they were doing, so.
3: Well, they just
2: they would have had a director there, to be fair. Yeah. They would have had someone there telling them what to do.
4: I'll tell you right. Paul Mescal would have walked the wrong way. We all know it. Love you, Paul, but...
2: Oh, I don't think Paul heard that.
3: That's a weird stab at Paul Mescal. Is that a question of his intelligence?
4: It's the only one I can remember is in it. Oh, yeah, Barry. Barry. Barry's walking the wrong way.
3: Now, the producers have told us that apparently Will and I have tried to do a trend. Well, Annalise, we've tried to do a trend that we got wrong?
4: Yes. So you guys often do this trend, or we used to do it a fair bit, called we listen and we don't judge.
3: Yeah, we love that bit.
2: I thought we nailed that bit.
4: Yeah.
2: I loved that.
4: And so can you just explain to me how you think it works?
2: Don't you just say something about someone that, like, you know, you shouldn't, and then you go, oh, well, I'll listen to you, but I won't judge you for saying it?
4: No.
3: I thought it was more like say something.
2: I'll take this.
3: You say something really embarrassing about yourself, and then the person you're saying it to can't judge you, right?
4: Yes, that's exactly it. Woody, you nailed it every week.
2: Is that
4: right?
2: There
4: was multiple times where
2: I just came for you.
4: Go on air and just attack you.
3: That's not the bit.
0: Coming up next, Willie and Woody. More Will and Woody. Keep the show going after you leave the car on the iHeartRadio app. Catch up on anything you've missed and your favourite bits and listen till your heart's content. 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
5: Hi there, I'm Rana Hussein. The opening round of the AFLW has wrapped up with the Giants downing the Eagles by 12 points last night. Earlier in the day, the Power beat the Dockers by 21 and the Lions thumped the Bombers by 8 goals. Switching codes, the Tigers have jumped to fourth on the NRLW table after last night's 8-point victory over the Warriors, while elsewhere the Cowboys had a 12-point win over the Sharks. And Aussie star Lani Pallister has become the first swimmer to beat Katie Ledecky over 800 metres at an international meet, claiming victory in the Pan Pacs final.
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2: Will and Woody on your Monday. Hope you're having a wonderful drive home. Woodrow, a very special bit right up next involving everyone in their cars listening right now.
3: Last week on Will and Woody, Woody made a critical error. In a room full of people that make prank calls and silly videos for a living, he admitted a fear, a weakness, an Achilles heel.
4: So, you know, I get overstimulated easily. I don't like the feeling of anything on my forehead.
3: It took seconds for this well-oiled content machine to spring into action. How can we exploit this weakness? How can we all have fun at Woody's expense?
5: Why don't we do a week of what's on Woody's forehead?
4: I love that.
5: You have to have something on your forehead first every day of the show.
4: It makes me really uncomfortable. Like, it's like a real thing for me.
6: That's really fun. That's really fun.
4: Like, when my daughter touches my forehead, it's really hard for me to just accept
6: that. No, we're definitely doing that. That's great. Yeah.
4: No, that's not fun. I've just made it very clear that that's not fun for me.
7: Don't touch my forehead! Don't touch my forehead! Don't touch my
3: forehead! All this week, we play What's on Woody's Forehead?
8: I hate this for so many reasons, but that production is outstanding.
2: Great stuff, Mark. Really Mark, good stuff. Mark the package, Daniel. He's done it again.
8: It's really good stuff. Can we just set some ground rules?
2: Yeah.
8: Please?
2: Yeah.
8: Because I actually do have a very sensitive forehead.
2: Yeah.
8: And I get very uncomfortable. And, you know, I'm sure we don't want a full breakdown in here. So a couple of rules for mine.
2: Yeah.
8: Nothing alive.
2: I can't guarantee that.
8: So you're saying that there could be living creatures that are... Okay. Nothing hot.
2: Can't guarantee
8: I really...
2: That.
8: No, please. Because I
2: can't guarantee
8: I
2: that.
8: Will break out in hives. I will. I don't.
2: I can't guarantee that.
8: Can you just cool it down?
2: Cool it down. What is this?
8: Pre-icing yeah. of the thing.
2: An icing. No.
8: Like put it on ice.
2: Think about it.
8: Okay. The other thing I want to bring up is, so I'm not allowed to smell it.
2: Yeah, so there's a couple of things. So you will be blindfolded and you will have your nose blocked so you can't smell. You won't be allowed to touch it with your fingers either initially. So it'll just okay. be you, what's the feel of the skin on your forehead. So the steps will be for mine and for everyone listening at home that's going to be playing over the course of the next hour. Very exciting. First up, you'll be able to describe it.
8: Yes. Okay.
2: If no one gets it after the description, then we can remove the nose plug. Okay. So you'll be able to smell it. Okay. And then finally, if no one gets it after your description of the smell, then you'll be able to touch it.
8: Okay. But then it stays on until someone calls the radio show.
2: That's right.
8: And guesses it correctly.
2: That's right.
8: Okay. Do you want for the nose, do you want tampons or sniff sticks?
2: Obviously tampons.
8: So I've thought I have beta tested these. I think I'm going to need to be like dunked in coffee or something. I can smell through the tampon.
2: Can you smell through a tampon? Yeah. I mean, I suppose it probably hasn't really been tested before, has it?
8: No, I can still smell with the tammies up there.
2: Okay. I don't think there's anyone who called them tammies before either.
8: That's not a common nickname for a
2: Let's
8: tampon.
2: Let's go.
8: What about a pompon? all right. So maybe I could dunk them in coffee.
2: I think we'll just go with the sniff sticks.
8: Oh, okay.
2: Might keep it easy. You can dunk your tampons in coffee if you want, but I think that might be an HR thing.
8: It might be nice.
9: They'll expand.
2: All of a sudden.
8: How much?
9: Like a lot.
2: A lot. That's what they do.
9: The tampons.
8: Well, I'm kind of interested. Well, we'll play around with that.
2: We'll work on that in the background.
8: Yeah, yeah.
2: I wasn't part of the brainstorm, but I saw the whiteboard afterwards.
8: The whiteboard?
2: Yeah, from what the producers were throwing around.
8: Don't lie to me. You've thrown in some stuff.
2: I haven't.
8: You know what I hate.
2: I did get a message this morning to collect one of my dog's poo and put it in a bag. I did get that message.
8: Who?
2: I did get that message.
8: Who?
2: Got that. Yeah.
8: But you guys don't.
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2: Hey, I'm Brooke Seychelle. A prominent supporter of the Sydney Swans says she's been shocked by allegations of an incident involving several players in Melbourne. The club has confirmed they were involved in what it said was an alleged incident in the early hours of this morning. Federal MP Allegra Spender is the co-chair of the Parliamentary Friends of the Sydney Swans, and she's told the ABC she's concerned by the news.
3: You know, Sydney Swans and all players are role models across our community, and so people look to them for their behaviour, and so it is doubly concerning to see these allegations.
2: A coalition frontbencher has been kicked out of Parliament after a bizarre exchange during question time. Dan Tehan ignored a warning over the phrase "cut the crap," then replacing it with "fecal" instead. Speaker Milton Dick promptly ejected him from the chamber. Meanwhile, police are leaving no stone unturned as the search for a missing teenage bushwalker in the New South Wales Southern Highlands enters its sixth day. 18-year-old Lily Hooper disappeared after leaving home last Wednesday to hike in Natai National Park. After three strikes, Victorian teachers are getting a hefty pay rise, the state government offering a rise between 28 and 32% alongside a $2,000 lump sum. Bird flu has been ruled out as the cause of death for hundreds of pelicans in Broken Hill. More than 400 dead baby and juvenile birds were found at Menindee Lakes. And US actress Hayden Panettiere has died at the age of 36. Her reps confirmed the news, though no other details have been released.
1: Cash for scrap. Archon Metals Recycling, 16 Steptoe Street, Bundy East. It's 939. Your sport now.
2: Carlton's officially locked in Josh Fraser to the top job, rewarding the man behind one of the season's biggest turnarounds. The interim coach has guided the Blues from a disastrous start to a finals berth, secured with Sunday's draw against the Bulldogs. Fraser is set to sign a three-year deal after reportedly winning unanimous backing from the Carlton board. And Raiders star Josh Papali has announced his retirement after 15 seasons in the NRL. He represented Queensland and both Australia and Samoa.
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1: 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Bundy weather.
8: Pretty good chance of a scattered shower or two across the Bundy region tonight, tomorrow night and Wednesday. We're dropping to a low tonight of 13 degrees and a top tomorrow and Wednesday of 23 degrees. For Nexus Pools, the best pools in Bundy, tomorrow's UV reading could hit 7, which is high. So regardless of cloud cover or showers, just remember to slip, slop, slap, seek and slide. 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

0: biggest quiz. Time is
1: money, let's play. Yeah, I hope you're having a wonderful drive home. We are minutes away from what should be an Australian commercial radio award-winning bit, What Is on Woody's Forehead. He's lying.
2: Tampons are expanding.
1: He's lying. He's lying down next to me. He's got coffee-doused tampons up his nose to block the sense of smell, so he won't be able to smell what's on his forehead, guys. Yep. He can't touch it. He can only describe it. We're going to blindfold him as well very shortly. It only comes off once somebody guesses what is actually on there. I mean, what would you rather be doing on a Monday, Prue? Are you looking forward to this, Prue?
3: I am, definitely.
1: It's going to be a hot bit. I bet you're probably looking forward to your quiz as well. You've got 30 seconds to get through 10 questions. Yes. Are you ready to go?
3: I am ready.
1: All right, pass if you don't know the answer. Give me a Delta Goodrum song.
3: Pass.
1: Who won the Gold Logie last night?
3: Oh gosh. Pass.
1: How long is a marathon?
3: 100 Ks.
1: No, not, oh, no, man. It's not 100.
3: Oh, that's bad.
1: That's as bad.

0: gold Logie last night.
1: I was watching it too.
0: What a legend. Oh, no. Sorry, Prue. Give me a Delta Goodrum song, Born to Try, Lost Without You, Innocent Eyes. She's got some bangers.
1: Oh, hey,
0: Prue, if you were going to put anything on Woody's forehead up next, what would it be?
1: On his forehead?
0: Yeah.
1: Chocolate.
2: I like that, Prue.
0: That's nice.
2: It's almost a bit sexy. Come on, I like it, Prue. I'd enjoy that. Right, is it something nice like that, Will?
0: Prue's got to go.
2: Okay.
0: What's on Woody's foreheads right up next? Hope you guys are having a wonderful drive home.
3: It's 939. If you kid

0: Woody's forehead.
1: Alrighty, guys. You listen to Will and Woody. It's a Monday. We've got something very exciting lined up. I mean, look at this. Just these sorts of things just fall into your lap sometimes, Woods. You said this last week.
2: Last week on Will and Woody, Woody made a critical error. In a room full of people that make prank calls and silly videos for a living, he admitted a fear, a weakness, an Achilles heel.
3: So, you know, I get overstimulated easily. I don't like the feeling of anything on my forehead.
2: It took seconds for this well-oiled content machine to spring into action. How can we exploit this weakness? How can we all have fun at Woody's expense?
4: Why don't we do a week of what's on Woody's forehead? You have to have something on your forehead first every day of the show.
3: It makes me really uncomfortable. Like, it's like a real thing for me.
5: That's really fun. That's really fun.
3: Like, when my daughter touches my forehead, it's really hard for me to just accept.
5: No, we're definitely doing that. That's great. Yeah.
3: No, that's not fun. I've just made it very clear that that's not fun for me.
6: Don't touch my forehead! Don't touch my forehead!
2: All this week, we play What's on Woody's Forehead?
1: We're in it.
7: It's just outrageous.
1: So the first thing's getting... That was just my finger.
7: Yeah, don't touch when you put gloves on.
1: What do you mean?
7: It gets weird around people touching my forehead.
1: Wow.
7: I told you this. Sometimes I wear bandanas in situations where I think people are going to touch my forehead.
1: Okay, so what we're going to do, so producer Lil is about to put something on your forehead. Now, just to get everyone in the loop, you have blindfold on.
7: Yeah.
1: Your sense of smell is blocked.
7: Yep, double sniff stick. Baby.
1: Double sniff stick.
7: Yep, smells beautiful eucalyptus in here.
1: And the rules are going to be that what is going on your forehead now does not come off until someone guesses on the phone what it is. Initially, you'll be able to describe Woods.
7: Okay.
1: If they don't get it off the description, then I'll give you sense of smell.
7: Let's go, Australia.
1: And then eventually sense of touch. All right,
7: Let's
1: here we go.
7: Australia.
1: It's coming on now. The first thing.
7: Here we go.
1: That's...
7: Yucky! I think it's a fish. I think it's a fish's tail.
1: Okay.
7: Sorry, am I allowed to guess?
1: You can throw some stuff out if you'd like to.
7: It just feels like you're putting a disgusting... fish's tail on me. Is it a fish's tail? It's a fish.
1: I'll tell you if you get it.
7: Is it a fish? It's a
1: not
7: pilchard.
1: A fish.
7: Is it a pilchard?
1: It's not a pilchard. Now stop guessing. Everyone else has to guess. Okay. You're not allowed to guess.
7: It's cold.
1: Someone else has to call in and they have to guess for you to be free.
7: It's cold and it's sushi. Is it sushi?
1: It's not. Stop guessing.
7: Sorry.
1: You have to wait for somebody else to guess.
7: I get why it's a good game. It's fun. It's fun to guess. Okay. Australia. It's cold. It feels like there's many of them.
1: Let's go to Trent. Trent, what do you think's on Woody's forehead?
8: Oh, look, you guys are a bit ridiculous. So probably a bloody plunger.
7: A plunger?
1: It's not a plunger.
7: Not a plunger. Hey, Trent.
1: Good on you, Trent.
7: If you're involved, though, Trent, and heed my words, Australia. Okay, it's cold, and they appear to be loading a number of them on. So I'm now starting to think that it could be something.
1: No, you're
7: like,
1: not guessing though. But you're not guessing. You're only allowed to describe. No, you're not allowed to have proposed guesses either. No, you're not allowed to have proposed guesses. You just describe. Let's go to a song because I think Australia is invested.
7: Cold and fleshy.
1: There are people calling already.
7: Cold and fleshy.
1: Cold and fleshy. What's cold and fleshy?
7: Have you had mussels recently
1: for
7: dinner, Will?
1: If you think you can guess what is on Woody's forehead, well, call us. It's the first round of what's on Woody's forehead.
7: I'm getting to my critical mass. Get it off.
1: Sorry.
7: I don't like this.
1: Is that actually... We should have had a safe word.
7: No,
1: we'll come up with the safe word
7: I'm
1: in the song. We'll have a chat about that.
7: I'm getting a bit uncomfortable.
1: That's the point. Guess what's on his forehead and it comes off. It's up next, Will and Woody.
0: Bundy's Hits 939.

0: 939.
1: It is Will and Woody. Hope you're having a wonderful Monday. I'm going to assume you're not going to hear this anywhere else across the dial at the moment.
2: Excuse me. I lost this lipstick.
3: What's on Woody's forehead?
2: Thank you. I lost a statistic. I could have cheated moving. Then, but I was being honest. So I've got ow! Ow! Stop it's moving. In my brain.
4: Stop moving.
2: I've got sniff sticks up my nose. I can't smell.
1: We'll move to a peg. The sniff sticks are a luxury. We'll move to a peg if we need to. Now, there's something on Woody's forehead. He hates things being on his forehead. You guys have to guess what's on his forehead. He's blindfolded. He can't smell.
2: Now, Australia. Only... cold, fleshy, and there's many of them. I sensed using my amazing sixth sense that they were building some kind of pyramid on my forehead. A pyramid of objects. So I'm, you know, think about things that come in multiples that are cold and fleshy. That's all I've got.
1: Fleshy
2: and they wobble.
1: Fleshy's a lot
2: they
1: for a Monday afternoon.
2: How else do I describe it?
1: It's a lot.
2: It's fleshy and I wobbled before.
1: Let's go to Talia. Talia. Moved. Talia.
2: But they're dead.
5: Hi.
1: Talia, yeah. Welcome. What do you think's on Woody's forehead?
5: Is it slime?
1: It's not slime.
2: It feels slimy, though.
1: Stop moving your hands, Woody.
2: What?
1: Just stop moving your hands.
2: I need to gesticulate when
1: no,
2: I
1: No, but you're tapping yourself. You're moving yourself.
2: Well, I'm uncomfortable because something's on my forehead, Will, and this is a phobia.
1: I will bind you and gag you if
2: Please.
1: I need to.
2: I want to do a whole relationship. Bind me. Bind me. Do it. I dare you. Otherwise, I'll touch my forehead. Okay.
1: Talia, it's not slime. Thanks for the guess, though. Remember, only these people can guess what's on your forehead, Woods. Pauline, what do you think's on Woody's forehead?
6: Hi. I think, like, it might be some fish.
1: Fish.
2: Yeah.
6: Salmon.
2: I think you're in a good area here. I forgot what your name is, but I think you're in a good area here.
1: Pauline.
2: Pauline. Yeah. Yeah. It could be a mussel. Is Pauline right? Is it fish?
6: Yes, that's right. That's right.
4: No, it's not right.
2: Is it? It's not right. It's not a fish.
4: It's not a fish.
2: Okay. I'm actually excited about that because that would have stunk. It's not a fish. God, I'm trying to help you out, Australia. It's very smooth. Beautifully smooth, I would say. Can't believe how smooth it is. Could be banana.
4: You're not guessing.
2: Sorry.
1: Was there only one thing on your forehead in terms of texture?
2: No, multiple.
1: Were they different textures or were they the same textures? Let's go to Simona.
2: Different textures. God.
7: Hello.
2: Hi, Simona.
1: Hi, Simona.
2: Yeah, Simona, I'm not loving this.
1: What do you think's on Woody's forehead?
7: It has to be a cold deli meat.
2: Deli meat. Yes, yes. Absolutely yes. Could be deli meat because you wiped it on my forehead at the start. Which could have been a pappardella or something.
1: Oh, a pappardella?
2: I've lost a sniff.
1: Pappardella is a pasta.
2: Well, no, meats. I like meats. Lock in meats. Is it meat? Is it meat?
7: Yeah. Is it meat?
2: Help her out.
1: Meat is part of what's on there.
2: Oh, it's a charcuterie board. It's a whole charcuterie board. Is there cheese? Don't say there's cheese. I don't like cheese. No, don't.
1: Up next.
2: Don't, no.
1: Well, you can smell. Would you like to take your sniff sticks out so you can have a bit of a smell? Remember, you can't guess, Woody. This is not your guess.
2: All I can smell is eucalyptus.
1: Because you've had your sniff sticks out there for too long.
2: I can't smell a thing. How much does it smell? I can't smell a thing.
1: I'm happy to take another one if we need to. You've got the smell. All right, we've got Simone. I mean, the phone lines are absolutely full.
2: Can I touch it?
1: No, you can't touch it.
2: Okay.
1: Jeez. No, you can't guess.
2: Sorry.
1: How many times?
2: Sorry. But someone should guess that. Can we take a call?
1: I'm waiting for the producers to put calls across. Everyone's
2: call?
1: A little bit too wrapped up
2: put
1: in...
2: Put the cheese one across.
1: Let's go to Sammy. What do you think is on Woody's forehead? Sammy.
8: Hello.
1: What do you think's on Woody's forehead?
8: I think there's sardines on Woody's forehead. Oh,
1: sardines is incorrect.
2: No, I can smell now.
1: Because you'd be able to smell
2: Guys,
1: them from
2: smell
1: a while.
2: Now. I can't smell it. Rhymes with please. Have another guess, Sally.
1: Sally. It's Sammy.
2: Sammy.
1: And you can't.
8: Sammy.
1: You've got it just describing
8: Sammy
1: what...
8: Go on. Let me think. Anchovies.
1: Oh, anchovies are incorrect.
2: I keep saying it, Sally.
1: You can't say
2: Sammy.
8: It's Sammy.
1: Get her name right and maybe she'll
8: when
1: guess what's on there.
8: You can't get my name right.
2: Sammy. Sammy. I'll send you $10 if you say cheese.
1: Simone.
2: Simone? Simone?
0: Yes.
2: Oh, Simone,
0: yes,
2: what's on my forehead?
0: Charcuterie board.
2: Come on. Come on.
0: Charcuterie board.
2: Yeah, we can hear you. That has been pricks. Is it a charcuterie board, guys?
1: It's a charcuterie board.
2: Yeah, get it off. Well done, Simone.
0: Yes, thank you.
2: Great work, Simone.
1: What's in now, before we move on, what's in the charcuterie board, more importantly?
0: Ooh.
2: Can I touch it?
1: You can touch it, Woods.
2: Oh, yuck.
1: What's on there? What's on there?
2: Get off.
1: What's on there?
0: Is it ham, salami?
2: It's
1: prosciutto,
0: salami. Prosciutto,
1: bit of cheese.
2: Sticks.
1: Some hummus.
2: Sticks.
1: Some.
2: Sticks.
1: Okay.
2: It's disgusting.
1: Okay, I don't get really seriously.
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10: 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Or undies.
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0: It's Will and Woody. Hope you're having a wonderful drive home.
1: Oh, William.
0: Yes, Woods.
1: William.
0: Yes,
1: William.
0: Yes.
1: I think sometimes because we're public figures.
0: Yeah.
1: Even on the weekends, you have certain standards to uphold.
0: Yep.
1: And a number of people have spoken to me about your behavior, your inappropriate behavior at a party on the weekend.
0: Yeah.
1: So it has forced my hand to do a little investigation.
0: Oh, no.
1: Okay. Now, Will, a couple of questions for you,
2: my friend. The Four Corners theme?
1: It is the Four Corners theme. Good pickup.
2: Just check.
1: Okay. Will, question. How old are you?
2: 36.
1: 36 years old. Turning 37, I believe, in 2 months.
2: Anyone who's 36 is turning 37.
1: We're going to go with 37. I'm rounding up. You're 37 years old.
2: 36.
1: Now, you went to a party on the weekend.
2: Turning 37 in 5 months.
1: Saturday night. You went to a party.
2: Yes, I went to producer Liv's party. Yes.
1: And how old was Liv turning?
2: 26.
1: 26.
2: Or 27.
1: 10 years. 10
2: 26.
1: Years.
2: She turned 26 on Friday.
1: So more than 10 years younger than you. Just want to confirm.
2: No,
1: just confirm.
2: Less than 10 years younger than me, but yeah.
1: Okay. Let's just agree with 10 years.
2: Sure.
1: She's 10 years younger than you.
2: Yeah.
1: Okay. Now, Will.
2: Yeah.
1: I think.
2: Nice of me to go.
1: Really nice of you to go.
2: Yeah.
1: A really nice thing to go.
2: Good
1: and
2: that
1: I
2: one of
1: say,
2: us. Good that one of us could go.
1: My daughter was sick, so I couldn't make it. Great that you went.
2: Had to fire a shot. You're coming
1: that's
2: for
1: fair.
2: Me.
1: No, it's totally no, fair.
2: Sorry about
1: it's
2: that.
1: Totally fair. But
2: sorry
1: you can't come
2: that.
1: For me more because my daughter was sick. Okay.
2: Yeah.
1: So.
2: Yeah.
1: I think it's amazing that you went to this party of one of our employees, Liv, who's 10 years younger than you.
2: Yeah.
1: But this stinks of a pop-in, doesn't it?
2: Took my wife. Yeah. Yeah.
1: It stinks of a... I'm almost 40. There's a whole bunch of mid-20-year-olds here at this party. It stinks
2: Hundo.
1: Of a go to the party and hand a gift off.
2: Definitely. And that was the intention.
1: Okay.
2: That was definitely the intention. I spoke to him about that beforehand. We both intended that was the plan.
1: I've got a couple of photos here that I'd like to show you.
2: Yeah, I got a little bit loose.
1: You in an outrageous wig. Outrageous wig. Photos with... very young girls. Exhibit A.
2: One of them is my partner.
1: Jury, no,
2: it's hard to tell how old people are in wigs.
1: Here's another photo. That's just you and three young girls. You,
2: all our producers are quite young.
1: You with your hand behind your head and I believe doing some sort of gyrating maneuver. How many drinks had you had?
2: Quite a few.
1: Okay.
2: We went to dinner
1: beforehand.
2: I've got more photos.
1: There's alcohol in the photos.
2: I'm not holding any alcohol.
1: Do you want to respond to these photos that are now circulating online?
2: Look, kill me. I'm 36. I went out. I had a good time. I saw a party. I had a good time.
1: You saw a party. You had a good time.
2: I had a good time.
1: Okay. I'm glad you had a good time because I've got it on good authority that you way overstayed your welcome.
2: Yes.
1: Most people were leaving and then wanted to get on the decks?
2: Look.
1: You wanted to get on the decks?
2: Is that
1: the 40-year-old wanted to get on the decks?
2: Look, I was DJing at one stage.
1: I'm going to go outside the studio here.
3: I'll DJ Will.
2: Yeah.
1: I love that you're wanting to DJ everywhere after your national tour
2: last week.
1: Well, I
2: just come off the tour as well. There was a bit of demand.
1: Was
2: I remember
1: there?
2: That before I got on the decks, there was a bit of demand. I think a few people heard about the tour and they were like, wow, I heard you just played Townsville.
1: Okay.
2: You know,
4: literally no one asked you.
2: I think there was, from memory, I'm pretty sure there was a sign that I saw somewhere that someone carried in there with them.
1: Let's fill in some gaps.
2: Yeah.
1: Because in your mind, within your blackout, you think there was demand for you to DJ.
2: Look,
1: the 40-year-old dad. Because your wife went home, right?
2: Just got wound up again.
1: Your wife went home.
2: It got wound up.
1: Your wife went home.
2: I've already been raked over the coals by Sam this morning.
1: Surely you go home with your wife
2: surely,
1: at that stage.
2: Surely. But I'm not you, mate. I've got a little bit of an appetite for it still.
1: Yes.
2: I've still got a bit of an itch that needs to be scratched.
1: And I think the question is,
2: yes,
1: did other people want you scratching your itch at that party on the decks as a 40-year-old dad?
2: Good,
1: I'm going to go out to the birthday girl who is happily 26 now.
2: Yes. Happy birthday, Liv.
1: Liv.
4: Thanks.
2: Yeah, no worries.
1: Do we think
2: no
1: the
2: worries.
1: Dad...
2: Happy to go along to your party, Woody.
1: Do we think the dad overstayed his welcome?
4: Yeah, a little bit.
2: There's a bit of that going on. There's no doubt. I even had the moment where I left when I looked up and I was like, I think I'm playing a song from 1991.
1: Oh. And what year were you born, Liv?
4: 2000.
2: So I took myself out.
1: No, you clearly did not.
2: No, I actually
1: did. You clearly did not.
2: No, it actually got to a point where I took myself out. Because I asked Liv, I was like, should I stick around? And I could just tell there's an element of her that was like, yeah, you're doing a great job. And I was like, there's no one here. I should
1: leave. Hang on.
2: I was DJing to myself at the end.
5: Oh, no.
1: Whoa.
2: Yeah.
1: Oh, how the mighty fall.
2: And then I was like, oh, the party must be winding up. I should go. But then I walked past a room and the rest of the party was just hanging out in another room.
1: They were hiding from you. They were like, is the dad still on the decks? Let's all go to the living room.
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3: Hey, good afternoon, everyone. It is Will and Woody. We're gonna get out of here, Woods. It's well past the afternoon, actually. It's very much dinner time. Now.
4: Mm-mm. Love dinner.
3: Love dinner.
4: I love Tony's too. Tony boxes.
3: Actually do love Tony's box. This really revolutionized my child's play, this Tony box thing.
4: It's no awesome. Screens. It's just no so screen. Good that they can play and be entertained without a screen.
3: Super tactile. Yeah. They're in control of it, which they love choosing. They get to choose the next song. They don't have to deal with a screen to choose. She Max whacks it.
4: Yeah, it's good. Good padding. Next great song. Padding on it. Yeah.
3: Great speaker on it. Tells all the child's stories. It really is this like sense of adventure that they get without, you know, particularly on rainy days and stuff. Anyway, look, I can't recommend it enough. Obviously, this is something that we are passionate about, but you guys can be passionate about it too. Hear the Call of Adventure with new Pokemon Tonys, because I'm pumped about this. Because I like, you know, I mean, there's some of the other gear that's on there, but you know I can name all 150 first Pokemon. Now.
4: Name one, go.
3: Pikachu.
4: Well done.
3: Thank you. Well, and I feel like an obvious one, low-hanging fruit, but you got to pay. You got to pay for the full 150 rap. I do the rap, actually. Anyway.
4: Please don't.
3: I won't. We're teaming up with Tony's and Pokemon right now to give you guys $1,000 cash every single day this week. All you have to do is listen out for the Call of Adventure, which means if we ring you, you have to answer the phone as either Pikachu, Squirtle, Bulbasaur, or Charmander.
4: So you need to know their voices?
3: Well, they just say their name. But yes, though they do it in a certain way. I think I did Charmander last week. You'll have to get that on the podcast.
4: Let's see what Belinda's capable of here. We're calling Belinda. Remember, she wins $1,000 if she answers the phone as a Pokemon.
5: Pika, Pikachu.
3: She's done it, Belinda. Well,
5: yes. I've been practicing my Pikachu voice.
4: It was actually
3: great.
4: I don't know Pokemon that well, but that sounded convincing. Belinda, I'm interested. How many people did you answer the phone to as a Pokemon today that wasn't us?
5: Yeah. Thankfully, just you.
3: Oh, lucky.
4: Very lucky.
3: Hey, look, the great news is that everyone who gets the call scores a Tony Box 2, so nobody goes home empty-handed. If you'd like to be a part of it, willandwoody.com. Get ready to answer the call. Hear the Call of Adventure with new Pokemon Tonys back again tomorrow. A chance, another chance at $1,000. It's that easy. That easy, guys. Woodrow, very excited about tomorrow. You and me, another thing on your forehead. Look, I've been pushing Bag of Poo for a while now. We're going to have a post-show meeting, but I think that will happen.
4: Who?
3: At some stage this week.
4: I just don't know if that's even like as far as like an office.
3: It'll be in a bag.
4: Oh, we can put poo in a bag on my forehead. That's fine. That's fine. That'd be
0: good. For what's on around Bundy, it's Hits 939's Comm Switch.
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0: It's been a long day. 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
17: I did think it was Titbit for years.
18: It's Tid. Annoyingly, it's
17: Tid.
18: Yeah,
17: I wish it was Tit.
0: And Tom.
19: Love to get compo one day.
20: That's my dream.
17: Trip on a cord in here and see yourself.
20: No. Tom, you need a job first.
18: Shut up.
0: Cheaper than therapy and way less professional.
18: Yes, that's right. It's chat GNT with Georgie and Tom. Happy Monday.
17: Yes, happy Monday.
18: How you been?
17: Yeah, good. Just been living large with the kids, you know.
18: You've had a busy week. You had a red hot date with your husband.
17: Yes, I had a red hot date on a day that you wouldn't suspect would be a date day. But it turned into that and I loved it and I want to recommend it to other couples out there.
18: A school night, maybe?
17: School day.
18: A school day
17: literally
18: date.
17: During the day. And you must be thinking, how and what what world do they live in? Have they won the lotto? How is she not at work?
18: No, it's just 40. getting old.
17: You'll find out what we're talking about
18: perfect.
17: In a second.
18: Mate, I got to run you through an absolute stuff up, a massive stuff up that I did driving home with my son, Jack. I'm very embarrassed about it, but I think this is a safe space, so I need to admit it to you and the lovely people of Australia.
17: All right, find out what's happening, guys.
18: That and much more coming up on Chat GNT with Georgie and Tom.

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1: So I had to do one of the most fun things that anyone's ever done. Not, I had to get a colonoscopy. You know those really well.
0: Yeah. I'm back to 6-monthly.
1: Oh, Jesus. You say that like it's
0: my life's
1: good.
0: So fun. It was 3-monthly for a bit.
1: Far there. Out.
0: Yeah. I reckon it's good because you get a full day off from the kids.
1: So
0: you can't help out. You're sitting on the toilet. Losing everything.
1: No, so this was what was tough, though, because they all are obsessed with me, and the prep started on a Sunday arvo because I was first of the day on a Monday.
0: Yeah.
1: They didn't leave me alone. So I'm rushing to the toilet. Elsie's sitting there watching me, and I nearly texted you going, how do you do this with kids?
0: Yeah, it's quite easy for me.
1: Yeah, because they don't care about you. They're like, whatever. When Mel gets one day, she'll know what it's like.
0: Oh, mate, that's the worst. Actually, she did have to when I had the kids. Yeah, that was interesting, because the whole time they're asking, mum.
1: Yeah. So then at bedtime, Elsie always wants me to put her to bed. And so I still had to put her to bed, and I'd be like, mum, she's just got to run to the toilet. And so I'm bolting back and forth.
0: You did it at night?
1: Yeah.
0: So I would always do it the morning of and have it at 2 p.m.
1: Nah.
0: That's the best way to do it.
1: No. So let me tell you, this is why I'm going to, like, public service announcement.
0: You can't sleep through that prep.
1: Yeah, you kind of do. I probably woke up once. So you have it at 5, like I think whatever that first funny, really gross, salty drink is, you have it like 3 o'clock. Mm-hmm. And then 5 o'clock, 6 o'clock, 7 o'clock. And you know what? Because I take ages to drink it, I was about an hour behind because I was struggling to get through it. So the night before works well for me, whereas I would feel so much pressure trying to smash through it the day of.
0: Oh, I'm done in like 45 minutes.
1: What, all 3 litres?
0: Like 3 litres, yeah. I'm just like, I'm like the solo man. It's just rushing down my
1: Because you
0: face.
1: Get three, you get an hour for each litre, right?
0: Yeah, but
1: I was like four.

0: Food?
1: No, no, butterscotch is fine.
0: I didn't know that.
1: Or barley sugars.
0: Oh, yeah, classic barley sugars.
1: Yeah, so...
0: I think that's the only way they sell barley sugars is like the 40-hour famine and colonoscopies.
1: Yes.
0: Otherwise, barley sugars, no one's buying them.
1: No one's buying them. They were hard to find. So the reason it's better to do it when I did, first cab off the rank, was I was done and picked up from hospital at 10 a.m., We had no kids because they're all at school, kindy, daycare.
0: Oh, you had a date day.
1: We had a date day. My husband, Jumbie, for his job, is an anaesthetist. So he does a lot of putting people to sleep for colonoscopies.
0: Yep.
1: And he said, well, what are we going to do when you finish? Because you'll be done in the morning. We're going to go to lunch. And I was like, but I will have just had a colonoscopy. And he's like, mate, people just walk out of there completely fine.
0: Fine, yeah.
1: You'll be right. So he picked me up. And we went and test drove. I didn't drive, obviously, because
0: legally, you did that.
1: Yeah, they were like, "You need to sign this to say you won't get behind the wheel." Yeah. I was like, "Okay."
0: So, or operate heavy machinery. I know you love that.
1: I love it. Where's my forklift?
0: You can't get on a bobcat.
1: I couldn't get on the bobcat.
0: Bloody bobcat! Where's my excavator?
1: Couldn't go to Digger World. You know, I wouldn't have been allowed to do that. But we went and looked at electric cars because we're looking at getting one.
0: Yeah.
1: So I just was the passenger, which was still really fun.
0: Yeah, great.
1: The Zika, it's cool. Then we went to anyone who knows Brisbane, Remy's Burgers. It's the best burgers in Brisbane.
0: Yes.
1: We did that. And then we both were able to pick up the kids together, which the kids never get. They were like, wow, this is fun. And so I was like, colonoscopy is like the greatest thing. So the prep was terrible. But the day of was seriously, because otherwise, if we're getting time, just the two of us, we're either paying a fortune for a babysitter or we're paying a fortune for a babysitter, but we're going to a dinner with other people. Mm. So you actually never have time together.
0: Isn't it sad that when you're 40, the only way to get a date, a day off, is to have a bloody procedure?
1: Yeah. So Jumbie's like, I think I want to have a colonoscopy now so we can do this again. Yeah. And I was like, yeah, have you got any symptoms? He was like, I'll just make some up. Like, let's make this happen.

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0: I did something really... it was a massive cock-up. I feel like a massive tit. So I'm driving with my son. We're going somewhere. And I like to play a game with the kids. There's hopefully no fights. There are still always fights.
1: Mm-hmm.
0: You choose a song each.
1: Yep.
0: Go by age.
1: Yeah.
0: Oldest first, that's me, obviously. I choose a song. Jack chooses a song and then Goldie chooses a song. That's how we can get through half an hour, 45 minutes.
1: That's impressive. Your two-year-old can wait through like 6 minutes.
0: She can't.
1: Song.
0: She can't. She's okay. Like, wheels on the bus. Wheels on the bus.
1: The whole
0: wheels
1: time? On the bus. Oh, yeah.
0: But anyway, I'm trialing it. It's kind of working. So anyway, Jack and I take turns. It was just Jack and me in the car. And I like to slip in some music of my own liking so that he gets both a musical education and it broadens his horizons from Danny Bloody Go.
1: Yes.
0: Which, can I say, is an amazing third parent.
1: Mate, it's a brand new day.
0: It's a millipede march for me all over.
1: The millipede march.
0: Yeah. And
1: so good.
0: The Greatest Night, that's a banger.
1: Oh, The Greatest Night, and it goes for like 10 minutes.
0: I
1: the
0: put
1: greatest
0: that,
1: the night.
0: Yeah, huzzah. I will say that it might be his wife, the mango chick.
1: Yeah, yeah.
0: She's not up to scratch, mate. You got to punt her. But she's like in the background doing like half-hearted.
1: She's brunette?
0: Yeah.
1: Yeah, yeah, that is his wife. Yeah. Oh, yeah. That's pretty mean.
0: The other two are like really into it.
1: Yeah,
0: like
1: yeah.
0: The guy with the dreads and the other guy with the glasses. And yeah. She's just in the background like.
1: I know. She's like, this is making me a lot of money. I'll yeah, go along with it.
0: I guess I'll go along with it. So he chooses Danny Go or whatever. But, like, I've started to get some, like, Neil Young in there. Or even I was playing Phoenix this morning.
1: Oh, that's fun.
0: This morning Jack goes, oh, can we have Last Night by The Strokes? I'm like, this is working.
1: Great.
0: He's five and he likes The Strokes.
1: Yeah.
0: Amazing. And then I'm like, well, let's get something really rocky. Like, I was in a good mood. Like, the volume was getting louder. I'm like, hey, Siri. Play Enter Sandman by Metallica.
1: Okay, here we go.
0: Yeah. And Jack's in the back, like, not in his head. And we're probably listening to this way too loud, and we're heading down, like, a major road. And I'm kind of flying. Everyone in the left lane is sort of, like, quite slow. I'm like, I must be flying here. I was in the mood.
1: Oh, I know what you're going to say.
0: Like, this mix is weird. I wonder who mixed this. There's some strange noise in the background that's sort of, it's in the same key, but it's sort of off the beat. I'm like, what's going on? I reckon for a minute it was going on.
1: Oh my
0: God. I didn't notice that there's an ambulance right up my ass blaring full sirens.
1: So would it have been a little bit like
0: can you give me
1: this?
0: Yeah. Play Enter Sandman. Exactly. Like that.
1: Oh, no.
0: And I was like, oh, my God, no. And full lights flashing. I'm like, I'm such an idiot. And the whole left lane was packed. It was packed up because everyone had moved over. And I was like swearing. And Jack's like, what's wrong? What's wrong? Because he couldn't really see it or hear it because I had the music so loud.
1: Oh, no.
0: Full lights flashing like they're dipping their high beams and
1: stuff. And you are fully blocking them. Someone is dying in the back of that.
0: I would like to think I'm clearing a passage for the ambulance to get them safely.
1: Oh.
0: I was like, oh my God, I'm such a tit.
1: Oh.
0: I had no idea.
1: But that, you know, like if you're rocking out and then you just got a bit of.
0: Yeah. It's pretty obvious when you do it like that.
2: Okay. Nobody panic. Why is there a mattress in the hallway?
3: Oh, that's not even the biggest issue. There's a tiger in the bathroom.
2: No. That's fine. It's fixable.
3: Fixable?
2: Your new face tattoo?
3: What do you mean?
2: It's fixable. Probably washes off.
3: What?
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14: Don't try this at home. Georgie and Tom are professionals.
15: Apparently.
14: This is ChatGNT. Yeah.

0: Hey, this is Chat GNT with Georgie and Tom.
1: I had my son's birthday, 5 years old.
0: Yes.
1: Big one.
0: That is so good. You went to Digger World?
1: Yeah, we went to Tambourine Mountain in Queensland, which is like, if you don't know it, it's a really beautiful rainforest area.
0: Mm.
1: And I would describe it as God's country. It's just delicious. Like, there's like birds everywhere. It's like you're stepping into like Fern Tree Gully.
0: Yeah.
1: It's just beautiful.
0: Thunderbird Park.
1: Yep, Thunderbird Park. It's like an attraction where you can go and do high ropes courses, and you can do the main thing they do there is you dig up like these volcanic areas and you get the thunder eggs.
0: Oh, fossil, yeah.
1: Like which are like things, amethysts and geodes and stuff. And
0: cute.
1: Jack really wanted to do that. So we had that experience. And then what we did, we thought, well, he needs an actual birthday party. So what's cheap and cheerful, and we don't have to like clean up any mess. So we went to Inflatable World.
0: Oh, yeah.
1: Which is kind of close to our house.
0: It's very close to your house.
1: And it's great. Inflatable World, they sell booze there. It's pretty good. So we go, let's go Inflatable World at 2, check out to 10, drive back from Tambourine Mountain. It's about an hour drive.
0: You did it all on the all one, in one day? Jeepers.
1: Yep. We did a lot of prep.
0: Mm.
1: And we go, well, we need food. Let's order some food. So we went to like one of the, I won't say who they are.
0: Grocery store?
1: Yeah, grocery store.
0: Okay.
1: One of the two, the big ones. How about this? This for me is a sackable offence.
0: Oh.
1: Okay. Where's my grab?
0: Okay, let's have it.
2: It's the worst decision ever. It's a sackable offence.
1: I wouldn't do this again. So we rock up at the supermarket and we're like, we'll get sandwiches, fruit platter, and like cupcakes.
0: You know you can pre-order those.
1: We did.
0: Yeah.
1: We pre-ordered it.
0: I've done that for Louis. It was a game changer. Someone recommended it for me. It was right. Like you took the lid off and it was like this amazing platter of all these things. Done.
1: Thank you. We pre-ordered that. We had it all ready. It was all booked in and paid for.
0: Mm.
1: We rock up and she goes, sorry, we don't have your fruit platter.
0: We just
2: It's a sackable offense.
0: What?
1: I go, okay.
0: So what am I about to do for this party that's about to happen?
1: We go, what do you have? She goes, we got your sandwiches. And we're so sorry, like, the guy who usually makes them, like, he's not here today. I'm like, but we ordered, we paid for it.
2: Sack him! Sack him!
0: That
2: sack him!
0: Is, and so they gave you your money back.
1: We got a refund, but it gets worse. She goes, also, we've got your cupcakes, but carrying them here, I dropped them.
2: Sack him now! Embarrassing!
0: I'm sorry. She's like, sorry, I dropped them. There's no replacement cupcakes? No. So you got refunded on a fruit platter and a cupcakes and all you had was sandwiches for a party that was like happening there and there.
1: We're like, I had to use all my energy to just calm down and go, okay. You know, they're 16. Like they don't care. They're just doing their thing. And
0: what?
1: She's dropped the cupcakes. We're like...
0: So did you, what'd you do? You know how they, those stores though, have the pre-made cupcakes in the packers? Did you just buy a bulk of those?
1: We took them home. We took them. The dropped ones. We're like, that's okay. We'll grab them.
0: Oh,
1: took them back.
0: She gave you the dropped ones.
1: Yeah. Well, let's take them. Why not? What else did you do? Did you spit in my sandwiches? Did you kick my son for his birthday?
0: My kids eat stuff off the floor all the time.
1: Took it home. We put lollies on the top. So freckles.
0: Did any adults
1: eat those?
0: Few
1: bananas. It was fine. Like
0: They'd been on the floor, but you served them?
1: Well, she dropped them in the packets. That's what she meant. So they were like...
0: A bit mushed.
1: They were a bit mushed.
0: Oh, that's fine.
1: I was pissed off though.
0: So did you have to pay for the mushed ones?
1: Yes. I didn't ask. I got in the car and just was obedient and compliant, like a good husband.
0: Yeah, okay.
1: You don't want to lose your crap at a 16-year-old. Anyway, then I ducked down to a different shopping centre and got like a watermelon and some strawberries and then I cut it up myself.
0: I was
1: going
0: to say, did you have to do it though?
1: Yeah.
0: Oh, that's
1: an absolute sackable offence.
0: Yeah, absolutely, I'd say.
2: It's the worst decision ever. It's a sackable offence.
1: So
0: far out.
1: I don't know. I can't name and shame him.
0: No.
1: Could be a lovely client of this
0: beautiful station.
1: I was going
0: to say, we need to make money. Let's not bag anyone out.
1: But I wouldn't. Next time I'd do it myself.
0: Yes.
1: You just need a watermelon and some strawberries and the kids loved it.
0: Yeah, that's great.
1: And, you know, next time I'll make my own cupcakes and drop them on the floor myself.
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1: We're not saying you should judge, but Jonty and Tom probably will. This is ChatGNT.

0: list has come out of things that men think they can do, but they probably can't.
1: This is good.
0: And one, I think it might be close to your husband Jumbie's expectations of climbing Everest. 19% of men think that they can climb Everest.
1: To the top top, not base camp.
0: Yeah, the top
1: camp.
0: Top, to death's door.
1: To over frozen bodies.
0: Yeah.
1: I would say he would admit he probably, well, he'd say, I can do that.
0: Okay, yeah.
1: But he'd need a lot of training. Like, he'd understand he couldn't just do that tomorrow, you know?
0: You need a lot of training to deal with a line of dead frozen corpses.
1: Yeah. And
0: how
1: he's
0: do you do that?
1: In...
0: Do you go up to a mountain and just, like, place
1: step
0: the body?
1: Over them? Oh, excuse me.
0: Ugh. I couldn't think of anything worse. Who would want to do that?
1: Yeah, I know. So he's into hiking a bit lately, though. Did I tell you that? My husband has taken up. Well,
0: he's got those big walking sticks, doesn't he?
1: No, he doesn't have the sticks. But the other day, he and four mates got up at crack of dawn, drove to the Gold Coast and hiked up a mountain there.
0: They're going to the pub, mate.
1: Well, he packed some Forex Golds and some whiskey and was like, let's have a drink at the end. Everyone had a shot of whiskey and they were like, no, I'm okay. I don't want a beer, thanks. Let's go get a coffee and a pie. And I was like, oh, how lame are your friends? I was like, anyone have a beer? He was like, no, they all said no. And I was like,
0: they wanted a latte instead.
1: Yeah.
0: Yeah, don't know about that. No, but like hiking is good. I thought about doing more nature walks because I'm getting into my birding.
1: Oh, of course. That's where you can go find some birds. Oh, they saw a lyrebird.
0: Did they?
1: Yeah.
0: They're rare.
1: Yeah, it was cool. Like they got a photo. I was like, looks like a rock, but sure, I trust you. It's a
0: well,
1: lyrebird.
0: You need a good birding camera. I've been researching
1: that. One of those long lens.
0: Yeah.
1: You big creep.
0: I wonder what's going on. Taking photos of birds, mate.
1: Sure, Tom.
0: Yeah, take it to the beach. 17% of men think they could outsmart a detective.
1: Oh, that's ridiculous.
0: Like a PI. Like, you know, someone who's watched too many, like, TV shows and they think, I know all the tricks.
1: I'm worried too that 17% are thinking, like, I'm going to murder someone and I'll never know, you know?
0: Yeah, probably.
1: I'll do something dodgy.
0: It's strange there's not a thing of 17% think they could get away with murder. Oh, this one's great. This is so good. 45% think they could safely land an airplane during an emergency.
1: 45?
0: Half of the population.
1: That is ridiculous. No one knows how to land an airplane unless you're taught.
0: Unless, you know, you get those saddos with flying simulators in their house and they're just going, yeah, I'm just doing a flight to London. What do you mean? Yeah, it's a real flight.
1: Yeah.
0: It's a 20-hour flight. 37% think they could survive alone in the wilderness indefinitely. I will say we were out just for a little bushwalk.
1: Indefinitely.
0: I know, that's a lot. That's fun. Hardcore.
1: Yeah, that is hardcore.
0: But yeah, on the bushwalk, I was like, there's no way that I could, even here, like I can't start a fire. I got no skills.
1: No, even I thought you were going to say even here in a radio station you couldn't survive.
0: The coffee machine is not working.
1: Yeah, there's no more booze.
0: You'd be like,
1: the
0: I don't have tea bags. Get me some tea bags.
1: Yeah, I do need my tea bags.
0: 33% think they could defeat a wolf in combat.
1: A wolf.
0: Yeah.
1: And that's 33%.
0: 33%.
1: That's ridiculous.
0: 29 think they could win a professional boxing match. That's stupid. 26 think they could handle emergency surgery.
1: Oh, my goodness. I'm all right if Jumbie, my husband, falls into that category because he's done medicine.
0: Yeah.
1: You know?
0: Do you reckon he's watched a bit and go, oh, I could have that?
1: Yeah.
0: Remove a spleen?
1: Oh, he watches it all the time.
0: Yeah, just in his fun.
1: But then, boy, he also looks at his Instagram in between patients or
0: he's listening to ChatGPT while he's doing that.
1: Of course. Nothing else.
0: And 24% think they could escape a max security prison. Grow up, fellas.
1: I don't think
0: I could do any of those.
1: Nah. Continue to hang paintings in your house, mow the lawn.
0: Exactly.
1: Fix a door hinge.
0: Perfect.
1: Sounds good.
0: That's a wrap for ChatGNT. 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

0: This is the Flashback 8 at 8. 8 songs that are old that we play at 8 p.m. each night. 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

0: It's Will and Woody for the drive home.
1: Last week, Woody made a critical error. 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
1: Last week, Woody made a critical error. 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
2: 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Turn it up. This is the sound of Australia in 4K.
7: 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Look at me.
0: 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It's Oz made. Bundy's Hits 939.
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1: Last week, Woody made a critical error. 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

0: Roadrunner might be too fast for Wile E. Coyote, but he's no match for you. 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

0: Will and Woody, you're either up early, up late, or maybe still out. Maybe you're heading back to your house and a former reality star is coming over to have a great time with you.
1: Ooh, that would be really exciting.
0: Yeah, one of us has been in that situation before.
1: We won't say which one, though. The question is, if that former reality star is coming over to your house,
0: yeah.
1: And I had to bring up Sharon again, but are you going to have a shower?
0: Did you?
1: Do you? What? You might. Why'd you make it specific? We're having fun before. My wife might be up.
0: That's true.
1: Because, you know, we have a young child. If you're up, hun, I'll be home soon. And Will's joking. All right. Let's crack into the best bits.
0: Will and Woody. Bundy's Hits 939.

0: can't sleep? It's Will and Woody keeping you up.
1: Timbaland is a performer and he was
2: producer.
1: Doing... Producers.
2: I actually don't know if he does perform. I think he just he's in the background.
1: Okay, this is so interesting you bring this up because I know he's known for being a producer, like behind the scenes, right? So why then was he performing at a Polish summer festival, right? It's like, surely you're not the singer. He is, though. So he gets on stage and he famously is on a song with Nelly Furtado called Say It Right. This one. Wait for it. So that's him. He does the...
2: Yeah. I think it's more of an A than a yeah.
1: I'm hearing it as a...
2: Hey.
1: Yeah. It's an A or a yeah.
2: No, hang on. It's A. It's not yeah.
1: No.
2: Play it in. No, you've yelled yeah.
1: Well,
2: it's
1: I didn't
2: a.
1: say anything.
2: I know what your phone topic is now, so I know I've taken a big poo in it, but I think everyone agrees. It's an A. It's not a yeah.
1: Everyone
3: else definitely
1: is,
3: a yeah.
2: It's not a yeah. It's not a yeah. You're trying to play ball.
1: Everyone else is here.
2: I know you're
1: yeah.
2: trying to play ball. It's A.
1: Yeah.
2: Annalise, it's A.
3: No, it's yeah.
2: You just want to be on my team.
3: Which is the back half of yeah.
1: Yeah.
2: Yeah.
1: It's a short.
2: Oh, the back half.
1: It's
2: of
1: a short. Yeah.
2: Yeah. Very technical.
1: Will, you're going to get a laugh.
2: A or
1: Will, I want to give you a laugh.
2: Go on.
1: So he's in Poland.
2: Make me laugh. Don't touch me though.
1: He plays that song.
2: Yeah.
1: Okay. And it's just the backing vocals and him on stage just going, eh, listen.
2: Wow. Wow.
1: He just keeps going.
2: How many does he do?
1: Now, the whole song. He does the whole song. I don't know if he's joking or not, but it's inspired me, Will. Because he's obviously saying, yeah, and not A.
2: I think even on the live cut, you can really hear it for what it is.
1: 131065 is our number. What song has the best yeah in it? It's a go-to for so many songs when you hear a yeah.
2: Well, it's a really well-timed yeah can make a song.
1: Absolutely. And case in point from my boys, the Backstreet Boys, this is comfortably my favourite yeah in any song. Play it.

0: I mean, I really like it when they do that bit where he goes, am I sexual? Yeah. Because it can really split up a dance floor. Who are the yeah people? Who are the lyricists? And I personally love that. 131065, though, over to you guys. What song do you believe has the best yeah in it? Annalise, I believe you've got an example.
1: Yes, my favourite one is from the script, Hall of Fame.
2: Oh.
3: Yeah.
4: What?
0: Yeah! Right, yeah!
4: Oh, I missed it the first time. Great, yo.
0: I missed it.
4: Not a great yeah. No one even thinks it's a yeah.
0: I think the more subtle the yeah is, the better.
1: I disagree.
4: I like the you guys, ones. That means you guys have just got poor music knowledge and
1: it
4: you couldn't think away.
1: It holds power.
0: I agree.
4: This
0: I
4: is
0: agree.
4: Easily the best yeah that's ever been said in a song.
0: Yeah, good yeah. Really good yeah.
4: Comfortable.
2: Yeah.
4: Unbelievable.
0: Yeah, really good yeah.
4: Unbelievable.
0: Strong yeah.
4: Doesn't get any better than that.
0: Joe, you got a yeah?
5: Every time I hear this song, I say, hell yeah.
0: Oh, yeah. It's a real in-your-face yeah. I mean, the song is called Yeah. Anyway, over to you guys. 131065. What is the best yeah in a song? And we might accept a hey. It's just got
4: to
0: have...
4: Well, I think we'd have to.
0: It's got
4: to
0: have...
4: That's what Timbaland says.
0: It's got to have 75% of yeah in it. So yeah or eh or...

0: That's what the first 24 hours sounds like on this Vegas trip of a lifetime.
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2: Hey, we're talking lies that you told your parents on 13 1065. Bit of hindsight here. I think it's nice to realize they always knew that you were lying. No, I mean, I there's just so many that come back to me now. Like when mum and dad would go away and they'd be like, don't drive our car, and be like, no worries. And then me and my brothers, I remember, would always go outside and try and take a mental image of where the cars were so that we parked them back in the same spot.
3: Check the petrol
2: Yeah, we checked the petrol, yeah, but yeah, like it was, oh, it's so obvious.
3: Yeah, it was. Yeah.
2: Nadia on 13 1065, what lie did you tell your parents?
4: So I used to wag school a lot, and my mum, who never spoke English or read in English, we used to get the truant notes, so we had to get our parents to sign, and I used to tell her that they were excursion notes. And eventually she kind of, like, came on to, like, you know, that's a lot of excursions you're going on. So then she gave it to my dad, who spoke perfect English, read perfect English, and then I got caught out of that way.
2: Yeah, that would have, wow. Good on you, Nadia. We've got Alyssa who's called here. I feel like pulling the wool over your parents' eyes when English is a second language is like stealing candy from a baby. For people that grew up in that house, like that must have been a great moment where you're like, mum and dad don't even know what I'm talking
3: Needing
2: about.
3: To translate parent-teacher interviews would be amazing. Just be like, they are literally just saying how incredible I am.
2: No idea.
3: Yeah.
2: Alyssa, 131065. What lie did you tell your parents?
5: Yeah, so while I was still living at home, I went to a party and mum got the call at about midnight saying, hey, you need to come pick Alyssa up. She's been sick. Uh-oh. And the next day, she was really angry and she's like, how many did you have to drink? And I told her I only had 2 drinks, which really backfired on me because then anywhere I went after that, I was allowed to take 1 drink and that was it.
2: Oh, clever.
3: I used to always blame a bad prawn. I think we've all done that. Like,
2: you blamed it. Sorry.
3: Otherwise, I'd come home from a house party and I don't condone this at all, but I'd be unwell. I'd be sick.
2: Yeah.
3: And then I'd be like, oh, I had a really bad prawn at the house party.
2: And like, what sort of house party are you going to with this serving prawn?
3: I know. Oh, the caviar must have been off, mum. I don't know what happened.
2: You had a history of, because I remember there's in your household, your mum was big on the soap. To wash out the mouths.
3: Yes, yes.
2: The swearing. Was that the same for lies?
3: No, because the soap only worked once because mum soaped my sister.
2: Yeah.
3: And then my sister projectile vomited in her face. So the soap went away. Let's go to Deborah here.
2: I love that.
3: Deborah, what lie did you tell your parents, which was just super obvious it was a lie?
6: Oh, yes, it was. My mum was a single mum, so we were sent to Sunday school to be good little children, as kids are. But in those days, 5 cents was a lot of money to be sent to church.
2: Gee whiz, 5 cents.
6: 5 cents was a humongous amount. Uh-huh. And then what happened was not all the money ended up on the church plate.
2: Oh.
6: Only 2 cents used to make it to the church plate, and the 3 cents was an entire bag of lollies.
2: Yes.
6: In those days, the big bag of lollies you could get for 3 cents was humongous. So a lovely bag of lollies
2: Good on you, Deb.
6: We were sitting there. Yeah,
2: I can hear the fond memories. I can hear the fond memories in your voice there, Deb. Wowee. Like I was in an Agatha Christie novel for a second there. Liston's called. That's a long time ago. If 3 cents is getting you a bag of lollies.
3: The fact that she's splitting the five. Like you give someone 5 cents, can I have the change? It's crazy. It's a crazy thought.
2: How old was Deb? She must have been ancient.
3: 105.
2: Seriously.
7: Hey, man.
2: What's that, mate?
7: Inflation's crazy.
2: Inflation.
3: Yeah. Oh, inflation.
2: Where is that, Gen Z? Liston. On 13 1065, what lie did you tell your parents, Liston?
8: So growing up, like we were in high school and we got introduced to photosynthesis.
3: Yes, photosynthesis, so
8: just,
3: right.
8: Yeah, we'll just go home and tell our parents. This was just plenty of us, not me alone. We were asked by the school to bring money for photosynthesis, and our parents didn't understand what photosynthesis was all about. And we got it for money, mate.
2: Photosynthesis.
3: I listed.
2: That's great stuff.
3: Gotta need some cash, mum. We're getting some more photosynthesis.
2: Hang on, that's so listen, listen, were they just not across the concept, or were their English as a second language? What's the story?
8: Not as educated as we were. So I mean, most of them just went up to about 6 years of high school, junior school only.
2: That's crazy. Really they just hadn't have heard. That's a wild time when I suppose what you were learning at school was just like your parents just wouldn't have known the concept.
3: No. That'd be like our kids with technology. We will be so behind.
2: Oh, you will be.
3: We will be. Yasmin,
2: let's wrap it up. Lies you told your parents.
0: Yeah, no, this one wasn't me, but I was tutoring a girl. She was in high school in year 12, and she came to a few lessons, and then about 6 months later, the mum calls me, and she's like, my daughter's not doing well. She failed a business studies test. How dare you? And I said, I haven't seen your daughter in 6 months. Oh. And, yeah, it turns out she was pocketing the money every week. Yeah, and then she goes, oh, can you tutor my daughter again? I said, no, I like, you know, I'm not being involved in this family drama. Like, my goodness.
3: How much were you charging per session, Yasmin?
0: I was charging $50 an hour, and this was every week for 6 months. And she would put the most crazy excuses, like her sister had a baby or she's sick, and then eventually I just stopped. Stopped, you know, talking to her because I thought, you know, I'm not going to waste my time. The mum thought I was still tutoring her. So,
2: good on her. Sorry.
3: Someone on the math, I kind of respect
2: her.
3: I kind of respect
2: her. Like, she might not have finished school, but she'll be a business dog right now.
3: That's what Jeff Bezos was up to, I reckon, when he was young. That's the way they think.
2: Allegedly.
3: Allegedly. Yeah. Hits 939.

0: And they're working. It's Will and Woody keeping you up.
1: Leave me alone!
2: It's Will and Woody's Battle of the Gens!
3: So it's basically who's more in touch with pop culture.
4: Yes.
5: Or just who's in touch.
3: Who's in touch?
5: It doesn't need to be pop culture.
3: It's just the things that all of us
5: in touch
3: should know.
5: Should
3: to
5: know.
3: To be a human being on this planet.
5: Should know.
3: You should know these things. Yeah. So first one is an audio question.
4: Okay.
3: Annalise. And the question to you.
5: Sorry,
3: before you fire off,
5: I just wanted to give Annalise a bit of live feedback. I had a compliment from a friend the other day.
4: Oh, really?
5: Yeah, he said, I love that bit that you guys do with the chick with the brown hair.
4: Oh, that's so nice.
5: Yes.
4: Oh, my God, how lovely.
5: Yes, yes.
3: Well, it's Annalise.
5: Well, it turned out, I was surprised, but yes, it was you.
4: That is me. I did change my hair color.
5: You changed your hair color recently.
4: Because I was blonde for a while and that did not go.
5: Nobody cares. Let's do the first bit, shall we?
3: It's an audio one. Okay. So while you're listening to this, the question is, which president said this speech?
6: The 4th of July will no longer be known as an American holiday. But as the day when the world declared in one voice, we will not go quietly into the night.
4: This is AI.
6: We will not vanish without a fight.
3: Not AI.
6: We're going to live on. We're going to survive. Today,
5: we got it from YouTube.
6: We celebrate our Independence Day.
4: Oh, Independence Day. So was this when 4th of July became Independence Day?
3: But who said that? Which president said that?
4: My gosh. So before
5: When did 4th of July become Independence Day? That's a good question.
4: I'd say like the 60s. So I'm going to say it's JFK.
5: Sorry.
3: You think that was JFK?
5: I can't give a straight face anymore.
3: John Kennedy?
4: Yeah.
3: Before he was assassinated?
4: Before, yes.
3: Yeah. So that's JFK.
4: Well, I was going to say, but can I say my first initial thought that I thought it was? I thought that was an AI version of Donald Trump.
3: It's definitely not
4: that's
3: AI.
4: That's exactly what it sounded. It sounded like Donald Trump.
3: Well, it's not Trump. It's definitely not
4: AI. Oh, my gosh.
3: Is
4: it Donald Trump?
5: Okay. Can we
3: Do you want to lock in Donald Trump or do you want to lock in JFK?
4: I want to lock in JFK because it feels more timely. But
5: before we get into the actor, can I just because we said it was relevance in general. America did not become independent in 1960.
4: It's more like 1776,
5: I'm pretty sure. That's when they adopted their independence, their declaration of independence.
4: Oh, so is this like, is it Martin Luther King?
5: It's not Martin Luther King. There's a few things flying around here. So
3: take a few more answers. I'm loving this.
5: For everyone listening.
3: It's not Martin Luther King. Any other.
5: Does anyone outside know? Do you, go on, let's have a guess.
7: I feel like it's a trick question.
5: Is that right?
4: I do too.
5: Wow, look at you're all.
4: I feel like it's from a movie.
3: This is gonna be a great reel
5: on social media already. I'm like, the sexy Nas is lighting up over this one. He won't know though.
3: It's not a trick question.
5: It's not a trick question.
3: All we've said to you is which president said this speech. Do you have an answer, Joe?
7: Ronald Reagan.
5: Awesome.
3: This is
5: great.
3: Just worked out so much better than I thought.
5: Maybe we should take some calls. 131065.
3: Great idea.
5: Which president made that speech on 131065?
7: How do I know? I don't know which ones to put across because I don't know what the answer is.
3: Just put them straight on.
5: Yeah. And it was.
3: Put them straight on.
5: Yeah. And maybe if we'll play it again on the other side and maybe you can tell everyone why he's referencing Independence Day. That would be cool as well.
3: Yeah.
5: We'll find it up next. It's Will and Woody.
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9: 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How are things over there?
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0: Replace your Z's with W's. It's Will and Woody keeping you up.
1: Junior producer Annalise is in the studio with us trying to defend Gen Z's honour. Woods, you and I are millennials and we love nothing more than potshotting them. And I think, I mean, right now, if you've been listening over the summer, we've opened the phone lines, I'd say, for the first time Battle of the Gens in a very long time because...
2: just because we think it's so obvious.
1: This is fun. Hot.
2: Yeah.
1: This is good stuff.
2: So we basically...
3: Leave Billy alone!
4: It's Will and Woody's Battle of the Gens!
1: That's Woody's fault. He wasn't listening during the audio meeting.
2: Fair enough. I never listen. I'm too excited to listen. We basically ask you before the song, Annalise.
5: Yes.
2: Which president said this speech?
6: The 4th of July will no longer be known as an American holiday, but as the day when the world declared in one voice, we will not go quietly into the night. We will not vanish without a fight. We're going to live on. We're going to survive. Today, we celebrate our Independence Day.
2: Okay, now before the song, you went with JFK.
5: Yeah.
2: You then thought maybe Trump.
5: And then I thought AI Trump.
2: And then I think there was Martin Luther King in there as well.
1: That did get thrown in. If we really had to. One of the producers has written Abraham Lincoln in the chat.
2: Well, apparently, Joe, so your brother texted you, Joe.
7: Oh, yeah, my brother's listening. He's 23 and he said Abraham Lincoln.
5: King.
1: Extraordinary.
2: Should we go to the calls?
1: Because I just feel like this will
2: rub further salt in the wound, I think, when we see how, like, the phone lines are full of
1: the millennials
2: people.
1: Have picked up their Nokia 3310s.
2: Yeah.
1: And they have come roaring in.
2: Danielle, which president said that speech?
8: Thomas Jefferson.
1: Thomas Jefferson.
2: What is going on? No.
1: No.
2: No, Danielle. Let's go to Emily here. Emily, which president said that speech?
9: It's the actor Bill Pullman in the movie Independence Day.
1: Yes! Thank God.
2: Thank you so much, Emily. Right. So many more people have got that. Now, Annalise, based on that speech.
1: Good on you, Emily.
2: Have you ever heard of the movie Independence Day?
5: I have heard of the movie Independence Day.
2: What's it about?
5: Well, based off that audio that we just heard, it's actually not about America going independent. It's about the world going independent. Mm. And they're all having a day where they are independent.
2: the movie is just
1: against the wall.
2: American, you think, this
5: so
2: is one of the,
5: I
2: by
5: think
2: the way,
5: America,
2: this is, this
5: July
2: is one of the,
5: 4th was yeah, independent. Yeah. It's like America's Independence Day. But then I think they were like, why just have this for us?
2: Yeah.
5: Let's have this
1: share
5: as
1: the
5: a
1: love.
5: World thing.
1: Share
5: the
1: love.
5: Love. Yeah. And that's why he says, the world has Independence Day.
1: Yeah.
5: And then everyone...
1: It's a global thing.
5: Yeah, so then on July 4th in Independence Day, the movie, everyone celebrates independence.
2: So what actually happened in the movie, though? So it's just a political movie?
5: That's what I would say.
2: Yeah. And you think this is one of the... at the time, one of the highest grossing movies made ever.
5: I know.
2: And you think lots of people just went to go and watch a political drama.
5: I think that sometimes, because, like, you know, you look at The Crown on Netflix and everyone watches it.
2: True.
5: Everyone loves that.
1: You look at The Crown.
2: Their response.
1: You look at The Crown.
2: Who's in it? Do you know who's the main?
5: No, because you know who I keep tricking my brain with? I keep thinking that Matthew McConaughey's in it because he was in Interstellar. I keep thinking Interstellar was Independence
1: Day. Why do you think Interstellar's... There's a link between Interstellar and Independence Day.
5: Oh, the director, Christopher Nolan.
1: Christopher Nolan didn't direct Independence Day. No.
2: If I said to you Will Smith...
5: Will Smith did it.
2: Is the movie coming to you now?
5: Yes.
2: If I said Jeff Goldblum.
1: Name. Love just Jeff. Give me one. There's a big thing in Independence Day that you're missing. Give me one word that you think it is. And this.
5: Oh, God.
1: One word. And I'll tell you what it is afterwards. One word that is Independence Day. You guys can have a guess outside as well. Have you looked the movie up?
5: I'd say flag or something like
1: flags.
5: That.
1: Flags.
5: Okay.
7: Say America.
2: America.
1: Yeah. Yeah.
2: There's a big thing that we're missing here.
1: What genre is it?
2: It sounds a bit...
5: Drama.
1: It's not a drama.
7: Comedy.
1: It's not a comedy. Independence Day is not a romance.
2: If you listen to the speech, it sounds a bit like he's rousing a crowd. Like, when would you rouse a crowd to, like, go, come on, follow me?
5: Comedy show. No, just kidding.
7: Thriller?
1: You're getting closer.
5: Horror.
1: Closer.
2: Mixture of that. Mixture of both of those things.
5: Thriller, horror.
2: Yes. And what happens?
7: Drama.
5: The world explodes.
2: The world explodes. Who explodes the world?
1: Who's trying to explode
5: the world?
1: Will Smith.
5: No!
1: Take us out.
2: It's about aliens. Okay. Aliens invade Earth, and we're fighting back against the aliens.
5: Interstellar.
1: Yes, that's what I'm saying. Yes. There's a link there. Yes. Sci-fi.
5: Oh my god. So
1: it's sci-fi.
2: It's a great movie. You should watch it. It's a great movie.
5: I will. I put it on my list.
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0: Listen to the Woody. You're either up early, up late, or maybe you're still out.
1: Bloody oath. Maybe you're heading to kick-ons right now. You're in the cab, you're in a car share, or maybe you've got a Dezo driver heading towards kick-ons, and you're probably thinking to yourself, ooh, it's a cute boy that I'm interested in, but I just don't know how to talk to that cute boy. Well, listen to us right now because we're going to have some sparkling banter and conversation and just bring it up with those cute boys like you thought of it yourself.
0: Yep.
1: That's our gift to you.
0: Yep. I don't want to be involved in that.
1: Okay. That's just advice from Uncle Woody here.
0: Oh, don't go yourself. Really, really, really, really sick. All right. It's Will and Woody. It's 939.

0: It's Will and Woody keeping you up.
1: Last week on Will and Woody, Woody made a critical error. In a room full of people that make prank calls and silly videos for a living, he admitted a fear, a weakness, an Achilles heel.
2: So, you know, I get overstimulated easily. I don't like the feeling of anything on my forehead.
1: It took seconds for this well-oiled content machine to spring into action. How can we exploit this weakness?
3: How can we all have fun at Woody's expense?
4: Why don't we do a week of what's on Woody's forehead?
2: And love
4: you
2: it.
4: Have to have something on your forehead first every day of the show.
2: It makes me really uncomfortable. Like, it's like a real thing for me.
5: That's really fun. That's really fun.
2: Like, when my daughter touches my forehead, it's really hard for me to just accept.
5: No, we're definitely doing that. That's great. Yeah.
2: No, that's not fun. I've just made it very clear that that's not fun for me.
6: Don't touch my forehead! Don't touch my forehead!
1: All this week, we play What's on Woody's Forehead?
2: I hate this for so many reasons, but that production is outstanding.
7: Great stuff, Mark. Really Mark, stuff. Mark the package, Dan.
2: My forehead, it's really hard for me to just accept.
5: No, we're definitely doing that. That's great. Yeah.
2: No, that's not fun. I've just made it very clear that that's not fun for me.
6: Don't touch my forehead! Don't touch my forehead!
1: All this week, we play What's on Woody's Forehead?
2: I hate this for so many reasons, but that production is outstanding.
7: Great stuff, Mark. Really Mark, good stuff. Mark the package, Dan.
2: I hate this for so many reasons, but that production is outstanding.
7: Great stuff, Mark. Really Mark, stuff. Mark the package, Daniel. He's done it again.
2: Really good stuff. Can we just set some ground rules?
7: Yeah.
2: Please?
7: Yeah.
2: Because I actually do have a very sensitive forehead.
7: Yeah.
2: And I get very uncomfortable. And, you know, I'm sure we don't want a full breakdown in here. So a couple of rules for mine.
7: Yeah.
2: Nothing alive.
7: I can't guarantee that.
2: So you're saying that there could be living creatures that are... Okay. Nothing hot.
7: Can't guarantee
2: I really...
7: That.
2: No, please. Because I
7: can't guarantee
2: I
7: that.
2: Will break out in hives. I will. I don't.
7: Can't. I can't guarantee that.
2: Can you just cool it down?
7: Cool it down. Like, you know you want.
2: Just what is this? Pre-icing of the thing.
7: An icing. No.
2: Like, put it on ice.
7: Think about it.
2: Okay. The other thing I want to bring up is so I'm not allowed to smell it.
7: Yeah, so there's a couple of things. So you will be blindfolded and you will have your nose blocked so you can't smell. You won't be allowed to touch it with your fingers either. Initially, so it'll just be what's the feel of the skin on your forehead. So the steps will be for mine and for everyone listening at home that's going to be playing over the course of the next hour. Very exciting. First up, you'll be able to describe it.
2: Yes. Okay.
7: If no one gets it after the description, then we can remove the nose plug. Okay. So you'll be able to smell it. Okay. And then finally, if no one gets it after your description of the smell, then you'll be able to touch it.
2: Okay, but then it stays on until someone calls the radio show.
7: That's right.
2: And guesses it correctly.
7: That's right.
2: Okay, do you want for the nose?

0: Storm, but I saw the whiteboard afterwards.
1: The whiteboard?
0: Yeah, from what the producers were throwing around.
1: Don't lie to me. You've thrown in some stuff.
0: I haven't.
1: You know what I hate.
0: I did get a message this morning to collect one of my dog's poo and put it in a bag. I did get that message.
1: Poo?
0: I did get that message.
1: Poo?
0: Got that. Yeah.
1: But you guys don't want poo in the studio.
2: It's Will and Woody. Adrenaline when I wake up, like everything is brand new. Get up with Maddie and Trace on Hits.
3: I did our flights for Adelaide and I picked on the way down me window and Mark window on the way back. 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
1: What's on Woody's forehead?
2: Alrighty, guys, you're listening to Will and Woody. It's a Monday. We've got something very exciting lined up. I mean, look, this is just these sorts of things just fall into your lap sometimes, Woods. You said this last week.
3: Last week on Will and Woody, Woody made a critical error in a room full of people that make prank calls and silly videos for a living. He admitted a fear, a weakness, an Achilles heel.
4: So, you know, I get overstimulated easily. I don't like the feeling of anything on my forehead.
3: It took seconds for this well-oiled content machine to spring into action. How can we exploit this weakness? How can we all have fun at Woody's expense?
5: Why don't we do a week of What's on Woody's Forehead?
4: I love that.
5: You have to have something on your forehead first every day of the show.
4: It makes me really uncomfortable. Like, it's like a real thing for me.
6: That's really fun. That's really fun.
4: Like, when my daughter touches my forehead, it's really hard for me to just accept
6: that. No, we're definitely doing that. That's great. Yeah.
4: No, that's not fun. I've just made it very clear that that's not fun for me.
7: Don't touch my forehead! Don't touch my forehead! Don't touch my forehead!
3: All this week, we play What's on Woody's Forehead?
2: We're in it.
8: It's just outrageous.
2: So the first thing's getting out, and that was just my finger.
8: Yeah, don't touch when you put gloves on.
2: What do you mean?
8: It gets weird around people touching my forehead.
2: Wow.
8: I told you this. Sometimes I wear bandanas in situations where I think people are going to touch my forehead.
2: Okay, so what we're going to do, so producer Lil is about to put something on your forehead. Now, just to get everyone in the loop, you have blindfold on.
8: Yeah.
2: Your sense of smell is blocked.
8: Yep, double sniff stick. Baby.
2: Double sniff stick.
8: Yep, smells beautiful eucalyptus in here.
2: And the rules are going to be that what is going on your forehead now does not come off until someone guesses on the phone 131065 or texts 0429 131065 what it is. Initially, you'll be able to describe, Woods.
8: Okay.
2: If they don't get it off the description, then I'll give you a sense of smell.
8: Let's go, Australia.
2: And then eventually sense of touch. All right,
8: Let's
2: here we go.
8: Australia.
2: It's coming on now. The first thing. Here we go. That's...
8: Ah, yucky. I think it's a fish. I think it's a fish's tail.
2: Okay.
8: Sorry, am I allowed to guess?
2: You can throw some stuff out if you'd like to.
8: It just feels like you're putting a disgusting fish's tail on me. Is it a fish's tail? It's a fish.
2: I'll tell you if you get it.
8: Is it a fish? It's a
2: pilchard. It's not a fish.
8: Is it a pilchard?
2: It's not a pilchard. Now stop guessing. Everyone else has to guess.
8: Okay.
2: You're not allowed to guess.
8: It's cold.
2: Someone else has to call in and they have to guess for you to be free.
8: It's cold and it's sushi. Is it sushi?
2: It's not. Stop guessing.
8: Sorry.
2: Have to wait for somebody else to guess.
8: I get why it's a good game. It's fun. It's fun to guess. Okay, Australia. Okay. Australia. It's cold. It feels like there's many of them.
2: Let's go to Trent. Trent, what do you think's on Woody's forehead?
9: Oh, look, you guys are a bit ridiculous. So probably a bloody plunger.
8: A plunger?
2: It's not a plunger.
8: Not a plunger. Hey, Trent.
2: Good on you, Trent.
8: If you're involved, though, Trent, and heed my words, Australia. Okay, it's cold, and they appear to be loading a number of them on. So I'm now starting to think that it could be something.
2: No, you're
8: like,
2: not guessing, though. But you're not guessing. You're only allowed to describe. No, you're not allowed to have proposed guesses
8: just
2: either. No, you're not allowed to have proposed guesses. You just describe. Let's go to a song because I think Australia is invested.
8: Cold and fleshy.
2: There are people calling already.
8: Cold and fleshy.
2: Cold and fleshy. What's cold and fleshy? 0429 131065.
8: Have you had mussels recently for dinner,
2: Will?
8: If
2: you think you can guess what is on Woody's forehead, 0429 131065. Well, call us. 131065. It's the
8: like
2: first
8: this.
2: Round of What's on Woody's Forehead.
8: I'm getting to my critical mass. Get it off.
2: Sorry.
8: I don't like this.
2: Is that actually... We should have had a safe word.
8: No,
2: we'll come up with the safe word
8: I'm
2: in the song. We'll have a chat about that.
8: I'm getting a bit uncomfortable.
2: That's the point. Guess what's on his forehead and it comes off. It's up next, Will and Woody.
10: Coming up next.
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0: It's Will and Woody keeping you up.
1: I love this lipstick.
2: What's on Woody's forehead?
3: Thank you, thank you.
1: I lost this lipstick. I could have cheated then, but I was being honest. So I've got ow, it's in my brain.
3: Stop moving.
1: I've got sniff sticks up my nose. I can't smell.
4: We'll move to a peg. The sniff sticks are a luxury. We'll move to a peg if we need to. Now, there's something on Woody's forehead. He hates things being on his forehead. You guys have to guess what's on his forehead. He's blindfolded. He can't smell.
1: Now, Australia, cold, fleshy, and there's many of them. I sensed using my amazing sixth sense that they were building some kind of pyramid on my forehead. A pyramid of objects. So I'm, you know, think about things that come in multiples that are cold and fleshy. That's all I've got.
4: Fleshy sense.
1: And they wobble.
4: Fleshy's a lot.
1: They wobble.
4: For a Monday afternoon.
1: How else do I describe it?
4: It's a lot.
1: It's fleshy and I wobbled before.
4: Let's go to Talia. Talia.
1: Moved.
4: Talia.
1: But they're dead.
5: Hi.
4: Talia. Yeah. Welcome. What do you think's on Woody's forehead?
5: Is it slime?
4: It's not slime.
1: It feels slimy though.
4: Stop moving your hands, Woody.
1: What?
4: Just stop moving your hands.
1: I need to gesticulate when
4: no,
1: I talk.
4: No, but you're tapping yourself. You're moving yourself.
1: Well, I'm uncomfortable because something's on my forehead, Will, and this is a phobia.
4: I will bind you and gag you if
1: Please.
4: I need to.
1: I want to do a whole relationship. Bind me. Bind me. Do it. I dare you. Otherwise, I'll touch my forehead. Okay.
4: Talia, it's not slime. Thanks for the guess, though. Remember, only these people can guess what's on your forehead, Woods. Pauline, what do you think's on Woody's forehead?
6: Hi. I think, like, it might be some fish.
4: Fish.
1: Yeah.
6: Salmon?
1: I think you're in a good area here. I forgot what your name is, but I think you're in a good area here.
4: Pauline.
1: Yeah. It could be a mussel. Is Pauline right? Is it fish?
6: Yes, that's right. That's right.
3: No, it's not right.
1: It's not right. It's not a fish.
3: It's not a fish.
1: Okay. I'm actually excited about that because that would have stunk. It's not a fish. God, I'm trying to help you out, Australia. It's very smooth.

0: beautifully smooth, I would say. Can't believe how smooth it is. Could be banana. Sorry.
1: Was there only one thing on your forehead in terms of texture?
0: No, multiple.
1: Were they different textures or were they the same textures? Let's go to Simona.
0: Different textures. God.
2: Hello.
0: Hi, Simona.
1: Hi, Simona.
0: Yeah, Simona, I'm not loving this.
1: What do you think's on Woody's forehead?
2: It has to be a cold deli meat.
0: Deli meat. Yes, yes. Absolutely, yeah. Could be deli meat because you wiped it on my forehead at the start, which could have been a pappardella or something.
1: Oh, a pappardella?
0: I've lost a sniff.
1: Pappardella is a pasta.
0: Well, no, meats. I like meats. Lock in meats. Is it meat? Is it meat?
2: Yeah. Is it meat?
0: Is it, yeah, help her out.
1: Meat is part of what's on there.
0: Oh, it's a charcuterie board. It's a whole charcuterie board. Is there cheese? Don't say there's cheese. I don't like cheese.
1: We'll have to go to traffic.
0: No, don't.
1: Up next.
0: Don't, no.
1: Well, you can smell. Would you like to take your sniff sticks out so you can have a bit of a smell? Remember, you can't guess, Woody. This is not your guess.
0: All I can smell is eucalyptus.
1: Because you've had your sniff sticks out there for too long.
0: I can't smell a thing. How much does it smell? I can't smell a thing.
1: Are we going to go to the traffic?
0: Is it cheese?
1: Are we going to go to the traffic? Do we think? Or do we want to take another call here? I'm happy to take another one if we need to. You've got the smell. All right, we've got Simona. I mean, the phone lines are absolutely full.
0: Can I touch it?
1: No, you can't touch it.
0: Okay.
1: Cheese. No, you can't guess.
0: Sorry.
1: How many times?
0: Sorry. But someone should guess that. Can we take a call?
1: I'm waiting for the producers to put calls across. Everyone's a little bit too wrapped up
0: in the cheese one across.
1: Let's go to Sammy on 13165. Sammy, what do you think is on Woody's forehead? Sammy.
3: Hello.
1: What do you think's on Woody's forehead?
3: I think there's sardines on Woody's forehead.
1: Oh, sardines is incorrect.
0: No, I can smell now.
1: Because you'd be able to smell them from a while.
0: Now. I can't smell it. Rhymes with please. Have another guess, Sally.
1: Sally. It's Sammy.
0: Sammy.
1: And you can't. You got it. Just describing
3: Sammy
1: what.
3: Us,
0: go on.
3: Let me think. Anchovies.
1: Anchovies are incorrect.
0: I keep saying it, Sally.
1: You can't say
0: Sammy.
3: It's Sammy.
1: Get her name right, and maybe she should guess what's on there.
3: Can't get my name right.
0: Go, Sammy. Sorry, Sammy. Sammy. I'll send you $10 if you say cheese.
1: Simone.
0: Yeah. Oh, Simone.
2: Yeah,
0: what's on my forehead?
2: Charcuterie board.
0: Come on.
2: Charcuterie board.
0: Yeah, we can hear you. That has been pricks. Is it a charcuterie board, guys?
1: It's a charcuterie board.
0: Yeah, get it off. Well done, Simone.
2: Yes, thank you.
0: Great work, Simone.
1: What's in now, before we move on, what's in the charcuterie board, more importantly?
2: Ooh.
1: You can touch it, Woods.
0: Oh, yuck.
1: What's on there? What's on there?
0: Get off.
1: What's on there?
2: Is it ham? Salami?
0: It's
1: prosciutto?
2: Salami? Prosciutto?
1: Yeah. Bit of cheese?
0: Sticks.
1: Some hummus?
0: Sticks.
1: Some... Oh, yuck.
0: Sticks.
1: Okay.
0: It's disgusting.
1: Take it really seriously. Let's get physical. 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

0: replacing snores with laughs. It's Will and Woody keeping you up.
1: Oh, William.
2: Yes, Woods.
1: William.
2: Yes,
1: William.
2: Yes.
1: I think sometimes because we're public figures.
2: Yeah.
1: Even on the weekends, you have certain standards to uphold.
2: Yep.
1: And a number of people have spoken to me about your behavior, your inappropriate behavior at a party on the weekend.
2: Yeah.
1: So it has forced my hand to do a little investigation.
2: Oh, no.
1: Okay. Now, Will, a couple of questions for you,
2: my friend. The Four Corners theme?
1: It is the Four Corners theme. Good pickup.
2: Just checking.
1: Okay. Will, question. How old are you?
2: 36.
1: 36 years old. Turning 37, I believe, in 2 months.
2: Anyone who's 36 is turning 37.
1: We're going to go with 37. I'm rounding up. You're 37 years old.
2: 36.
1: Now, you went to a party on the weekend.
2: Turning 37 in 5 months.
1: Saturday night. You went to a party.
2: Yes, I went to producer Liv's party. Yes.
1: And how old was Liv turning?
2: 26.
1: 26.
2: Or 27.
1: 10 years. 10 26. Years.
2: 26. She turned 26 on Friday.
1: So more than 10 years younger than you. Just want to confirm.
2: No, no.
1: Just confirm.
2: Less than 10 years younger than me, but yeah.
1: Okay. Let's just agree with 10 years.
2: Sure.
1: She's 10 years younger than you.
2: Yeah.
1: Okay. Now, Will.
2: Yeah.
1: I think.
2: Nice of me to go.
1: Really nice of you to go.
2: Yeah.
1: A really nice thing to go.
2: Good
1: and
2: that
1: I
2: one of
1: say,
2: us. Good that one of us could go.
1: My daughter was sick, so I couldn't make it. Great that you went.
2: Had to fire a shot. You're coming
1: That's
2: for
1: fair.
2: Me.
1: No, it's totally no, fair.
2: Sorry about
1: it's
2: that.
1: Totally fair. But
2: sorry
1: you can't come that. For me more because my daughter was sick. Okay.
2: Yeah.
1: So.
2: Yeah.
1: I think it's amazing that you went to this party of one of our employees, Liv, who's 10 years younger than you.
2: Yeah.
1: But this stinks of a pop-in, doesn't it?
2: Took my wife. Yeah. Yeah.
1: It stinks of a... I'm almost 40. There's a whole bunch of mid-20-year-olds here at this party. It stinks
2: Hundo.
1: Of a go to the party and hand a gift off.
2: Definitely. And that was the intention.
1: Okay.
2: That was definitely the intention. I spoke to him about that beforehand. We both intended that was the plan.
1: I've got a couple of photos here that I'd like to show you.
2: Yeah, I got a little bit less.
1: You in an outrageous wig. Outrageous wig. Photos with... very young girls. Exhibit A.
2: One of them's my partner.
1: Jury, no,
2: it's hard to tell how old people are in wigs.
1: Here's another photo. That's just you and three young girls. You,
2: all our producers are quite young.
1: You with your hand behind your head and I believe doing some sort of gyrating maneuver.
2: Oh,
1: how many drinks had you had?
2: Quite a few.
1: Okay.
2: We went to dinner
1: beforehand.
2: I've got
1: beforehand. More photos.
2: We went to dinner beforehand.
1: I've got more photos. There's alcohol in the photos?
2: I'm not holding any alcohol.
1: Do you want to respond to these photos that are now circulating online?
2: Look, kill me. I'm 36. I went out. I had a good time. I saw a party. I had a good time.
1: You saw a party. You had a good time.
2: I had a good time.
1: Okay. I'm glad you had a good time because I've got it on good authority that you way overstayed your welcome.
2: Yes.
1: Most people were leaving and then wanted to get on the decks?
2: Look.
1: You wanted to get on the decks? The 40-year-old wanted to get on the decks?
2: Look, I was DJing at one stage.
1: I'm going to go outside the studio here.
3: Oh, DJ Will.
2: Yeah.
1: I love that you're wanting to DJ everywhere after your national tour last week.
2: Well, I just
1: last
2: come off the tour as well. There was a bit of demand.
1: Was
2: I remember
1: there?
2: That before I got on the decks, there was a bit of demand. I think a few people heard about the tour and they were like, wow, I heard you just played Townsville.
1: Okay.
2: You know,
4: literally no one asked you.
2: I think from memory, I'm pretty sure there was a sign that I saw somewhere that someone carried in there with them.
1: Let's fill in some gaps.
2: Yeah.
1: Because in your mind, within your blackout, you think there was demand for you to DJ.
2: Look,
1: the 40-year-old dad. Because your wife went home, right?
2: Just got wound up again.
1: Your wife went home.
2: It got wound up.
1: Your wife went home.
2: I've already been raked over the coals by Sam this morning.
1: Surely you go home with your wife
2: surely,
1: at that stage.
2: Surely. But I'm not you, mate. I've got a little bit of an appetite for it still.
1: Yes.
2: I've still got a bit of an itch that needs to be scratched.
1: And I think the question is,
2: yes,
1: did other people want you scratching your itch at that party on the decks as a 40-year-old dad?
2: Good,
1: I'm going to go out to the birthday girl who is happily 26 now.
2: Yes. Happy birthday, Liv.
1: Liv.
4: Thanks.
2: Yeah, no worries.
1: Do we think
2: no
1: the
2: worries.
1: Dad...
2: Happy to go along to your party, Woody.
1: Do we think the dad overstayed his welcome?
4: There's a bit
2: of that going on. There's no doubt. I even had the moment where I left when I looked up and I was like, I think I'm playing a song from 1991.
1: Oh. And what year were you born, Liv?
4: 2000.
2: So I took myself out.
1: No, you clearly did
2: no,
1: not.
2: No, I actually
1: you
2: did.
1: Clearly did
2: no,
1: not.
2: It actually got to a point where I took myself out. Because I asked Liv, I was like, should I stick around? And I could just tell there's an element of her that was like, yeah, you're doing a great job. And I was like, there's no one here. I should.
1: But hang on.
2: I was DJing to myself at the end.
5: Oh, no.
1: Whoa.
2: Yeah.
1: Yeah. Oh, how the mighty fall.
2: And then I was like, oh, the party must be winding up. I should go. But then I walked past a room and the rest of the party was just hanging out in another room.
1: They were hiding from you. They were like, is the dad still on the decks? Let's all go to the living room.
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1: Last week, Woody made a critical error. 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
1: You can't. 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
1: It's a lot of lizards, isn't it?
2: 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Not that you would be stuffing lizards in socks.
1: Why wouldn't I just buy large socks and put them in the suitcase for the...
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2: Oh, yeah. Can you? 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I wouldn't buy secondhand socks. Or undies.
1: Yeah, cool. 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I never suspected you would.
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2: Morning, I'm Nathan Filmer with the latest Bundaberg local news from the Crofton Street newsroom. People will descend on Anzac Park this morning to commemorate Vietnam Veterans Day in honour of those who fought and died, the nearly 60,000 Australians who served, and the more than 500 who lost their lives during the Vietnam War will be honoured at a special ceremony. Bundaberg Regional Council Mayor Helen Blackburn says all are welcome to come and take part in the event and pay their respects to those who served.
3: And that's being memorialised down in Anzac Park, so people can come down to Anzac Park for that memorial, but that's down in Anzac Park.
2: Meanwhile, local police say it was the quick thinking of officers that led to charges against a man who claimed to be a Vietnam veteran. The 79-year-old man will face court today, accused of allegations he wore replica war medals to an event in Gingin in 2024. Authorities say such alleged offences are taken very seriously because of the offence caused to real return servicemen and women and the community. Chief Inspector Grant Marcus, speaking at Bundaberg Police Station, said the matter came to light during the course of a separate cold case investigation.
4: It's good work. So the police officers from Gingin were investigating a cold case matter, as we will call it. During that investigation, it was identified that this gentleman had not been deployed overseas. It was good work by one of the officers to recall that this gentleman had given that speech.
2: And Bundaberg residents experiencing mental health concerns will receive faster access to care in emergency departments. Hospitals in the Wide Bay, including in Bundaberg, are among the first in the state to recruit specialist emergency department mental health nurses. It's part of a $93.1 million investment from the mental health levy, with more hospitals set to be selected in the coming months. Minister for Health and Ambulance Services Tim Nicholls says it builds on an extra 10,000 health workers employed in Queensland's public hospitals.
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5: Morning, I'm Britt Aylin. A group of Sydney Swans players is believed to have spent the night driving home to Sydney in a bid to avoid a media circus at the airport amid allegations of sexual assault at a Melbourne hotel. No charges have been laid at this stage. While Swans legend and board member Michael O'Loughlin's been asked for his thoughts on Nine.
6: Do you have any reaction at all to the allegations?
7: No, we'll wait to see what the findings are, I don't know.
5: We could soon be given more control over our exposure to gambling ads, with Canberra planning a new opt-out register similar to the Do Not Call list. The proposed changes would also crack down on gambling inducements like free or bonus bets. The major banks are reporting a big drop in home loan applications. NAB says there's been a 15% slump in demand since the federal budget. And the trial of a man accused of murdering Tupac Shakur is now underway in Las Vegas, 30 years after the rapper died of complications from a gunshot wound after he was targeted in a drive-by shooting. Dwayne Davis has pleaded not guilty to one count of murder with a deadly weapon.
1: 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It's 939, your sport now.
5: Taking a look at sport now, and Aussie cricket coach Andrew McDonald has flagged changes for the second test against Bangladesh in Mackay, but is rejecting suggestions that his side is too old.
8: It's always going to be a conversation, the age profile of the team, where we're at, how we're travelling. A loss doesn't help that. There's no doubt about that. But I mean, these players have got a fair bit of cricket left in them.
5: And the Maroons are on the hunt for a new head coach after Billy Slater called it quits. That is the latest in news and sport.
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13: Possible shower today, tops of 23 degrees. Same tomorrow, possible shower, tops of 23. This morning, 14 degrees across Bundaberg, feels like 12.3. 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
13: Good morning. Welcome to another day.
17: Yes, I didn't listen to your weather. Sorry. What's the forecast for today? Hopefully showers.
13: Said it like 30 seconds ago.
17: Yeah, but I was looking at something. Sorry. Apologies.
13: Same forecast today as tomorrow. Possible shower, tops of 23.
17: Okay, possible shower, but are you calling it? I just went for a drive and there's sprinkles on the windscreen.
13: Let's have a look. 9 a.m. there's an 83% chance of shower. So okay, you've got
17: it. It was 69. Yes, that didn't happen. So.
13: Oh, I think there was a sprinkle or two. Oh, okay. Remember, we were looking and there were some sprinkles and we said at least an ISO out there.
17: Mm. Mm. But didn't rain in town, did it?
13: Can't say for sure. No. I can't be everywhere.
17: Okay.
13: But
17: it's just people waking up this morning, you know, wanting what to wear. Do they take their umbrella to work? That's the big call. Yay or nay?
13: If you're inclined to do that sort of thing, absolutely.
17: Okay.
13: I'm not telling people to start buying umbrellas. But if you've already got an umbrella and you're worried, yeah, go for
17: it. Chuck it in the car.
13: You've got to think with that 83% chance that, yeah, you're going to get another shower today. That's what I reckon.
17: Okay.
13: What's the longer range forecast? Wide Bay Burnett's partly cloudy. High chance of showers along the coastal fringe. There's always a high chance of showers along the coastal fringe. Medium chance elsewhere.
17: Isn't it nice, though, just when that shower happens, just because the grass is so, our yard is brown as. Or have you been watering yours?
13: A little bit. It's a tough one because you want it to look good, but then you don't want to pay all those extra rates for the water. Exactly. I mean, the rates are expensive enough.
17: Yes, and, you know, we only got rates a couple of weeks ago, yesterday.
13: I was talking to my mate in Sydney that lives back where I grew up in the Shire. I was talking about my rates and all that, and he was asking how much, and I told him. I actually didn't ask what he was paying, but I told him how much, and he goes, oh, that seems like a lot.
17: This is coming from Sydney.
13: That's Sydney. And you get more services in Sydney, but it's a population thing as well because there's just so many people contributing to the rates, so you get more services.
17: Isn't that good? You know, I just got my rates a couple of weeks ago in the mail. There's a letter and I don't get much mail in the letterbox. Mm. I thought, what's this? Registration?
13: Mine's coming soon, yeah. My rego's always due in September.
17: Yeah.
13: And then that's when I've got to do the rego, but then I've also got to do the car service because the car was bought around that time, which makes sense because that's when I would have registered it, right?
17: Oh, there's always something to pay, isn't there?
13: Sure is. That's why it was good just living at home with your parents.
17: That's right.
13: See if they want to take me back. Yeah, we'll find out our songs coming up next. We pick the hit on Hits.

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2: Make sure you get your votes in on our Facebook page for your favourite song. $200 to win at the Moorpark Beach Tavern to spend down there. At the end of the month, we will draw that. Tuesday nights is free topper with any schnitzel. So with chips and salad. So I just got to be wary how I say that because Maddie thinks his partner Tig and I say it wrong. It's not that he ever gets it wrong.
0: I don't think that's the only word you should get wrong. But
2: yeah, I mispronounce words, which is ideal for a radio announcer, isn't it?
0: Who would have thought? I don't know when it was, but about a year ago or something, you just lost your mouth confidence and I don't know if you've ever got it back.
2: Is it time to hang up the headphones?
0: Or, I don't know, maybe you can speak to someone that can help you with it to sort of get that mouth confidence back. Like, is it a psychology thing? Is it almost like sports science? Do we need a sports scientist?
2: I doubt sports.
0: Never know.
2: You never know. Now, it is a big day for Pick the Hit. I'm in the lead on the spreadsheet by 4, okay? I won yesterday, and today, so far, it's a dead heat. Doesn't get any closer than that, does it? Holidays is the theme for Pick the Hit. Now, I am flying into Adelaide next Tuesday. I'm thinking about starting packing today. Even though it's a week out, I like to put things aside on the bed, like to get prepared. I just had a look at the weather forecast. Next Tuesday, Wednesday, Thursday, 90%, 90%, 90% chance of rain
0: each day. Looks like it's hammering down when you get there.
2: Yeah. So, today, I've gone no rain, blow melon.

0: Yeah, not ideal weather to do that walk for Adelaide Oval.
1: Yeah, I want to do that, the wineries. So I'm not going to book anything yet. I'm going to keep, because it only, the weather forecast I'm looking at only goes up to next Thursday. I'll keep an eye on it. And yeah, it might be just a lot of relaxing at the apartment and I don't know.
0: If I was you, I wouldn't even like the idea that when I'm meant to land there, it's bucketing down.
1: Okay, I haven't thought of that, thank you.
0: Because then that's a bit sketchy, yeah, isn't okay. it, in the plane?
1: Yeah, okay.
0: But then you've got the other part outside of the rain, and if it starts the lightning or whatever, then they can't land the planes because the ground crews can't do their things.
1: Okay, Qantas know what they're doing. Remember, I'm flying Qantas.
0: There we go. Sick brag. Jeez. She's not great at earning the money, but she does know how to spend it. I've gone with Chris Brown, yeah, three times.

0: At the moment, it is 26 all. Oh, that's exciting, isn't it?
1: It's good for the game. It's not great for me. I'd just rather a win.
0: If I win today, I've still got time tomorrow. Bundy, it's up to you, though. Winning song played after 7:30. 26 all.
1: Yeah, it's a good one. Hit 929's Facebook. That's where you emoji, you react on the song that you want to hear. And whatever gets the most emojis will get played after 7:30 this morning on Hits.

0: 17 past 6. It's Brekkie, Maddie and Trace with you. Look at it. Bit dry. Oh, sorry. It is drying up. There's earlier showers. Possible shower 23 at the top temp today and tomorrow. Both the same forecast.
1: I was wondering what you would do in this situation. And this is a couple and they live over in England where it is summer over there and record temperatures over there. I've got a couple. Yeah, I've got a couple of friends over there at the moment. They're saying they're loving the sights and everything, but it's damn hot. And a lot of motels and hotels over there don't have aircon. So one day it was like 38 degrees. That's insane.
0: And I guess they don't have aircon because traditionally it hasn't been as hot.
1: Yeah. So there's something to do if you are traveling. Try and find one if, you know, next summer if it's hot. But it says my partner and I live in an apartment block. No one is below us, but we have a couple above us. Obviously it's summer and our windows are open. The couple upstairs get intimate maybe 5 to 10 times a week.
0: 5 to 10?
1: Maybe they're in the honeymoon period or maybe that's a lot.
0: It's impressive.
1: Yeah. Like, yeah. Ooh. How do I know this? Well, the lady...
0: I've been watching.
1: I've been peeking through my window. The lady shouts and screams like I have never heard before. So sometimes Maddie in the throes of passion... Women sometimes scream and yell out. So that's what we're talking about here.
0: Oh, so they don't always just cry. That's news.
1: What? What have I done?
0: Okay. Here I've been questioning whether that was normal or not. Damn.
1: It's not.
0: Okay.
1: It's not. Now, times range from afternoons, evenings, before bed, and mostly weekday mornings around 7 a.m. So 5 to 10 times a week at all hours of the day.
0: If anything, they deserve a medal.
1: Yeah, it's not bad, is it? They're sick and tired of hearing it, and they want to know, would it be rude to leave an anonymous note advising we can hear them and kindly to shut the up? Or do they complain to the real estate about it?
0: What's the real estate going to do?
1: Yeah, like, they're making noise probably and disturbing the peace.
0: But
1: do they give them a written letter or something? I don't know.
0: But if you're making noise in other ways, how do you prove that it's too loud? Like, outside of people making love, if they were just making noise, you're kind of allowed to make noise, right? I don't know what the magic decibel number is where you can make it an issue, whether it be a legal issue, whether it be a council issue, whether it be a rental issue. But like, what do you say? What do you do?
1: I guess the times it says, like evenings and around 7 a.m., like if it's, 11 o'clock at night, waking you up with the screams.
0: I know with the council, when you look at like the times you can mow your lawn
1: yeah.
0: and the

0: and it's different during the week to the weekend, I believe, or maybe it's different Saturday to Sunday as well. I can't really remember, but there's kind of guidelines around there. They're hard to police, though. So, things like this are really hard to police.
1: So would you leave a letter if it was waking you up and annoying you? And
0: I guess.
1: Because it'd be hard to deal. It's not like it's once a week. It's 5 to 10.
0: I suppose, yeah, the first... it all sucks, but I guess the first thing to do would be to do the letter, and then if you don't get any satisfaction, poor choice of words, you could try and escalate it to...
1: Yeah, and maybe the letter, because they don't realise, you know, she's screaming once again. That's what a woman does sometimes. Yeah, maybe they don't realise.
0: Do you scream? You were educating me, so I thought if you're going to put it all out there unsolicited and educate me.
1: I've had a letter in my letterbox about it, mate. Don't you worry.
0: You're like Mr. Bean. You just send it to yourself. Remember Mr. Bean with the Christmas cards? You just send it to make yourself...
1: Please, neighbours, keep it down.
0: Yeah, just to make yourself feel better about your life. You're just mailing it to yourself.
1: Maddie and Trace's Early Bird Club. We want to reward you absolute legends who get up nice and early like us. It's interesting when you ring through, find out why they're up so early. We've had so many different professions, you know, people getting up early to go to the gym, which
0: that's
1: is amazing.
0: Impressive.
1: A lot of support workers.
0: Just anything exercise-wise that you get up to do
1: early.
0: When I ride my bike down, there's this older lady, she walks past every morning that I'm riding down. She has these arms.
1: 4:15.
0: Every day I see her, but it just depends how early or late I am
1: where
0: on my trip
1: is.
0: To where I find her on the walk. Every morning she has these wild arms that she swings.
1: Oh, good on her. Good on her.
0: She doesn't give me a lot. I tried to like do a smile or whatever, but I guess at that time and someone... I could look very sketchy. So
1: especially in the gloves. If you've got the
0: gloves.
1: I've
0: got the gloves on. A lot of time hoodie over the helmet.
1: Yeah, you looked odd.
0: I tried to instigate a smile at one point. She gave me nothing. So I just ride past.
1: We want to reward you early birds with $25 to spend at Cruise the Bakehouse. 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
2: Maddie and I have started a club, the Early Bird Club, to reward the absolute legends that get up nice and early like us each morning. And it's time to induct another member right now. How are you this morning, Gary?
3: I'm good, thank you. How are you battling?
2: Good, darling. Oh, we're battling through. We've got holidays next week, so, you know, we're on the downhill slide to that. Now, Gazza, what gets you up so early in the morning?
3: Oh, I start work.
0: What profession are you in?
3: I make trawl nets for fishermen.
0: Your trawl nets
2: for fishermen?
0: That's unique.
2: Wow. What time do you usually start?
3: Normally about 5:30 or so.
2: I didn't know anyone.
0: How long does it take to make one of those?
3: About between 18 and 30 hours.
2: Oh, wow. Yeah, there you go. Go with me.
0: So how long have you been doing that for?
3: I was a fisherman for 30 years and now I've been doing this for about 8 or 9 years.
0: And did you teach yourself?
3: Yeah.
2: Wow, that is pretty impressive. Well, Gary, thanks for calling. You are part of the Maddie and Trace Early Bird Club. I'm going to give you $25 to spend at Cruise the Bakehouse.
3: Thank you so much. Enjoy the rest of your day.
2: Thanks, Alan. Bye.
0: All right, another person inducted into the club. So 3 minutes time, we'll get Bundy's latest local news. And then straight after 6:30, an AFL player has been caught on camera doing their bizarre ball sniffing pre-game ritual.
2: Oh, if I was playing sport, I can tell you I would never sniff no balls.
0: Even if it meant getting the win?
2: No.
0: That's why you didn't make it.
2: No.
0: You got to be ruthless. More after 6:30.
1: Bundy gets up with Maddie and Trace.
0: It's a bit of an ick.
4: What?
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1: It's 939.
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9: Morning, I'm Nathan Filmer with the latest Bundaberg local news from the Crofton Street newsroom.
4: The man facing allegations involving impersonating a Vietnam veteran will face court in Bundaberg over the charges. The man, who is from the Gingin area, made a speech at a Veterans Day event in town 2 years ago where he claimed he had served overseas. Police addressed the media in Bundaberg and said the alleged offences, which included wearing replica war medals, is something to be taken seriously. Chief Inspector Grant Marcus said officers connected the dots when they discovered the accused had no history of service abroad.
5: Good work by one of the officers to recall that this gentleman had given that speech at the Veterans Day 2 years ago, Vietnam Veterans Day 2 years ago, and had been wearing medals at the time. And as a result of that, that caused them to undertake further follow-up investigations.
4: Meanwhile, Veterans Day is today and commemorations will be held this morning at Anzac Park from 9 a.m. Bundaberg Regional Council has allayed concerns around wildlife outcomes in areas of high development across the region. Thousands of new homes are set to be built over the coming years to support Bundaberg's growing population, but residents have asked whether the needs of native animals have been properly considered. Mayor Helen Blackburn says they absolutely have and there is no conflict.
9: In terms of where development is being approved, it's being approved in those areas that's generally already cleared, but if we're talking about turtles, there are lighting requirements. So homes do need to make sure that their lighting does fit with what the planning scheme requires along that coastal strip.
4: And new mental health nurses for the Bundaberg region will ensure more people get the help they need quicker when admitted to hospital. Bundaberg is among the regions set to benefit from the new recruitment announced this week by the Queensland government. The nurses will be deployed to emergency departments across the state to bolster critical health care when needed most. Minister for Health and Ambulance Services, Tim Nicholls, says taxpayer funds are being spent responsibly.
1: Hits 939, National News, now.
10: Morning, I'm Britt Aylin. The Prime Minister is set to introduce an opt-out register for gambling ads as part of a push to reduce harm. The federal government also wants tougher rules around gambling promotions, especially inducements offering things like free or bonus bets. Police in Melbourne are continuing to investigate sexual assault allegations said to involve a group of Sydney Swans players. It's believed they've since spent the night driving home up to Sydney after being interviewed over the reported incident, while club chief Matthew Pavlich is remaining tight-lipped.
11: Well, as I said, it's a police matter ongoing. I'm not going to comment any further on it right now.
10: Trucks could soon be carrying bigger loads and making more deliveries overnight under recommendations aimed at cutting costs and boosting productivity. The Productivity Commission estimates the changes could save billions of dollars a year and speed up the transition to quieter electric heavy vehicles. And today marks the 60th anniversary of the beginning of the Battle of Long Tan, which claimed the lives of 18 Aussie soldiers during the Vietnam War.
1: Cash for scrap. Archon Metals Recycling. 16 Steptoe Street, Bundy East. It's 939. Your sport now.
10: Moving on to sport now, and Billy Slater's left the door open to another stint as Queensland coach sometime in the future after walking away from the Maroons for now.
12: I didn't think coaching Queensland was going to be forever for me, and who knows, this decision right now mightn't be forever for me. So I just think it's the right thing for now.
10: That's thanks to Nine. And in the AFL, Collingwood's Sam Swadlings claimed the Round 23 Rising Star nomination for his 29 touches in the weekend draw with the Hawks. That's the latest in news and sport.
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1: 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Hits 939, Bundy Weather.
0: Possible shower today and tomorrow, both with tops of 23 degrees. This morning at Norville, 14 degrees, feels like 12. 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
2: Coming up in 10 minutes' time, this lady's in a bit of a situation, wants some advice. I got the office hunk fired. Now the staff have turned against me. What shall I do? It'd be like me getting rid of the office hunk around here.
0: Guilty, Your Honour.
2: And all the staff turn against me because I've got no eye candy.
0: Mm. Yeah. I mean, what's next for them to have a look at? Who comes after me?
2: Mm. Boss Mark Johnson? Brendo? There's a plethora of males here. Mm. We'll talk more about in the next 10.
0: Yeah, I don't know who's the leak.
2: Who's next in line?
0: Yeah.
2: I don't know. Yeah, I'm looking in sales, bosses.
0: There's not one that there's not a standout, is there?
2: No, our new journo, he's lovely.
0: Oh, yeah. He could mix it up with the other bozos.
2: Yeah, okay.
0: Next, an AFL star has a bizarre ball sniffing pre-game ritual and it's been caught on camera.
2: It's odd. I don't think I'd do it. I think you'd sniff balls.
0: For the win?
2: Yeah.
0: Oh, yeah.
2: Oh, you'd do anything for the win.
0: Oh, yeah.
2: I worry about you sometimes.
0: Oh, yeah. I'd sniff them balls for sure. But that's only to get the grand final win.
2: Yeah, sure. That's what they all say, isn't it?
0: Yeah, I would. Get the grand final win, then you get that sweet endorsement dollars.
2: Yeah.
0: Just rolls on. So, absolutely, yes, I would do exactly what this guy does if it means getting the win from a team. But we'll have a chat about it after this on Hits.

0: 17-7 hits breakfast with Maddie and Trace. Possible shower today. 23 the top temps. Bit of a mix out there. There's a bit of cloud, bit of sunshine.
1: Reckon there's some ISOs at the moment? Let us know, of course.
0: Yeah, let us know. It's hard to get a read on it. I do think we'll get more showers. Big chance around 9, but then still plenty of chances this evening as well, like 7 p.m.
1: Nice.
0: So, he's a bit of a eccentric dude. We're talking about AFL player from the Gold Coast, Matt Rowell. So he's last year's Brownlow medal winner has become renowned for his pre-game rituals over the years.
1: Yeah, and everyone, you know, some people, you know, put one sock on more, you know, make sure the same sock goes on, the same boot, or they have their little pre-game rituals.
0: He's eaten the grass from the field before. He's also known for crouching barefoot on the turf.
1: Yeah, okay.
0: And he's also been spotted. He has this little book, little journal, and just jots down notes.
1: Okay.
0: Just maybe things that he's seen.
1: Yeah, not bad.
0: Very tactical, very smart. Mm. I like it. But he took it up, his eccentric ways. He took it up a notch in the change room before Gold Coast clash with the Brisbane Lions on Saturday.
2: He decides, I'm going to sniff all the match footballs. Have a look at them. I'm going to sniff them all.
3: What for?
2: To find out which one's my favourite, Andrew.
3: Right. So I can tell by the smell.
2: Apparently.
3: It's like a Labrador that just knows how to find the right scent.
2: I know what his career after footy could be. He'd be at the airport.
3: Yes.
2: Correct.
3: True.
0: It wasn't that he was just sniffing the balls, but do you remember Greg Inglis's celebration, the Goanna, when he would score
1: a
0: try?
1: Of course. Iconic.
0: So he was sniffing the balls, but he was moving in that sort of Goanna way that Greg Inglis used to do to celebrate his tries, which then, like, because the balls smell good. I don't mind the idea of sniffing the balls.
1: Okay, so I'd sniff balls.
0: I would sniff those balls for sure. I like the smell.
1: Yeah, when I first met you, I always thought, that guy's a ball sniffer. I just knew that.
0: I don't know. I just like the smell. I don't know if it's the synthetic goodness of the balls. So I've got no problem with the sniffing of the balls, because then he picks his favourite one and then he warms up with it.
1: Okay.
0: Excellent choice. Yeah. But I don't know about doing the Goanna while sniffing the balls.
1: Yeah.
0: That sort of put me off.
1: Okay. So
0: I'm not sure what that's all about.
1: Okay. So just can the Goanna.
0: Well, maybe it's a stretch he's doing. Maybe it's some kind of stretch that he
1: pre-game
0: does.
1: Pre-game stretch.
0: I just don't understand that low to the ground Goanna movement that he makes. So weirdly, the sniffing of the balls is the thing I'm most okay with.
1: Who would have thought? It's an odd one though, isn't it?
0: It's a very odd one.
1: Yeah, but if it gets, you know.
0: But he's a very eccentric dude.
1: Yeah, just good to know.
0: Did you have any pre-game rituals before a sprint?
1: No, or before a big netball game, no.
0: Okay.
1: Nah, I just play some pump-up music on the way to the game.
0: Maybe that's why you didn't kick on. Needed some more eccentric things to do. Matchbox 20, I'm well. It is Bundy Sits 939.

0: 11 to 7. It's breakfast with Maddie and Trace. Bunny's favourite game back after 7 o'clock. Think like Trace.
1: Yes.
0: Five words. You got a match? Ooh, that's a tough task to win $1,140.
1: Oh, there's no need to add that in. Okay. It's a tough task.
0: It is a tough task.
1: Tough task.
0: Don't you think it's not a tough task?
1: Yeah, well, I haven't given anyone $50 to spend at South Clan Hotel for a while. That's my aim for the next 4 days before we head off for 2 weeks.
0: Yeah, please. It would be nice.
1: Yeah, it would be, wouldn't it? Give your finger a rest.
0: Yeah, good for the finger. Good for the person playing.
1: That'd be happy, yeah.
0: But I put the player before the finger.
1: Oh, that's good. That's why you're the people's champ, Matthew. Mm.
0: Sure, it's tough, but I care what the result is. For the fine people that get on and play the game and think like Trace. Always people before the finger. Always.
1: Oh, let's get into life. This, shall we?
0: That's actually, life.
1: Get a tattoo.
0: No, I've already got it. It's a tramp stamp.
1: Okay, get this. I've been working, not me, in the same job for about 6 years now, and until a few months ago, I was very lucky to be blessed with what I thought great work colleagues. Must be nice. But recently, a new member of the team joined, and he was very quickly established as the office hunk.
0: Big relate.
1: Yeah, you've been here 9.5 years. I remember the day you walked in and the girls just went, oh, my God, check this out.
0: I said, I'm not a piece of meat. Eyes up here, please.
1: No one was looking down there. I can 100% tell you that.
0: You don't know what it's
1: like. I do.
0: You've got no idea what it's like.
1: I don't. Now, not only is he like the ladies love him, but the men love him as well because he bonds with the men over football and drinking. So, you know, the girl, you don't bond with men. You don't go out.
0: I talk about football and drinking.
1: Yeah, but you don't spend time with them outside going to games.
0: We still talk about it in the office, though.
1: Okay, maybe this is you. But out of everyone, it was me who got to work closest with him. Okay,
0: yep.
1: So I'd hear him like
0: he... That was basically you then, isn't it?
1: Yeah.
0: You are this person.
1: Well, okay, yeah. I hear him on the phone. So like he's a hunk, everyone loves him. Mm. But she hears him on the phone making cruel and horrible comments about people from other companies on the phone and also disgusting offensive jokes about some of the women he works with.
0: Right. Well,
1: like,
0: you don't,
1: that's not
0: you don't,
1: on.
0: Yeah, you don't get that from me. No, that's why I'm the full package.
1: Okay.
0: You just don't get all that terrible behaviour.
1: No.
0: You just get all the...
1: You would never do that. Now, she went over to his desk to ask him something and she saw a little bag of mischief on his keyboard.
0: Oh, at work?
1: At work. She came over. He tried to cover it up.
0: Yeah.
1: But she saw it.
0: Mm.
1: Okay, so she thought, I need to go and snitch. So she's gone to HR. He's got the sack.
0: Did they find the bag of mischief?
1: It doesn't say. They just went to and they made a full report and chatted him and terminated. So it must
0: because it's either they've seen the bag or he's just fallen on the sword and going, "You got me."
1: Yeah.
0: Because otherwise, it's hearsay.
1: Or there's cameras in there.
0: Cameras would be the one.
1: Yeah. Workplace have cameras.
0: You've always got to know where the cameras are.
1: Yeah, which we do here.
0: You've got to know where the blind spots are.
1: Exactly. So now that the office hunk has been terminated, all the staff have turned against her, even though she's trying to say he was saying, you know, not
0: horrible thing. He's a terrible person.
1: Yeah, but they don't believe her. And now
0: he's a terrible person, like to get up to a bit of mischief.
1: Yeah, exactly. So now everyone's turned against her and it's making it hard to work there. She goes, any ideas how I can make them stop? I don't think you can. If you've told them everything and what he was doing and they're still carrying on.
0: Just threaten more snitching. just go all in on the snitching.
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0: A minute to seven hits breakfast. Maddie and Trace with you. Thanks to Bundaberg Motor Group. 3 minutes time, we'll get Bundy's latest local news after seven. Bundy's favourite game is back. Think like Trace. Five words and matching them. What Trace thinks is what stands between you and $1,140. But match the three of the five match words to get the $50 to spend. Southclan Hotel.
1: He studies the ladder. He checks the stats. He's in three different expert tipping comps. And somehow, you're still beating him.
2: I was made for, I've prayed for, every day for.
1: Awkward! 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
11: Morning, I'm Nathan Filmer with the latest Bundaberg local news from the Crofton Street newsroom. People in Bundaberg will stop this morning to remember the service and sacrifice of those deployed to Vietnam. More than 500 Australians died in the conflict, with tens of thousands more exposed to the realities of war. A commemoration service will be held this morning at Anzac Park from 9 a.m. Veteran Gary McKay says the extraordinary Battle of Long Tan quickly gained renown among soldiers.
12: When I was doing my officer training, we were told in great detail about the battle and how those outnumbered men survived.
11: Meanwhile, police say they're no closer to determining why an elderly man allegedly pretended to be a return serviceman in Gingin in 2024. The 79-year-old will face court in Bundaberg, but police say they're not sure what motivated the alleged offender. Just whether police believe the man had committed the same or similar offences before will form part of an investigation. Chief Inspector Grant Marcus said he expects there'd be a lot of anger in the community towards the alleged perpetrator.
13: I would imagine that those who have served, or families of those who have served, would be very disheartened and they would be outraged. I think that would be the right term, outraged that a person has impersonated someone or claimed to have served overseas when in fact that they haven't.
11: And locals are being assured that new housing developments across the Bundaberg region are not negatively impacting wildlife. It's one of the fastest growing regions of the state, with tens of thousands of homes set to be built over the coming decades. But some are asking whether the welfare of native animals and habitats is getting a good look in by the powers that be. Bundaberg Regional Council Mayor Helen Blackburn says stewarding native animals is part and parcel of living here.
14: And there are some specific areas that where development will not occur, and that's the closest there to Monrepeau, because we realise that we do need to keep a dark sky sort of a area so that those turtles can come in.
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15: Morning, I'm Britt Aylin. An Australian teenager is in a New York hospital this morning after being repeatedly stabbed at a McDonald's. The NYPD says the 19-year-old tourist was eating a burger when he was attacked by a Florida man. 25-year-old Juan Mercedes has been charged with assault. It's been a long night on the road for a group of Sydney Swans players who were yesterday questioned over an alleged sexual assault at the team club hotel in Melbourne. They're believed to have hired a rental car to make the journey home up the Hume Highway, hoping to avoid the waiting media at Sydney Airport. Club chief Matthew Pavlich yesterday expressed his shock and disappointment over the allegations. And the federal government is facing even more pressure when it comes to migration after reports Canberra had been warned that easier access to Australian citizenship and benefits could lead to a surge in imports from New Zealand. The number of Kiwis crossing the ditch since the change kicked in back in 2023 has grown by around 30,000 each year.
10: Four Walls Realty, specialising in all things sales. 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
15: In sport, Aussie cricket coach Andrew McDonald's flagged changes for the second test against Bangladesh in Mackay, but is rejecting suggestions the side is too old.
16: It's always going to be a conversation, the age profile of the team, where we're at, how we're travelling. A loss doesn't help that. There's no doubt about that. But I mean, these players have got a fair bit of cricket left in them.
15: And Rabbitohs star Latrell Mitchell is edging closer to an NRL return. The star centre trained with the team yesterday and could be back this weekend.
10: Maddie and Trace, back in 30 seconds.
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0: Possible shower today and tomorrow, both with tops of 23 degrees. This morning, 14 degrees, feels like 12 for Bundaberg. 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
19: Think Like Trace, all thanks to the South Klein Hotel, is coming up this half an hour. The jackpot sits at $1,160. Match all five words to win the cash. Match three will send you out to the SKP with $50 to spend. Even if you don't get that, don't feel sad, because we'll ask you whether you want to opt in to the Think Like Trace second chance draw. You get to win a, you know, Maddie and Trace show bag. A lot of fun in there. So,
0: yeah, it is a bag of fun.
19: Yeah.
0: So, I mean, it's a nice way to kind of end the game if you want going to leave with something. You're like, all right, well,
19: I didn't win a prize.
0: I didn't get the $50 spent South Klein Hotel. Yeah. I didn't get the $1,140, but I'm in the draw to win a Maddie and Trace Loser of the Month, second chance shoe bag.
19: Love it.
0: The 3 million Aussies have admitted to doing what with food because of the cost of living.
19: Mm. You've been doing it for ages, me not so much.
0: Yeah, and it was never a cost of living thing for me then.
19: No.
0: Yeah, what are Aussies having to resort to make ends meet with their food? We'll find out after Olivia Rodrigo dropped dead on Buddy's Hits 939.

0: drop dead. 12 past 7 hits breakfast with Maddie and a Trace. Discover the all-new Ram 1500 Express Black Edition at Bundaberg Ram today. I think the point where the world went to absolute chaos and nothing's ever returned to normality, I'm talking about cost of living, is like COVID.
1: Yeah.
0: COVID-19. But even before that, the drasticness had already kicked off because we had those fires.
1: Yeah, massive.
0: They were like these really terrible fires that decimated Australian wildlife.
1: Yeah.
0: Koala populations.
1: Yep.
0: Absolutely slaughtered, unfortunately. And some species may never have come back from those fires. So we rolled that into COVID, into now there's a lot of conflicts overseas.
1: Yep.
0: There's a lot of that going on. But COVID just kicked off this issue with our inflation. Well, I mean, it played a part, but also government policies and a whole lot of things play a part in that. And like, it's never returned.
1: No.
0: I think that's the point that just before those bushfires, that's the point that life was way more livable.
1: Yeah.
0: And it's not changed since then.
1: No.
0: And so, like, COVID, that's 2019. I'm not actually sure when the fires started, but I'm assuming they're late 2018. 18,
1: yeah.
0: But yeah, so late 18, 19.
1: They were the glory days.
0: Yeah.
1: Yeah.
0: And so it's 18, 19, 20, 1, 2, 3, 4, 5, 6. So like 7, 8 years now and nothing has returned. So people are struggling, very understandably.
1: Of course.
0: Nothing is cheap. It's absolutely insane. According to new research by comparison site Finder, 14% of Australians, so 3 million people, admitted they have been eating expired food to cut costs.
1: Okay, you've been doing this forever,
0: Whereas
1: I'm a bit more like, okay, say if it's expired, like crackers or chips or something, that's fine. But when you go to like your milk, your yogurts.
0: Oh, you can use milk for days.
1: No.
0: You can
1: sniff it.
0: Yeah, you sniff it all the time. Milk sometimes lasts, by the sniff test, more than a week later. Than the used by or the best before.
1: Okay. No, I don't. If I see the date, it gets in my head going, oh, yeah.
0: And it ruins the experience
1: for
0: you.
1: Yeah.
0: Milk tells you a lie that it's no good with those dates.
1: How far would you go? If you've got chicken breasts in your fridge, chicken breasts, and they're 2 days after expiry, would you use them?
0: Yeah.
1: Oh, God, yes.
0: Yeah, 2 days, yes.
1: No.
0: I wouldn't, it's not like,
1: I'd look at them and sniff them, but yeah, just that in my head going, oh, I'm going to get sick. It's
0: 2 days, yeah. A week I would have an issue with. I wouldn't eat the chicken outside, it's far outside of the date as I do things like milk that I just do the sniff test with, because chicken's dangerous.
1: Yeah, that's right. That's why I was curious what you do.
0: But yeah, 2 days after the expiry date or the best before, particularly if it's best before, because they're different as well.
1: Yeah.
0: Take more risks with the best before, because that's just saying when the food is in its primest stages.
1: Yeah.
0: So I take more risk with that. But yeah, I think I would eat chicken breast 2 days after the use-by date. Absolutely, probably have. So the research did not state what type of expiry

0: Okay. I don't do that.
1: I'm too scared of getting caught.
0: Yeah,
1: that's... I mean, of course, it's the wrong thing to do, so that's probably the thing that comes first. But the shame of getting caught from it.
0: Yeah, and these days, you know, there's cameras and everything, like...
1: Yeah.
0: Yeah.
1: Finder also discovered that 42% of shoppers had switched to supermarket brands for cheaper alternatives.
0: Yeah.
1: So just going the no-namies.
0: Yep.
1: 32% were purchasing bulk buy food.
0: Okay. Yeah, don't do that.
1: 24% are buying ugly fruit and vegetables to save money.
0: Okay, yeah, I do that.
1: What does it matter?
0: It still tastes the same, yeah.
1: A further 17% had also cut out meat from their diets.
0: Yeah.
1: And 2% admitted they'd stolen from the supermarkets.
0: Yeah, I haven't cut out meat, but I like, we very rarely have steak.
1: Steak's rare, isn't it?
0: Yeah, like we have a lot of chicken.
1: Yeah, I predominantly switched up to chicken a long time ago.
0: Speaking of chicken, over the weekend I had my grandson Freddie and he's asking questions. You know, Grandma, if you had to eat one food for the rest of your life, what would you eat? And I think I said Chinese takeaway. And I said, what about you, Freddie? And he goes, your curry chicken, Grandma.
1: Poor kid.
0: Get that.
1: Poor kid.
0: Get that up, yeah. I was so proud. So, yeah, that's the only food he would eat for the rest of his life. Yeah, I knew you'd be shocked at that.
1: No. No, I'm sure he's got the same taste buds as you. I think it's hereditary. The poor kid doesn't know any better. He's come from generations
0: Grandma's
1: of
0: chicken.
1: Generations of chicken tonight and Canton. After a while, that just becomes hardwired into a person's personality. Coming up next, Think Like Trace. Match your five words to win $1,140 here on Hits 939.

0: relate that to our next game. Think like Trace. Drives people crazy trying to match all five words with what Trace thinks this morning to win $1,140. Even matching the three words to get the $50 to spend at South Clan Hotel is no easy feat.
1: No, it's not. And I'm, you know, looking forward to 2 weeks holiday to take. I know you say, oh, it's a burden from press. No, don't say that. It's my, you know, the burden is on my shoulders.
0: Oh, we're having a burden off, are we?
1: Yeah. Let's do it. No.
0: What do you mean? What does that mean?
1: What do you mean by that? What am I even saying? So you ring on through. Maddie gives you five words.
0: Yeah, got them here.
1: If you say what comes to mind or what do you think Trace would say. If you get them all right today, $1,160. If you match three, $50 spend South Clan Hotel. And even if you don't, we'll send you, you know, I'll start your day with a smile because even though you didn't win, you can opt in to the Think Like Trace second chance draw.
0: Some say it's even better than taking out the cash prize.
1: Oh, I don't think so. Maybe there is. There's some good stuff in there. Maddie and Trace temp tattoo.
0: Yep.
1: You know, you can put that on yourself, head off to work.
0: That's a money can't buy item.
1: Yeah, the bumper sticker. You can proudly put that on your car.
0: I wouldn't put it on a new car, but each to their own.
1: Neither would I. Maybe put it somewhere
0: else. If it's a second-hand car, you're not worried about it.
1: Yeah, also a pick with us. It's amazing, and we'd love...
0: How many bags have people won?
1: Oh, I don't know.
0: Has only one bag been collected? Because we've only taken one photo.
1: I don't know if I've announced the July. Oh, I have to.
0: Oh, what? I don't know. But how many months in are we in since doing the bag?
1: About three or four.
0: Nah, it's at least four. I don't know why you're going.
1: I said three or four.
0: No, three or four. So the three is the thing.
1: I didn't say feel four.
0: The three is the thing that makes you feel better. The four's closer to the actual mark. I suspect it might be five. I think we're 5 months in. Yeah. We've had one bag collected.
1: Who knows?
0: Could we even be 6 months in?
1: No.
0: You positive?
1: I'm just saying things. It could be seven. I don't know. Ooh, okay.
0: Are you okay?
1: No, we're about to play this game and now you've just sort of, you know.
0: What have I done?
1: Because I've been haven't been picking winners. I've got a lot to do, you know. If you want to play Think Like Trace, call us right now, 415-30-886.
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1: How low can you go? Win money to spend at the South Kalan Hotel or the cash jackpot. If you can do that disturbing thing and think like Trace.
2: Good morning. Hits 939. Who have we got there?
3: Hi, we've got Jackie and Isaiah and Mia.
2: Oh, we've got a heap of
0: Jackie,
2: people.
0: Sorry, what were the other two names?
3: Isaiah and Mia. My son's been trying so many days to try and get through.
0: Isaiah and
2: Mia.
3: Yeah.
0: Okay, cool.
3: Yeah.
2: How long have you been trying, doll?
3: He's been trying every morning on school drop-off. So,
0: Well, welcome.
2: Yeah, dedication, dedication. Well, I hope I don't let you down. You've been trying so hard to get through, guys. I'm going to go out, leave you with Maddie. Good luck.
3: Thank you.
0: All right, Jackie, Isaiah and Mia, let's try and match all of these words for $1,140. But the three of the five match words at least is worth $50 to spend South Kalan Hotel. So good luck. First word is wing.
3: Bird.
0: Second word is board.
3: Game.
0: Good ones. Third word is limousine.
3: Oh, God. What do you reckon, Zai? Limousine. Party.
0: Party. Fourth is whip.
3: Gosh. Whip, as in?
0: Yeah, W-H-I-P.
3: Cream.
0: Last word is festival.
3: Festival. Party.
0: Party, sure, because you've already gone party with limousine.
3: Oh, yeah. Festival. What do you reckon, Zai? Show? Festival. That's a hard one.
0: Are you still there?
3: Yes, I was thinking the same thing for you. sorry. Festival, I'm going to go show.
0: Show, cool. Trace?
2: Pressure took a while. How are you feeling, team?
3: Not good at all.
0: Started really well.
3: Being in the center, that's for sure.
0: Started really well.
2: Yeah.
0: And then just found it a bit hard at the end.
2: Okay, let's get into her.
0: All right, first word is wing.
2: Okay, wingman comes to mind. I used to be your wingman, wingwoman.
0: Wingwoman, you're terrible at it.
2: I'm going to go wing and bird, lock in bird, I'm hoping they said.
0: Yep.
2: Okay, good. Good start, guys.
3: Thank you.
0: Second word, bored.
2: Sometimes I get bored with you. No, but I won't say that.
0: You have.
2: Yeah, I won't lock that in. Let's go game. Board game. Ooh.
0: Woohoo.
2: So we only need one more out of these three.
0: Woohoo.
2: $50 to spend South Kalan Hotel.
0: Yeah, then they can go woohoo.
2: And you, Jackie, said you didn't feel very good about this.
0: We said we started well.
2: Yeah, okay.
0: I've just finished a bit slow.
2: Okay.
0: Third word. We have two so far, so get this, and we've at least got the $50 to spend South Kalan Hotel.
2: Come on.
0: Limousine.
2: First word that comes to mind, I've been in a couple in my life, is chauffeur.
0: So you know chauffeur?
2: Yeah.
0: Is incorrect.
2: Oh, no.
0: They went party.
2: Okay, yeah. You party in a limousine, I've done that before.
0: All right. We're going pretty well still.
2: Yep.
0: Fourth word, this means we'll still get the $50 spend South Kalan Hotel because we've already got two, whip.
2: Okay, two come to mind straight away. Crack. Crack that whip. Or cream. $50 spend South Kalan if I get this right. Lock in cream.
0: Cream is correct.
2: Oh, there you go. There you go. $50 spend South Kalan Hotel. Let's go to the last one and see if limousine was the one that stopped you guys from getting the cash.
0: Festival is the last word.
2: First one that comes to mind is music.
0: That's incorrect.
2: Oh.
0: They went show. They struggled a bit with the last one.
2: Oh, guys. Well, I haven't given away $50 spent South Kalan Hotel for ages, so congratulations.
3: Thank you so much.
2: That's okay. Have a good day, guys.
3: Thank you. You too,
2: bye.
3: Guys. Bye.
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11: Morning, I'm Nathan Filmer with the latest Bundaberg local news from the Crofton Street newsroom. Vietnam veterans have reflected on their time overseas as the Bundaberg community prepares to stop to remember those who served in the conflict. A special commemoration service will be held this morning at Anzac Park from 9 o'clock with more information available from the RSL. Gary McKay was deployed to Vietnam and has spoken at length about his own experience during the war decades on. This year marks the 60th anniversary of the Battle of Long Tan, and Mr. McKay says he saw the site.
12: To do standing patrols out there every now and then, and it was creepy. It kept you on your toes, because we knew what had happened there in the past.
11: Meanwhile, local police say it was the quick thinking of officers that led to charges against a man who claimed to be a Vietnam veteran. Authorities say such alleged offences are taken very seriously because of the offence caused to real return servicemen and women and the community. Chief Inspector Grant Marcus, speaking at Bundaberg Police Station, said the matter came to light during the course of a separate cold case investigation.
13: It's good work. So the police officers from Gingin were investigating a cold case matter, as we will call it. During that investigation, it was identified that this gentleman had not been deployed overseas. It was good work by one of the officers to recall that this gentleman had given that speech.
11: In other news, officials say reduced ambulance ramping at Wide Bay Hospital and Health Service facilities is worth acknowledging and celebrating. Wide Bay Hospital and Health Services' Debbie Carroll says the improvements, though more modest in Bundaberg, are a testament to the dedication and skill of the region's health workers. And claims this morning the mental health levy will only be used for what it's meant for from now on. New mental health nurses have been announced for the Wide Bay region hospitals, including in Bundaberg. A Queensland government minister says funds to support patients were misused by the previous government, but Minister for Health and Ambulance Services Tim Nicholls says no more, with local residents standing to benefit.
10: Hits 939, national news now.
14: Morning, I'm Britt Aylin. We'll start with developing news regarding an Australian tourist who's been stabbed in a New York McDonald's. Police say it happened just after 2 a.m. local time. The 19-year-old was reportedly eating a burger when he got into a dispute with a 25-year-old Florida man. Juan Mercedes has been charged with assault, while the victim's been taken to hospital in a stable condition. Sydney Swans coach Dean Cox has broken his silence over yesterday's sexual assault allegations.
15: Yeah, obviously extremely disappointed with what's happened, and understand the questions, and we'll update as we gather more information.
14: A number of players have spoken to police over the alleged incident at a hotel yesterday morning. They've since driven home from Melbourne to Sydney to avoid a media ambush at the airport. No arrests have been made at this stage. And we could soon be given more control over our exposure to gambling ads, with Canberra planning a new opt-out register similar to the Do Not Call list. The proposed changes would also crack down on gambling inducements like free or bonus bets.
10: Cash for scrap. Archon Metals Recycling. 16 Steptoe Street, Bundy East. It's 939. Your sport now.
14: In sport, Marcus Bontempelli is likely to miss this weekend's final home and away game against the D's on Saturday. Dogs coach Luke Beveridge telling Fox they're keen to rest him as he struggles with an Achilles injury to make sure he's cherry ripe for the wildcard round.
16: He'll want to play this one, I'm fairly sure, so we'll be talking him out of doing it, which will be difficult.
14: And Aussie cricket coach Andrew McDonald claims there'll be no knee-jerk reactions following Australia's first loss on home soil to Bangladesh. But he's not yet ruled out any changes to the side. That's the latest in news and sport.
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0: 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Kids 939, Bundy weather.
1: Possible shower today, same tomorrow. Tops are 23 degrees. This morning in Millbank, it's 14.8 degrees. And for Nexus Pools, the best pools in Bundy today is UV reading peaks at 7. That is high, so slip, slop, slap, seek and slide. 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
2: Thanks to everyone who voted on our Facebook page. You're all in the draw to win $200 spent at the Moore Park Beach Tavern. Next week, Maddie and I are on 2 weeks holiday. So the theme for Pick the Hit is holidays. Now, I'm 4 ahead on the PTH spreadsheet and I won. Don't roll your eyes. I'm stating facts, my friend.
1: Just say Pick the Hit. Anyway.
2: I won yesterday.
1: PTH spreadsheet.
2: Do I honestly sound like that?
1: No, you sound more angry.
2: The PTO spreadsheet. So,
1: Maddie, do I honestly sound like that?
2: I've had about 2 hours sleep. I am a bit grumpy. I know. I apologise for that. Now, I won yesterday. You need to have a win this week before we head on holidays because 5 ahead on the Pick the Hit spreadsheet.
1: Yeah, well, it's you're winding me up because you've won today. So I went with Chris Brown, yeah, 3 times.
2: Built the drama.
1: Cutting out a bit of your nonsense there by just
2: it's
1: playing my song.
2: It's not nonsense, it's called building the drama.
1: Is
2: now,
1: it?
2: I'm flying into Adelaide next Tuesday, so I thought I'm going to start packing. So I've checked the weather app. Tuesday, Wednesday, Thursday, 90% chance of rain all those days. So I've got plans I want to do in Adelaide, of course, outdoor plans.
1: But of course, you don't want the rain, so that's why you've gone with no rain. Blind melon. Very
2: if
1: good.
2: If you're impersonating me, I'm coming over that side and clip over the ears. Don't dob me into HR, though. Coming over now.
1: All right. I'm getting attacked.
2: Getting
1: attacked. I'm going to sue HR. I'm not going to sue HR. I'm going to sue Trace. All right. It's Lion Melon, no rains. Bunny's Hits 939.

0: 14 to 8. It's Brecky, Maddie and Trace with you. Another win there for Pick the Hit. For Trace. It's a great game.
1: Yes.
0: It's a great game that I don't win very often.
1: You were going well at the start. You've sort of dropped off a bit. That's okay. Tomorrow you're going to pick a big one. Okay.
0: Well, you laugh when you say that.
1: I don't know. Okay. I don't know if you will pick a big one. We'll see. Happy birthday.
2: Happy birthday. Someone special is having a birthday today. So we're spreading the love. It's the birthday book on Hits 939.
1: It is Tuesday, the 18th of August. Having a birthday today is Zachary. Happy fourth birthday, Zach. We love you to the moon and back. That's lots of love from Mama and Bubba.
0: Happy 10th birthday to our wonderful and kind Harriet. Woo, a double digits. Finally, love Mum, Dad, Georgia and Eleanor.
1: And Mattson is celebrating today. Happy birthday, Mattson. We hope you have the best day celebrating and getting absolutely spoiled. That's lots of love from Dad, Mum, Leia and Rylan. Happy birthday to you all, but a big congratulations to you, Mattson. We're going to send you shopping with $20 at Jake's Candy. If you want a birthday shout out, you do that through our website. Hits939.com.au.

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0: Morning, Brett. How you doing today?
2: Morning, guys. Going pretty well. How are you two?
0: Yeah, good, thank you.
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0: Good morning, 11 to 8. 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
1: The Hits 939, Roadrunner. 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
0: Morning, Brett. How you doing today?
2: Morning, guys. Going pretty well. How are you two?
0: Yeah, good, thank you. Morning, Brett. How you doing today?
2: Morning, guys. Going pretty well. How are you two?
0: Yeah, good. Thank you. Good morning. 11 to 8. 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
1: The Hits 939, Roadrunner. 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
0: Morning, Brett. How you doing today?
2: Morning, guys. Going pretty well. How are you two?
0: Yeah, good. Thank you.
3: Morning,
2: guys. Going pretty well. How are you two?
0: Yeah, good. Thank you.

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0: tell you what, Bundy, you'll enjoy putting some miles on the all-new Ram 1500 Express Black Edition at Bundaberg Ram. 4 to 8, hits Brekkie, Maddie and Trace with you. You know what I mean? Winding up, heading into holiday soon, but still giving it the big ones.
1: Is this bloke clocked off?
0: Still giving it the biggins. 3 minutes' time, we'll get all your latest local news. After 8, Trace, going to have to talk a bit of shoe fashion. There's some new shoes on the scene, ladies' shoes.
1: They're insane.
0: So you don't go into too much because we'll talk about it during the break, but gut feel on them?
1: Yeah, disgusting.
0: Okay, yeah. More after.

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12: Morning, I'm Nathan Filmer with the latest Bundaberg local news from the Crofton Street newsroom. Vietnam veterans have spoken about the ability of Australians who served and died in Vietnam as the community pauses to reflect on the conflict. People in Bundaberg will head to Anzac Park for a 9 o'clock service this morning to commemorate those who fought and died. Veteran Gary McKay says, "Today we reflect on those who perished, but also on the great feats achieved."
13: The enemy were coming at him in waves, and Murray Stanley, the forward observer, the Kiwi, he had to call in the artillery, what we call fire mission danger close, and bring the artillery right up close to the Australian position, and that takes a lot of skill.
12: Bundaberg Regional Council has allayed concerns around wildlife outcomes in areas of high development across the region. Thousands of new homes are set to be built over coming years to support Bundaberg's growing population, but residents have asked whether the needs of native animals have been properly considered. Mayor Helen Blackburn says they absolutely have and there is no conflict.
14: In terms of where development is being approved, it's being approved in those areas that's generally already cleared, but if we're talking about turtles, there are lighting requirements, so homes do need to make sure that their lighting does fit with what the planning scheme requires along that coastal strip.
12: New mental health nurses for the Bundaberg region will ensure more people get the help they need quicker when admitted to hospital. Bundaberg is among the regions set to benefit from the new recruitment announced this week by the Queensland government. The nurses will be deployed to emergency departments across the state to bolster critical health care when needed most. Minister for Health and Ambulance Services Tim Nicholls says taxpayer funds are being spent responsibly. And officials say reduced ambulance ramping at Wide Bay Hospital and Health Service facilities is worth acknowledging. Wide Bay Hospital and Health Services Debbie Carroll says the improvements, though more modest in Bundaberg, are a testament to the dedication and skill of the region's health workers.
1: HITS 939, national news, now.
0: Morning, I'm Britt Aylin. An Aussie tourist's in hospital after being stabbed at a McDonald's in New York City. The NYPD says the 19-year-old's condition is stable, while a 25-year-old Florida man has been charged with assault. The coach of the Sydney Swans says he's extremely disappointed by yesterday's sexual assault allegations, but Dean Cox is unable to confirm whether the players involved will be sanctioned.
2: We're working our way through everything with the AFL and the relevant parties, and we'll update when we get more information.
5: Have you spoken to the players at all yet about it?
2: We'll speak as the day unfolds.
0: The federal opposition leaders issued an ultimatum to the government over its so-called widow's tax. Angus Taylor says the coalition won't back Labor's NDIS changes until the tax issue's resolved. And trucks could soon be carrying bigger loads and making more deliveries overnight under recommendations aimed at cutting costs and boosting productivity. The Productivity Commission believes the changes could save billions of dollars and speed up the transition to quieter electric heavy vehicles.
1: 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It's 939. 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
0: In sport, Aussie cricket coach Andrew McDonald says the public's entitled to call for change after Sunday's historic 9-wicket loss to Bangladesh in Darwin.
15: There's some guys who aren't performing to the levels that they would like or we would like. So that's our lot.
0: And Broncos star Reece Walsh has met with a surgeon after injuring his ankle in the weekend loss to the Warriors. He's expected to be out for 8 weeks, with his World Cup hopes all but gone. And that is the latest in news and sport.
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1: 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Kids 939, Bundy weather.
19: Possible shower today, tops of 23 degrees. Exactly the same forecast for tomorrow with possible shower, tops of 23. This morning across Bundaberg, 15.4 degrees, feels like 13.8. 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
21: Coming up in 10 minutes time, weird habits you learnt about your partner when you moved in together. Have a think, was there anything that...
19: I don't know, it's weird, but the leaving the pegs on the washing line's an issue.
21: Yeah, no, that is, I think it's weird, but then there's people, because we did a Facebook post, that think it's a great idea and saves time. Mm. I'm with you on this one, so...
19: I mean, Teak sleeping for 15 hours and then waking up and then planning a nap as soon as she wakes up?
21: Oh.
19: Is that weird? It's weird to me.
21: I'm jealous, though.
19: Oh. Yeah, she's a monster of a sleeper.
21: Yeah, that's insane. So we will talk more
19: My mum keeps thinking it's a health issue.
21: What does she?
19: Yeah, when I tell my mum about Teak sleeping...
21: blood tests and all that.
19: Yeah, my mum goes, oh, I don't know, she's too young to be sleeping that much.
21: Yeah.
19: I don't know, Mum.
21: God. Okay.
19: I'm no doctor.
21: No, you're not. Dr. Ambrose.
19: Coming up next, some new shoes in the women's fashion game.
21: Yeah.
19: Okay. It's very toey.
21: Yeah. I don't have pretty feet, so I don't know how they'd look on me.
19: Oh, man. Oh. I don't think they'd be good for you, girl.
21: Okay.
19: I don't know if they're good for anyone.
21: Yeah, they are.
19: For any queens, but we'll talk about it after this on Hits.

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1: We just got a call from Douglas. There is a house fire on the ring road, Childers end of the ring road there. So fire crews are in attendance and there's a lot of rubberneckers. Don't go and look. Let them do their job. So just in case, they'll let you know to avoid the area.
0: A divisive pair of shoes from Australian footwear label, Alias May, has split fashion lovers. I don't know why it's split. I think it should be one way. They're terrible.
1: Yeah.
0: Sparking debates over whether they are a high fashion statement or a total ick. It's a dramatic open toe design. It features a unique pointed toe with a clear section that shows off the middle toes. This is a couple of annoying sounding chicks talking about it.
2: You either love them or you hate them. Personally, I fucking love them. Some may not.
3: Okay, a little see-through moment.
2: Yes. We also got a red in this like battered leather kind of look. There'll be mixed opinions on these. You have to really understand the vibe. Like, this is cool girl energy. Do we love them? Do we hate them? Me? They're a yes.
1: They're insane.
0: She's a psychopath. They are terrible.
1: Yeah. How much are they?
0: Oh, they're selling them at high-end stores, so they're expensive. So I don't know if I got a price on them, but... Oh, no, actually, maybe I do. Yeah, $229 maybe.
1: No way.
0: For something like it. So they're being sold at a Sydney boutique, Girls with Gems. They're being stored at a Double Bay boutique store. And I can tell you, Double Bay...
1: Oh, that's fancy.
0: Oh, it's insanely expensive. It's A-grade Sydney real estate. So they're at high-end shops.
1: Wow. Imagine...
0: Like, so how would you describe them? They're very toey, aren't they?
1: Yeah, they're very toey. They're very bulky. Like, they look... Yeah, I don't know how...
0: Rather than seeing the front of a woman's toes, which... A traditional kind of dressy shoe.
1: Mm.
0: These ones you see in middle toe.
1: Yeah.
0: Toe just smack bang in the middle of the shoe.
1: I don't see anything classy about it.
0: Well, someone said it was giving them animal hoof vibes.
1: Oh, look, maybe. Yeah, pig trotters.
0: Pig trotters exactly is what someone else has summed up. Yeah. Someone said, is there a keyword I can use to block these shoes from appearing on my feed? But there's some people that love them. Someone said, I feel like this is the foot equivalent of giving the middle finger. I love it. Some fashion enthusiast shared.
1: What would you do if I, like, you know, I am management here. What would you do if I started dressing in a power suit and walked in with those shoes? Would that give you the ick, or would you go, Tracy's finally stepped it up in her fashion stakes?
0: Well, you've thrown a lot in there. You're not just doing the shoes. The shoes, because, the shoes are a bit gross. Very toey, very animal hoof, very pig trotter. That's the look. But you in a power suit, absolutely. That would be hilarious.
1: Imagine me walking in with a laptop.
0: Would you have shoulder pads?
1: Oh, yeah.
0: Yes.
1: Imagine that.
0: And I want you really strutting around the office as well, increasing your speed a little.
1: Okay. When I come back on holiday.
0: How much are the standard power suits?
1: Oh, you can get your cheap ones from Kmart.
0: Can you get power suits from Kmart?
1: Yeah, you can get jackets and skirts.
0: Girl, and you could claim that on tax, I reckon.
1: I'm a manager. I've got to wear a power suit.
0: Yes.
1: Look at that.
0: So okay. I say absolutely yes to the power suit and only yes to the shoes if you have no self-esteem and you want to make yourself a complete joke.
1: I have self-esteem. So
0: just do the power suit. Okay. I'm still going to laugh at that, to be fair, but it's not as bad as those terrible shoes.

0: 16 past 8, it's Brekkie with Maddie and Trace. Take on our quizzy after 8.30. It's just called Surviving the Five. Five questions. You've got a 30-second time limit to answer them in to get yourself a two-week trial membership at World Gym and some pizza money as well.
1: Weird habits you learnt about your partner when you moved in together. It's always, you know, daunting when you've been, you know, living by yourself and you have to live with someone and, you know, your true colours come out. Like, you know, everything is on show of what you do. You know, so you didn't, you don't, you said something about Teak's weird things. There was anything that you did that she was surprised at, do you know?
0: I actually don't know. I guess she'd have to answer that.
1: Okay.

0: You just have to go, okay, you're right.
1: I have to eat my hurts. I have to eat my humble pie.
0: Yeah, and that's not good pie to eat, is it?
1: Gobble, gobble. It's a sad eat.
0: Yeah. No, you don't.
1: Sad boy eat. You just eat and just going, oh, stupid humble pie. I've learnt another life lesson.
0: Yeah, we will do that one day because that'll be funny. Seeing.
1: Surely it's not quicker because the pegs aren't perfectly spaced to fit the clothes that you want to put on there.
0: I don't understand it.
1: So then I find I've got to take all the pegs off before then I hang the stuff up with the pegs. Yeah. So it's definitely, I don't know if it's a weird habit, but it's definitely one of the worst.
0: Yep. Let's have a look what people are sharing. This lady said, he sleeps like a vampire, sleeping on his back with his arms folded on his chest every single night. And most nights he does not move at all. That's the position he stays in the whole time. She goes, used to freak me out the first couple of nights we slept together and realised that's what he does.
1: I don't think I do the hands over the chest thing, but as much as I never intend on it when I go to bed, Teak has said that I've been doing that. She just looks over and I'm flat on my back looking up.
0: Oh God, that's freaky.
1: Not looking with my eyes. My eyes would be closed. Yeah. I'd be sleeping. But yeah, just flat on my back up. And I never plan on doing it.
0: What about this one? While I'm cooking, he insists on opening the oven multiple times to check if it's ready. It absolutely makes me fume. Of course, it's not going to cook if you keep opening the door.
1: So I sometimes move the knobs if something's going to overheat. And Teague's cooking. She'll walk away. She's got something on too hot and it's going to bubble over. So then I alter it to save the day, but she does not appreciate it.
0: No.
1: She hates it when I'm hovering around when she's cooking. She tells me to go away.
0: Yeah. So that may be your habit that she don't like about you.
1: Oh, trying to stop the water bubbling over. Yeah, guilty.
0: What about this one? This guy said, she doesn't talk in her sleep, but she hums in her sleep. Sometimes I can make out the tune. Last night it was Pink Pony Club. She was humming.
1: That's hilarious.
0: And we'll end on this one. My partner, he was 37. And still didn't have a spot or home for his keys and wallet when he got home.
1: Okay.
0: So he'd put them in a different spot. So every morning he would go, where are my keys and wallet? And this, I'm bringing this one up because didn't you, Antique, come up with a place to put your key so that didn't happen?
1: Yeah, a little bowl.
0: Yeah.
1: We got this little dish bowl that we don't use for anything.
0: Yeah.
1: And it became the key bowl. And it's been a wonderful system.
0: Yeah.
1: And now I always know where my keys are, but... Oh. Even though we implemented the system, Teak has a tendency to not put the car key in the bowl and she'll like hog it and have it in a bag, even though we've got the perfect system, even though we've got two car keys. Sometimes I'm looking around the bowl and there's no car key.
0: Where's the car key?
1: And I'm like, just put it in the bowl. She implemented the system. Like, just use the system you implemented. It's actually a very good system.
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0: 27 past 8. It's breakfast. Maddie and Trey's with you. 3 minutes time. We'll get Bundy's latest local news on for you. Then we're surviving the 5 after 8.30. If you're brave enough to take on our quiz, just answer 5 questions in 30 seconds. You get yourself a 2-week trial membership at World Gym and some pizza money as well.
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13: Morning, I'm Nathan Filmer with the latest Bundaberg local news from the Crofton Street newsroom. Vietnam veterans have spoken about the ability of Australians who served and died in Vietnam as the community pauses to reflect on the conflict. People in Bundaberg will head to Anzac Park for a 9 o'clock service this morning to commemorate those who fought and died. Veteran Gary McKay says, "Today we reflect on those who perished, but also on the great feats achieved."
14: The enemy were coming at him in waves, and Murray Stanley, the forward observer, the Kiwi, he had to call in the artillery, what we call fire mission danger close, and bring the artillery right up close to the Australian position. And that takes a lot of skill.
13: Bundaberg Regional Council has allayed concerns around wildlife outcomes in areas of high development across the region. Thousands of new homes are set to be built over coming years to support Bundaberg's growing population, but residents have asked whether the needs of native animals have been properly considered. Mayor Helen Blackburn says they absolutely have, and there is no conflict.
15: In terms of where development is being approved, it's being approved in those areas that's generally already cleared, but if we're talking about turtles, there are lighting requirements, so homes do need to make sure that their lighting does fit with what the planning scheme requires along that coastal strip.
13: New mental health nurses for the Bundaberg region will ensure more people get the help they need quicker when admitted to hospital. Bundaberg is among the regions set to benefit from the new recruitment announced this week by the Queensland Government. The nurses will be deployed to emergency departments across the state to bolster critical health care when needed most. Minister for Health and Ambulance Services Tim Nicholls says taxpayer funds are being spent responsibly. And officials say reduced ambulance ramping at Wide Bay Hospital and Health Service facilities is worth acknowledging. Wide Bay Hospital and Health Services Debbie Carroll says the improvements, though more modest in Bundaberg, are a testament to the dedication and skill of the region's health workers.
16: Hits 939, National News, now.
17: Morning, I'm Britt Allen. An Australian teenager's in a New York hospital this morning after being repeatedly stabbed at a McDonald's. The NYPD says the 19-year-old tourist was eating a burger when he was attacked by a Florida man. 25-year-old Juan Mercedes has been charged with assault. Labor and the Coalition have reportedly done a deal to pass a host of gambling reforms through Parliament, featuring the introduction of an opt-out system to avoid exposure to gambling advertising. Meantime, the Federal Treasurer has taken aim at assertions the NAB is predicting rents will soar by 30%. The claim was made in a headline in The Australian this morning. But Jim Chalmers has told Seven there's much more to that story.
18: It's not a forecast for what they expect to see happen with rents. It leaves out a whole range of important considerations.
17: And Isaac Heaney, Riley Bice, James Jordan and Chad Warner are among the Sydney Swans players confirmed to have spoken to police in Melbourne about yesterday's sexual assault allegations. It's believed the group hired a car and drove back up to Sydney overnight to avoid a media frenzy at the airport.
16: Cash for scrap. Archon Metals Recycling. 16 Steptoe Street, Bundy East. It's 939. Your sport now.
17: In sport, Aussie cricket coach Andrew McDonald claims there'll be no knee-jerk reactions following Australia's first loss on home soil to Bangladesh, but he hasn't ruled out any changes to the side. And in AFL, Marcus Buntempelli is likely to miss this weekend's final home-and-away game against the Dees on Saturday. Dogs coach Luke Beveridge telling Fox they're keen to rest him as he struggles with an Achilles injury to make sure he's cherry ripe for the wildcard round.
19: He'll want to play this one, I'm fairly sure, so we'll be talking him out of doing it, which will be difficult.
17: And that's the latest in news and sport.
16: Maddie and Trace, back in 30 seconds.
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16: 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Hits 939, Bundy weather.
0: Possible shower today and tomorrow, both with tops of 23 degrees. This morning in Coral Cove, 16.4 degrees, feels like 14.5. 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
23: Coming up in 10 minutes' time, a new study has found that more than half of adults class maintaining friendships as what? It can be a lot of hard work, maintaining friendships.
0: Of course it is.
23: Yeah, like, you know, keep in touch.
0: It's like maintaining a relationship's hard.
23: Yeah, exactly. So we will talk more about this new study.
0: You've got a limited amount of time and resources as well, so you can only give it out to so many places.
23: Yeah, exactly. So we'll talk more about it in the next 10. First, we need to survive the 5. This is your chance to win a 2-week trial gym membership at World Gym. Also, we're going to give you $50 to spend on pizza. 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
1: 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Let's go.
2: Good morning, Hits 939. Who have we got there?
3: This is Ash. How are you?
2: Good, Ash. What's happening?
3: Not much. Just ringing up for the five questions.
2: Okay. Well, hopefully you can take it out. Two-week trial gym membership and also $50 to spend on pizza, Ash. How do you usually go playing along?
3: I'm usually probably one of those people that are like, I answer everyone else's. But then when it comes to mine, I'll probably not be able to answer them.
0: Well, let's find out right now. We've got the five questions. Let's get them in the 30 seconds to get the two-week trial membership at World Gym and the pizza money. Ash, good luck.
3: All right. Cheers. Thank you.
1: 3, 2, 1. Your time starts now.
2: How many centimetres are there in a metre?
3: 100.
2: According to the proverb, what doesn't strike in the same place twice?
3: Lightning.
2: Russian Blue is a breed of which animal?
3: Cat.
2: In which decade were DVDs invented?
3: 90s.
2: And which big cat traditionally appears in the logo of the film company MGM?
3: Lion.
2: Okay. Oh, right on the buzzer, Ash. How do you think you went?
3: Pretty confident on 4.
2: Okay.
0: Which one? Which one aren't you confident on?
3: I'm not confident on the Russian Blue.
0: Oh, okay. No, that one's easy peasies.
2: Yeah. How many centimetres are there in a metre? 100, that is correct. What doesn't strike twice in the same place? Lightning is correct. Russian Blue is a breed of which animal? You paused and thought about it. You said cat. That is correct. In which decade were DVDs invented? I thought that one would have been the...
0: I didn't know if it was 80s or 90s.
2: You said 90s, Ash, and that is correct. And what big cat traditionally appears in the logo of the film production company, MGM? You said lion. Ash,
0: that's a lion.
2: You've done it. Congratulations. Two-week trial gym membership and $50 to spend on pizza is all yours, darling.
3: Oh, wow. Thank you very much.
2: Thank you for the call, darling. Have a good day.
3: Well, do. Thank you.

0: 16:29 hits Brekkie with Maddie and Trace on a possibly shower day today for Bundy. Ooh. With a top of 23 degrees.
1: Oh, look outside, beautiful.
0: Ooh.
1: I can only see out on Maribyrnong Street. I can't see.
0: Well, I can't either, but there is a very high chance of showers, although everything looks blue, but let me have a little squeeze.
1: Okay, you're going to have a look out the window. Is there any clouds anywhere? Bundy, let us know. Any ISOs?
2: Very blue.
1: Very
2: blue.
1: Okay.
2: I don't know where these showers are.
1: Maybe later this afternoon.
0: Well, no, they could come later this afternoon, around the evening, sort of like 6, 7, 8 p.m. Even up to 10 p.m. there's a high chance. But it's meant to be an 80-something percent chance or at 9 a.m.
1: Okay. It'd be good if it was around 7:38 tonight, because that's sort of when I go to bed, and just the rain. Listening to that while you go to sleep is amazing.
0: Let's see if I can do you a biggie.
1: There's been a new study, and 52% of adults class maintaining friendships as a second job and spend more than half an hour a day socializing to keep up. You know, it is exhausting. And I'm pretty slack with my, you know, ringing my friends and family, because, you know, we talk all morning.
0: Yeah.
1: And I just don't like to talk when I get home. Like, you know, well, I talk to Mark because he's my partner and sure, but, you know, to ring someone, the thought of that, I think, oh no, I'll do it today, I'll do it tomorrow, and then I don't get around to it.
0: Yeah, I feel bad because, like, it'll be a week or two roll and I haven't spoken to my mum, and then I'm like, I should be speaking to my mum.
1: Yeah.
0: But then I think, I've really got nothing new to say, and mum has rarely got anything new to say.
1: Yeah.
0: So I'm like, there's nothing really to talk about.
1: And, like, mum will ring, and us kids always say, she'll ring, and because there's nothing really to talk about, and, you know, oh, I'll say, what's new with you? Oh, nothing. Then it's sort of, we don't talk about anything, and lately, mum and dad, every time they ring, it's a, oh, I've just been to the doctors and had this, just been to the doctors. There is a rage you get to, and that's all they seem to do is go to the doctors. 44% are burnt out from always being the one to reach out first in their friendship group. And I think a lot of friendship groups like that, because you go, oh, you never ring me. Well, you ring them. It's not. It shouldn't be one-sided. Also, the report discovered 55% believe being a good friend now takes more effort than it used to.
0: Why does being a good friend take more effort now than it used to?
1: I think it's always been hard. And like you said, it's like a relationship too. You've got to maintain your relationship, maintain your friends. It can be hard work.
0: It's all of it, isn't it? So your direct relationship with, you know, whoever you're dating, you're married to, obviously you've got your family, you've got your friendship groups there.
1: And then this is after working as well.
0: And you only have a certain portion of time, and you only have a certain portion of resources.
1: Of course.
0: You know, that's money to do things.
1: Yeah.
0: So at some point, you got to choose almost like the selfish decision and pull some of that time and resources back for yourself.
1: Yeah, because I class you and I as friends. I do joke that you're a work colleague, but we're friends. So, you know, when the show ends and if you move away, I'd hope that you'd ring me 2 to 3 times a week so we can keep up our friendship and
0: I drop something on Messenger.
1: Okay, no calls?
0: I don't do many phone calls.
1: I know, that's why.
0: I'm trying to think. I get a lot of spam calls, which are not ones I want. But outside of that, there's very few people, if any, apart from my mum, that I speak to on the phone.
1: Yeah,
0: I just don't like being on the phone.
1: No, and like you've been talking to your best mate, ads, and it's all on Messenger.
0: Messenger.
1: So do you ever ring him much?
0: We used to, but I dropped off it more than anything.
1: Yeah, because you don't like to talk after we get
0: up there. I'm basically just becoming a recluse 1 week at a time. Feel that
3: 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Coming from 9 on the 20-song music marathon, you'll hear.

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1: 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No, I can't parallel park, and I think everything else I'd do okay.
0: You don't like reversing?
1: No, I have a problem with it, and Sam, my daughter, has too, so I don't know what it is. So hopefully, yes, you should nail this, and but I'll give it a good crack anyway.
0: Don't lay the groundwork for some excuses.
1: That's
0: all.
1: Oh, no, I'm saying you're a good driver. I'm
0: okay,
1: not.
0: Okay, yeah. All right.
1: No, I'm not. Honestly, I can't. So, yeah, you will smash it, but we'll go and do it soon. And you keep an eye
0: on
1: the
0: system. Don't lean into the woman can't drive stereotype, all right? You're meant to be representing the sisters, not reinforcing a stereotype that's disgusting, quite frankly.
1: I'm a woman and I can't drive. No, I'm going to smash her. Wait till tomorrow, guys. I'm going to smash him in the driving
0: chair. Yeah, we'll find out.
1: That's better.
0: Is she representing the ladies with pride? Anyway, have a great day. Toodles.
1: See ya.

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1: Oh, yeah!
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11: Good morning, I'm Nathan Filmer with the latest Bundaberg local news from the Crofton Street newsroom. Authorities have confirmed they're attending a possible house fire in Bundaberg's western suburbs with reports of smoke seen in the area. Five crews were called out to a blaze at a property on Von Diest Street in Kensington following a call out to a shed and rubbish fire. But a Queensland Fire Department spokesperson says the fire may have spread to a nearby house. There is currently a smoke alert for the area. Bundaberg residents have arrived at Anzac Park for a Veterans Day event getting underway now. Vietnam veterans have spoken about the tough conditions soldiers had to endure during the war. Gary McKay says it wasn't just the enemy fire that made the campaign so difficult for Australian soldiers.
12: And the average age of my platoon that I commanded was 21. We're all very sick. It was the heat and the humidity. You had two seasons, wet and dry, and it was either hot or hotter.
11: Meanwhile, police say they're no closer to determining why an elderly man allegedly pretended to be a returned serviceman in Gingin in 2024. The 79-year-old will face court in Bundaberg, but police say they're not sure what motivated the alleged offender. Chief Inspector Grant Marcus said he expects there'd be a lot of anger in the community.
13: I would imagine that those who have served or families of those who have served would be very disheartened and they would be outraged. I think that would be the right term. Outraged that a person has impersonated someone or claimed to have served overseas when in fact that they haven't.
11: And locals are being assured new housing developments across the Bundaberg region are not negatively impacting wildlife. It's one of the fastest growing regions of the state, with tens of thousands of homes set to be built over the coming decades. Bundaberg Regional Council Mayor Helen Blackburn says stewarding native animals is part and parcel of living here.
14: And there are some specific areas that where development will not occur, and that's the closest there to Monrepo, because we realise that we do need to keep a dark sky sort of a area so that those turtles can come in.
0: Hits 939, National News, now.
15: Morning, I'm Britt Aylin. Four of the Swans players caught up in yesterday's sexual assault allegations have been named, with Isaac Heaney, Chad Warner, James Jordan and Riley Bice confirmed to have spoken to police about the incident at a Melbourne hotel. Sydney coach Dean Cox says he's extremely disappointed with what's happened and the club is working it all through with the AFL. An Australian tourist has been stabbed at a New York McDonald's. Police said it happened just after 2 a.m. local time. The 19-year-old was reportedly eating a burger when he got into a dispute with a 25-year-old Florida man. One Mercedes has been charged with assault, while the victim's been taken to hospital in a stable condition. And One Nation wants to slash the tobacco excise by 75%, arguing it would make legal cigarettes cheaper while putting a big dent in the black market. But Federal Treasurer Jim Chalmers has told the ABC the government's focused on cracking down on the illegal activity rather than changing the law.
16: And that's why we're resourcing the authorities to go about their important work, because primarily the government's focus is on the law and order aspects of this substantial problem.
0: Four Walls Realty, specialising in all things sales. 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It's 939, your sport now.
15: In sport, Aussie cricket coach Andrew McDonald says the public's entitled to call for change after Sunday's historic 9-wicket loss to Bangladesh in Darwin.
17: There's some guys who aren't performing to the levels that they would like or we would like. So that's our lot.
15: And LIV Golf will wrap up its season early after cancelling next week's team championship. The final event was due to take place in Michigan. The team champ will instead be crowned at this week's LIV Golf Indianapolis, which kicks off on Thursday. That's the latest in news and sport.
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0: 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Bundy weather.
21: Possible shower for Bundaberg today. We're going to get up to a top of 23. The same forecast tomorrow. Possible shower. Tops of 23. This morning, you're 17 degrees, feels like 15 across Bundaberg. And for Nexus Pools, the best pools in Buddy, today's UV reading peaks at 7, which is high. So slip, slop, slap, so you can slide. 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